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8: Hey, it's Laura Pettigrew with your local news. A man will face trial in November, accused of causing a deadly Bruce Highway crash at Cuttabool. Michael John Pomeroy is facing 2 counts of manslaughter after Chris and Dorothy Bridges died following a 3-vehicle crash in 2024. The matter was mentioned in the Rockhampton Supreme Court yesterday when a trial date was set. Traffic is flowing on the Bruce Highway after a multi-vehicle crash at Farley this morning. The smash closed the road for around an hour just before 4 a.m. Luckily, no one was seriously injured. The state government is fixing a road damaged by ex-tropical cyclone Koji. The 1.5k section of Mackay-Yungala Road connects rural townships, including Finch Hatton and Pinnacle. And a Chinese rocket launch has been spotted in Queensland skies overnight, with many taking to social media to speculate what they saw. No, it wasn't a meteorite, but a rocket carrying 2 satellites into Earth's orbit.
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9: Good morning, I'm Matthew Layton. The US has hit back at Iran, launching strikes after an Apache helicopter was brought down over the Strait of Hormuz. Both pilots are safe, but Washington says the response is proportional. Prime Minister Anthony Albanese telling the ABC Australia wants the heat taken out fast.
10: We're very worried both about the human impact, of course, that comes with war, but also the economic impact that is having a massive effect on the global economy.
9: A knife attack has sparked ugly scenes in Northern Ireland with fires ripping through homes and a bus. In Belfast, leaders are pleading for calm after police charged a man with attempted murder. Tens of thousands will pack the MCG today to say goodbye to Neil Danaher, the AFL great who turned his MND battle into something massive. The state funeral coverage starts at midday Eastern, 10 a.m. Western on the Listener app. And Robert Irwin is officially the face of this year's Logies, taking on hosting duties for Aussie TV's Biggest Night.
11: Can't believable prices. It's not just that the prices are good, it's the fact that they're right around the corner at your local IGA.
9: There'll be plenty of feeling in tomorrow night's Rabbitohs and Broncos clash, with both sides paying tribute to Jai Arrow. At Accor Stadium, South Sydney have named him in the number 23, while Brisbane will wear his name above the Broncos logo. And Bo Ryan says Kane Evans is paving the way for others to feel more comfortable to be themselves after becoming just the second player in NRL history to come out as gay.
12: What he's doing here, he's actually inspiring a lot of other people, opening the door for a lot of other people that might be struggling, and you never know what people are going through.
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7: This is Heat Weather.
14: Today in Mackay, clearing showers with a top of 25. Tonight, down to 17. And tomorrow, showers easing with a high of 25. 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
1: Well, it's just clicks over 10 o'clock. 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This is Sam Fender and Olivia Dean on Hit.

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Now, one of my favourite artists on the Rhythm and Reef 2026 lineup is Illy. As soon as I saw him on the schedule, I just dropped my mouth. It just fell down and I didn't know how to pick it back up because we've already got Jessica Mowboy, Spiderbait, Hermitude, Bag Raiders, June Rats, and so many more. Add Illy to the mix. This is a lineup you do not want to miss out on. And on 131060, I am giving away a double pass to Rhythm and the Reef 2026, or in celebration of pre-sale tickets going on sale today at rhythmandthereef.com. 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

0: It's morning, Jake Harvey on Mackay and the Whit Sundays Hit. 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But on 131060, I've actually got a double pass to give away. Courtney, have you heard the lineup for Rhythm and Bereef 2026?
1: I have. It's so good.
0: What's your favourite artist?
1: I think Jessica Mowboy.
0: Have you ever seen her live before?
1: No. Gotta be good, right?
0: Oh, she just has to be. She just seems like one of those Australian artists who's just, she's just original. She loves being an Australian, and I feel like Australians just love revving up a crowd, don't they?
1: That's it, for sure.
0: Well, Courtney, how would you like to go to Rhythm and Bereef 2026?
1: I would love it.
0: Well, congratulations, you've got yourself a double pass.
1: Thank you so much.
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1: Very cool robot.
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1: I dropped my first. Thanks, baby.
2: In public?
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2: Okay, so you called Sass, your girlfriend, baby. 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
1: You can call me baby afterwards, either.
0: Oh, how cute, Lakey. Bronte and Lakey, they're back tomorrow morning from 6 on your number one hit music station. Let's go. Yeah, let's get down for the workday.
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0: Well, it's time for our three guilty pleasure songs, and you can expect to hear the Veronicas. 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It's going to bring back a blast from the past, but first, it's Justin Timberlake on Hit.
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23: Hey, it's Laura Pettigrew. A man and woman have been taken to hospital after a crash on the Bruce Highway at Farley this morning. The multi-vehicle incident at 3:40 left debris on the road and forced its closure for about an hour. No serious injuries were reported and traffic is flowing on the road that is one of 52 sections of the Bruce scheduled for upgrades. A manslaughter case against a man accused of causing a deadly Bruce Highway crash at Cuttable will go to trial. Michael John Pomeroy is facing two counts of manslaughter after Chris and Dorothy Bridges died following a three-vehicle crash in 2024. The matter will go to trial in November. And Queensland nurses and midwives say they're facing hurdles accessing reproductive health leave, claiming they're being asked to disclose intimate and potentially embarrassing medical details. 10 days of reproductive leave is available to public sector employees, but nursing unions say some staff are reluctant to apply.
24: Hit National News.
25: Good morning, I'm Matthew Layton. Anthony Albanese's trying to win back voters flirting with One Nation, saying his focus is on bringing the country together, not driving wedges through it. Speaking in Melbourne, the Prime Minister says the government knows people are frustrated with the system and wants solution, not slogans.
26: That's something that we're very conscious of. That's something that we're not. Not enough to identify an issue. What you've got to do is identify a solution.
25: Meanwhile, the PM is dodging questions on whether Washington gave him a heads up before fresh strikes on Iran. Albo says Australia is still pushing for de-escalation. The man accused over last December's deadly Bondi shooting is facing even more charges. In a Sydney court, Naveed Akram's lawyer confirmed 19 fresh offences have been filed on top of the 59 charges he was already facing. And it's going to be an emotional one today as footy fans farewell Neil Danaher at the MCG.
27: Can't believable prices. It's not just that the prices are good, it's the fact that they're right around the corner at your local IGA.
25: Former New South Wales prop Aaron Wood says he doesn't understand what Hamale Olakau'atu has done wrong after Blues coach Laurie Daly drops the Manly star ahead of Origin Game 2.
28: To be in the 20th man, not even just to be on the bench. He's a huge body leading into Game 1. The talk was on that he was doing a lineup against Cameron Munster and just kept trying to steamroll him. Like, I'm the biggest staunchest New South Wales fan, but I just think we need to find a position for Hamale in that squad.
25: And Caitlin Ford marked Game 150 in style, grabbing a late goal to help the Matildas knock off Mexico 3-1.
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29: This is Heat Weather.
30: Today in Mackay, clearing showers with a top of 25. Tonight, down to 17. And tomorrow, showers easing with a high of 25. 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

Mornings with Jake Harvey on Mackay and the Whit Sundays here, and this is exciting news for me because tomorrow I'm heading down to the Sunshine Coast to represent Mackay in the Oztag Tri-Series Tournament. This is really cool, but also in the meantime, that means I'm going to be away from the show tomorrow and broadcasting live

From 9 to 12 out at Total Tools in Mackay, we've got Chelsea from the Hit Squad who is going to be filling in for me. 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
0: Ooh. 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

0: That's your number one hit music station. Mornings with Jake Harvey, all thanks to Blacksmiths Jack's Gas Welding Tools. When you're on the job, we're right there with you. And that wraps it up for me today for this Wednesday. I hope you enjoy the rest of your day. 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
2: 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E-X-O-T-I-C. 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
18: Hey, it's Laura Pettigrew. Everyone is okay after a crash close to the Bruce Highway at Farleigh this morning. Emergency crews were called to the multi-vehicle smash just before 4 a.m. and closed the road for around an hour. Two adults were taken to the Mackay Hospital. Both are stable. Briefly, the state government is fixing a 1.5k part of Mackay Yungala Road that was damaged by ex-tropical cyclone Koji. A trial date has been set for a man accused of causing a deadly Bruce Highway crash at Cuttable. Michael John Pomeroy is facing two counts of manslaughter after Chris and Dorothy Bridges died following a three-vehicle crash in 2024. The matter was mentioned in the Rockhampton Supreme Court yesterday and has been set for trial in November. And a plan to reduce emissions at a mine north of Moranbah will push more gas into the domestic network. A small-scale liquefied natural gas facility at the Centurion mine will process waste that otherwise would have been vented or flared.
19: Hit National News.
20: Hello there, I'm Matthew Layton. Neil Danaher gets one final lap of honour today with a huge crowd expected at the MCG for his state funeral. The PM will be there.
21: The way that he conducted himself was, I'm sure, a great source of pride for every Victorian, for every Australian, because he led a life that was all about others.
20: Catch the service live on the Listener app. The accused Bondi Beach gunman is now facing almost 80 charges after prosecutors added 19 more to the list. Abid Akram has been hit with fresh offences over last year's Hanukkah celebration shooting, including shooting with intent to murder and firing a gun to resist arrest. 15 people were killed in the attack. And the Middle East has taken another dangerous turn, with Iran claiming it's hit a US Navy base after American strikes overnight. The base is in Bahrain, while the US says it targeted Iranian military sites near the Strait of Hormuz after one of its helicopters was downed.
22: Can't believable prices. It's not just that the prices are good, it's the fact that they're right around the corner at your local IGA.
20: Mitchell Moses is the big watch at Blues Camp on the Central Coast, with every sprint and sidestep getting a close look. New South Wales will make a call tomorrow on whether his hammy is good to go for Origin 2 next Wednesday. Teammate Nathan Cleary is hoping it all works out.
23: Well, I assume so. He's in camp and he's looking pretty happy. So, I think so far so good.
20: And Caitlin Ford has given her 150th Matildas appearance a fairy tale finish, scoring late in Australia's 3-1 win over Mexico.
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14: Clearing showers for the rest of today in Mackay, tonight down to 16, and tomorrow clearing showers with a high of 25. 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

0: 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Rachel on 131060, you went to Coachella not too long ago. You saw Justin Bieber.
1: Honestly, he was incredible. He'd be at the top of my list for artists that I have seen. 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
0: 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By the way, it's country.
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12: Hey, it's Emily Williams here. A trial date has been set for a man accused of causing a deadly Bruce Highway crash at Cuttable. Michael John Pomeroy is facing two counts of manslaughter after Chris and Dorothy Bridges died following a three-vehicle crash in 2024. The matter was mentioned in the Rockhampton Supreme Court yesterday and has been set for trial in November. A multi-vehicle crash at Farley left two people injured and closed the Bruce Highway this morning. Emergency crews were called to the scene just before 4 a.m. and closed the road for around an hour. Two adults were taken to Mackay Hospital. Both are stable. A plan to reduce emissions at a mine north of Moranbah will push more gas into the domestic network. A small-scale liquefied natural gas at the Centurion mine will process mine waste gas that otherwise would have been vented or flared, boosting our gas supply. And Queenslanders have spotted a Chinese space rocket as it went into the upper atmosphere.
13: Hit National News.
14: Hello there, I'm Matthew Layton. The MCG is filling with love, colour and plenty of big freeze beanies as Australia says goodbye to Neil Danaher. Thousands are paying tribute to the former Australian of the Year at the MCG. Governor-General Sam Austin telling Seven, Neil made a huge impact.
15: What has amazed me since his work over the last 13 years is people who don't know anything about football contact me regularly to say they've had a family member with MND, they've got a mate who's got MND.
14: The case against the accused surviving Bondi gunman has grown again. Naveed Akram is now facing 19 extra charges over the attack that left 15 people dead. And Labor is trying to steady the ship, with the Prime Minister calling it the only mainstream party in the country. Anthony Albanese is defending a rough budget reception and says tough calls are all about making life fairer.
16: When people make their assessment of voting, it's up to them to determine what way they vote, but they'll determine it based upon who is in a position to actually provide solutions.
17: Can't believable prices. It's not just that the prices are good, it's the fact that they're right around the corner at your local IGA.
14: Nathan Cleary has everything crossed for Mitchell Moses ahead of Origin 2 next Wednesday. The Blues halves have barely had a proper run together, with injuries limiting them to just one game as a pairing.
18: Yeah, everyone's confident that he'll be fine, and he's working pretty closely with the medical team at the moment and the physios and all that, and they do a great job.
14: Moses needs to clear a hamstring test tomorrow, and the Matildas have hit the big reset button after that weekend stumble against Mexico, bouncing back with a 3-1 win in their second friendly.
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8: Clearing showers for the rest of today in Mackay, tonight down to 16, and tomorrow clearing showers with a high of 25. 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
21: Yeah, that's what you want, and this is where you want to be for your Wednesday afternoon. Hello, it is Lewis here. Nicole, on 131060, I heard you like a bit of R&B. What's your favourite type of music?
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21: Ooh, who doesn't love a bit of country? I was on the Hot Hits last night across Australia, filling in for Nick and Lauren, and I was talking a lot about this country song right now. It's making money moves, number one in Australia, or very, very high in the charts. And don't we just love a little bit of Ella Langley and Choosing Texas. We'll play it for you now and keep it here for a bit of R&B Friday vibes with Outkast. Hey, ya. To get us in the mood for R&B Fridays in 2 days, so far away. 5 seconds of summer also in the mix on your number one hit music station.

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0: This is your number one hit music station. Her voice, so smooth, so heartful, so much meaning. Olivia Dean, Baby Steps. Good afternoon, it's Lewis here. Thank you so much for having us on, like, Olivia on 131060. What's going on?
1: I'm just finishing up work.
0: Oh, you got on, like, leave?
1: Yeah, last day, waiting, watching the clock.
0: Well, have fun with that. We are never taking a day off. We do non-stop music all day, every day. 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
1: Well, why wouldn't I? A good mix of music, old and new. So I like so many.
0: See, that's what we do here. We're going to play you the song all about getting it done from Guy Sebastian in the next 15, and then you don't know who you're talking about. You love the old school. You love the new star. 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
21: Hey, it's Laura Pettigrew with your local news. A man will face trial in November, accused of causing a deadly Bruce Highway crash at Cuttabool. Michael John Pomeroy is facing two counts of manslaughter after Chris and Dorothy Bridges died following a three-vehicle crash in 2024. The matter was mentioned in the Rockhampton Supreme Court yesterday when a trial date was set. A crash blocked the Bruce Highway for more than an hour at Farley this morning. Emergency crews were called to the scene just before 4 a.m. Luckily, no one was seriously injured. The state government is fixing a road damaged by ex-tropical cyclone Koji. The 1.5k section of Mackay-Yungala Road connects rural townships, including Finch Hatton and Pinnacle. And a Chinese rocket launch has been spotted in Queensland skies overnight, with many taking to social media to speculate what they saw. It wasn't a meteorite, but a rocket carrying two satellites into Earth's orbit.
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23: Good afternoon, I'm Matthew Layton. Neil Danaher has been sent off in style with a state funeral at the MCG. Alexandra Bryant is there.
24: The footy icon and courageous MND fighter was celebrated at the G. Wife Jan remembering Neil as someone who took challenges as opportunities. The PM was also there paying tribute to the 2025 Australian of the Year. Danaher lost his life to MND last month after a 13-year battle, but in his own words, play on.
23: The accused Bondi gunman's now facing nearly 80 charges after another 19 offences were added. Naveed Akram's lawyer says the move was expected. The PM says he's not buying into One Nation's latest swipe at him, arguing the country needs answers, not more division. Anthony Albanese says voters are clearly frustrated that his government is focused on practical fixes. And this Middle East tit-for-tat is moving pretty quickly. Iran has fired drones at US bases in three countries after America retaliated for the downing of an army helicopter.
25: Can't believable prices. It's not just that the prices are good, it's the fact that they're right around the corner at your local IGA.
23: The Blues have hit the paddock for their first run since rolling into camp for Origin 2. All eyes were on that fresh left edge with Casey McLean and Mitchell Moses named to start at the MCG. Kalyn Ponga is backing Reece Walsh to add some spark as Queensland chases a series-levelling win. The Maroons will be under pressure, but Ponga says there is room for both of them in Billy Slater's plans. And Serena Williams has hit the comeback button in style, winning her first doubles match after 1,375 days in retirement.
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22: This is Heat Weather.
19: Clearing showers for the rest of today in Mackay, tonight down to 16, and tomorrow clearing showers with a high of 25. 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
2: Oh, I was thinking about her, thinking about me, thinking about us. Well, Nelly, Just a Dream is coming up in the next 15 minutes, along with a dream that could be yours, winning $10,000 this Friday afternoon. Yeah, another code word in the next 15 as well. Like, it's the ultimate package. As we go non-stop for your afternoon, Sam Fender and Olivia Dean on the air now. Plus, let's get you some brand new Teddy Swims in the mix.
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0: Secret sing-alongs on the air next with our guilty pleasures, songs that you love to sing to that you don't necessarily tell anyone about. 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That's what we like to do here at your number one hit music station. We're going to go back to back to back. It's Tayo Cruz featuring Ludacris. Break Your Heart coming up in a few hits. Then this bop, which everyone knows and loves. Clubs, parties, this goes nuts. Freestyler on the air next, plus another jam that we all know and love. You've got to keep it here to find out what it is. It's our guilty pleasures, and we're doing it next.
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0: Right before your favourite drive show, take over at 3, Carrie and Tommy here at your number one hit music station. We love to do our guilty pleasures. It's where we go back to back to back with 3 non-stop old school bangers. We like to call them secret sing-along songs that you love to sing in the shower to reminisce on some guilty pleasures like eating ice cream from the tub, going to bed with your makeup on, heading into a shop that you think, oh, I'll just get one thing, and you walk out with the entire shopping trolley full. Sounds about right. Let's get you Mr. President coming up. Bomb Funk MCs with Freestyler. Now, though, but a Tyre Cruz, he's teamed up with Ludacris.
16: I've always been a fan of his work. He is just an awesome rapper. I just wanted to put someone on the US version of the song that, you know, would absolutely rock it. And he was the first choice, and we sent the song to him. He came back to us saying that he loved it.
0: What song is it? Obviously, this big hit right now, Guilty Pleasures, is on Wednesday afternoon. 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
17: Now, I may not be the worst or the best, but you gotta respect my honesty. 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

0: 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Your favourite drive show, Carrie Bickmore and Tommy Little taking over next. And new frozen Cadbury Dairy Milk Picnic. So good, it's guaranteed not to last. Also, if I was you, I'd be keeping an ear out for our 100K payday co-words. They could be dropping at any point. You could be $10,000 richer this Friday afternoon. Have the best afternoon. Laters.
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8: Hey, it's Laura Pettigrew. A man and woman have been taken to hospital after a crash on the Bruce Highway at Farley this morning. The multi-vehicle incident at 3:40 a.m. left debris on the road and forced its closure for about an hour. No serious injuries were reported and traffic is flowing on the road that is one of 52 sections of the Bruce scheduled for upgrades. A manslaughter case against a man accused of causing a deadly Bruce Highway crash at Cuttable will go to trial. Michael John Pomeroy is facing two counts of manslaughter after Chris and Dorothy Bridges died following a three-vehicle crash in 2024. The matter was mentioned in the Rockhampton Supreme Court yesterday and will go to trial in November. And Queensland police have located a child sex offender who went missing more than a week ago. Authorities raised the alarm after he failed to comply with reporting requirements and could not be found at his last known address. He was located interstate.
9: Hit National News.
10: Hey, I'm Tessa Randello. The MCG is blue one last time to honour former Australian of the Year, Neil Danaher. Thousands packed the stadium to pay tribute at a state funeral. Neil's wife, Jan Danaher, says he always looked at the positives, even when given an MND diagnosis.
11: There were moments of joy and sadness, fear and love, strength and determination. It wasn't easy, it was incredibly difficult. But we faced each challenge together and we never gave up.
10: In other news, the PM says he's very worried about the human and economic impact of the Iran war, again calling for de-escalation in the Middle East. While it looks like we won't get an extension to the fuel excise cut, so petrol and diesel prices will go up again at the end of the month. Briefly, the alleged Bondi gunman's been charged with an additional 19 offences. And Robert Irwin's been confirmed as the host for the 2026 Logies. The 22-year-old says he can't wait to be part of it. He will hit the stage on Sunday, August 16.
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10: A couple of players were sitting on the sidelines for the Blues' first training. Mitch Moses kept on light duties, coming back from a hamstring injury. While rookie Casey McLean didn't train today, he's dealing with an ankle issue. And Rabbitohs captain Cam Murray's revealed his plans to make it back to Sydney in time to celebrate formerly retired teammate Jai Arrows when his former team's South Sydney clash with the Broncos. Murray is currently at New South Wales camp and is planning to make it back.
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13: Clearing showers for the rest of today in Mackay, tonight down to 16, and tomorrow clearing showers with a high of 25. 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
1: Garrix and Ed Sheeran, that is Repeat It for your Wednesday arvo. It's Carrie Bickmore and Tommy Little. We got Loz Barry in the Savo.
2: And I think we're making radio history because there's always been psychic mediums on radio.
0: Yes.
2: But has there ever been a psychic large? We did have a bit of a hiccup I did not see coming, and that was the size of the crystal ball that we got delivered here for this segment.
0: It's perfect.
2: I thought it was going to be the size, something I could barely fit my hands around, and it's the size of not even a large marble. And I've just found out it was $25. Is that correct, producer Kieran?
3: The budget's blown out.
2: Yeah.
1: And Carrie Tommy Show on the socials if you want to see a very little marble.
2: Could pay for itself, though, because I could predict the lotto numbers.
3: Not a marble either. It's a quartz diamond.
1: Oh, it's worth
0: it's
1: it
0: not
1: again.
0: A diamond.
3: A That's what it says. I mean, Amazon is not. I would say it's.
2: Does it say quartz diamond?
3: Quartz clear magic crystal ball.
2: No,
3: no.
2: Yeah.
3: So, no. Perfect for meditation.
2: No,
3: and
2: no. Don't just read more words. sorry. Can we focus?
0: Yes.
2: G'day, Kelly.
4: Hi. How are you?
2: Oh, did I get the name right?
0: Wow. Oh. On that.
3: I mean, he's kicked off
2: already. Wow. Kelly, I will start. Don't tell me anything about yourself. Yeah. Just to kind of prove my powers, I will start with a few things about your life that I couldn't possibly know. We've never met each other, Kelly?
4: No.
2: Knew that. Kelly?
4: Yes?
2: You are 46 years old.
4: I wish.
2: Oh,
0: uh-oh.
2: Kelly, flattery is something I do best because you're actually 53.
4: I will be, yes.
0: Oh, one day, she will be. One day.
2: How close was I, Kelly?
4: 6 months off.
0: Oh,
2: yeah.
0: He's good.
2: I told you, the shitting's strong in this one. Kelly.
4: Yes.
2: I'm sensing through the ball here, through my tiny little ball, I am sensing small, like humans, but smaller, but they have grown up. Do you have a couple of, they were children one day, but I believe they're a bit bigger now. Is that true?
4: They certainly are.
2: Yeah. And I think you have, I can actually see a bit of both. I believe you either have two girls and a boy or a girl and a boy.
4: I have two of each.
0: Two. My gosh. You're very
2: There's
0: good.
2: One I'm not picking up on. Is there one you're not proud of?
4: He's disassociated himself with our family.
2: I see. I knew there was something. So, Kelly, do you have any, we've established the powers and the bond. Do you have any questions for me? Is there anything you would like to know?
4: Will I ever finish my craft projects?
2: Your craft projects, because you've dabbled in a few, I can see a few different things. You've dabbled in a few different crafts. Is that correct, Kelly?
4: Oh, God, yes.
2: Yeah, okay. So I'm picking up, there was, and this is certainly not one of the ones you're passionate about, but you went through a scrapbooking phase. Is that right?
4: No.
2: Do you plan to go on a scrapbooking phase?
4: No.
2: Maybe you should, because then that might be one you'd finish. Because you keep doing more ambitious things. Mm. Like I can see ceramics, but I can see, to be honest, pretty poorly made ceramics, Kelly.
4: I did at one stage, yes.
2: Yeah. Wow. And is it fair to say they weren't very good?
4: No, they weren't.
0: Yeah.
2: I can see, and this might be incorrect, but I can see a vase that had leaks.
4: Oh, God knows. It was before marriage.
2: Oh, it was before marriage. Okay. Because it could have even been a cup or something. But I can pick up a vessel that doesn't hold the water it's supposed to.
4: Yes.
2: No.
0: Wow.
2: Okay, Kelly, you stay strong. Look after yourself. Thank you so much for joining us, Kelly. Let's go to Sarah. G'day, Sarah.
5: Hi.
2: Just give me just a minute. Sometimes when I drain my powers, Sarah, I have to just refresh them. Sarah, I'm just going to go with what I'm picking up first, and it's a location in the country. Are you calling from, it starts with a B. Is it Belmont?
0: Oh, my God.
2: Is that correct?
5: Yes.
0: Wow.
2: Whoa. There's some big power in these little balls. I'll tell you about that, Sarah. Sarah, And can you just tell me, Sarah, just tell me some of your hobbies, just some of your hobbies.
5: Oh, I don't really have any hobbies. It's such a lot going to the beach.
2: Okay, is that what I'm, I sense a hole. I sense a hole. Is it, are you looking for a hobby?
5: Maybe.
2: Is there, do you feel like there is a little bit of emptiness in your life?
5: Maybe, yeah.
2: Maybe.
5: Yeah.
2: Okay. I, there's just something, Sarah. Maybe it's something that's like, you know, getting to you a bit, and there's something you kind of want to work on. I don't know. I don't know what it is. Or is it a pet that's maybe passed some time ago, and you can't bring yourself to get another of the pet?
5: Nah. Definitely not.
2: No, I didn't think so. But it's good to cross it off the list, isn't it?
5: Yeah.
2: I'm sensing you're happy in love, Sarah. Is that correct?
5: Oh, sometimes, most of the time, yeah.
2: Yeah.
5: Yeah.
2: Yeah. I'm sensing some things, though, that I'm getting a male presence. It's a husband, is that right?
5: Yep.
2: Yeah. There's some things that kind of give you the irrits a bit. And I'm picking up a room in the house. Is it something to do with the bathroom?
5: Oh, probably the shed. He annoys me in the shed.
2: Yeah, well,
5: yeah.
2: I've got news for you, Sarah. He's been using that shed as a bathroom.
5: Okay.
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3: Mackay's average unleaded price today is around 176 a litre, while some servos are selling it as low as 171. 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

0: New Wednesday arvo, it's Carrie and Tommy, and find the new Cadbury Dairy Milk Picnic Frozen Treat in the freezer today, loaded with wafer pieces, peanuts and caramel syrup. So good, it's guaranteed not to last.
1: I mean, so good we had two today.
2: We had two, we doubled up.
0: They're real good.
2: So good. But right now, we're talking sleepwalking. Because before the show, Jesse and I realised that we both did Camp America.
1: Yes.
2: A few years in between. But I had a sleepwalker in my tent. And she was a child, so it was a bit scary because we were on a lake.
1: Yeah.
2: And my cousin...
1: Terrifying.
2: And my cousin Natalie is also a chronic sleepwalker, found herself in the bathroom of the housemates of my ex-boyfriend and then had to wake them by standing over them and just staring at them.
1: And saying, I don't know where I am.
2: I don't know where I am. Karen, are you a sleepwalker?
3: Unfortunately, yes, I am, but I'm very tired.
2: Oh, dear. What happens?
3: I'll just give you a little bit of backstory with this one. So I'd made some potato salad because, you know, if you leave it alone in the fridge overnight, it's way better. And I went to bed and my husband, when I got up in the morning, my husband goes, you're banging around a little bit last night. And I said, oh, I'm just really tired. I'm not sure. When I went to the fridge the next night to get our potato salad, it was gone. And so my husband was at work and I rang him and I'm raging, yelling, telling him off. Like, how did you eat all that salad? Did you take it all? We're supposed to have it for dinner. And then we found out a couple of days later it was under the bathroom sink.
2: Oh, so you hadn't eaten it?
3: No. Oh, I didn't eat it. I just got it out of the fridge and put it under the bathroom sink.
1: Karen, it's so cruel that when you're really tired and you need sleep the most, you decide to get up and walk around.
3: The lovely thing is I don't remember it.
1: Yes.
3: Clearly.
1: Yeah. And I was going to, to be honest, Karen, I was suspicious when you said, you know, that your husband blamed you or said that he didn't eat it. I'm like, God, it would be easy to just eat stuff and blame it on the sleepwalking house, but you found the evidence.
3: Well, I won't tell him that you said that.
2: Yeah. No. Yeah.
1: Thank you, Karen.
2: Tim, are you a sleepwalker?
4: I am, yeah. Or I used to be.
2: Okay. What would happen?
4: When I was about 7 or 8 years old, I was living in a small town in South Gippsland. I used to sleepwalk 4 blocks from my house down to my auntie's house.
2: Whoa. Oh, my gosh.
4: And had to cross the South Gippsland Highway.
2: Tim, why didn't your parents, and look, you shouldn't lock kids up, but they should have probably locked your door. What's happening?
4: It turned out it was the first night I slept on the front veranda of my auntie's house. And then she started leaving the back door open for me, because she knew I'd keep coming down there. In the end, I ended up falling asleep at my auntie's house to see if I'd sleepwalk back to home, and I didn't do it.
2: Oh.
4: Was only going from home to my auntie's house.
2: How interesting.
1: So, Tim, I know, you know, parents have reasons for doing everything, but Loz does have a point. How come your doors weren't locked at home?
4: I'm not too sure. I don't know if they were locked and
1: I feel like,
4: I unlocked them or...
1: Right, because I feel like out of the solutions between locking your doors to keep you in the house and your auntie leaving another door open, I feel like they should have gone with the lock. But it was a different time,
2: exactly.
0: Tim. If you're sleepwalking so far, do you wake up the next morning still, like, refreshed, or are you more tired because you've been exercising?
4: No, I wake up the next morning feeling fine.
1: Oh, I mean, you, Jesse's right. You're one step away from waking up with a bib on and you've just done a marathon in your sleep. Good on you. Thank you, Tim. Appreciate it.
2: Andrew, are you a sleepwalker?
5: I am a sleepwalker.
2: Uh-oh. What happened?
1: Still, Andrew?
5: Still.
2: Oh, no.
5: But probably the best story is one night after a few drinks, I've gone to bed early. My partner started playing video games. About half an hour, 45 minutes later, I've apparently walked out into the kitchen, flipped it out, and peed all over a sink full of fresh dishes.
2: Oh, no, Andrew.
5: And my partner's like, what are you doing? And I'm going, nothing. You know you're peeing on the sink, and what of it?
2: Oh, no.
5: And then I finished and then just went back to bed.
2: Were you dreaming at the time, Andrew, that you were, you know, and like you, I mean, I haven't wet the bed in a long time, but you know when you do wet the bed that you like something's happening that involves water? Was that happening, Andrew?
5: No.
2: Just pissed
1: Andrew,
2: in the sink.
1: I mean, it's nice you found a sink. I'm trying to think of an upside here.
5: This time.
1: Because, oh my gosh, how many times have you peed in the cupboard?
5: Oh, twice at least.
2: Oh.
1: Ever on anything?
5: At my cupboard.
1: Yeah.
2: It's always the part. A friend of mine got up in the middle of the night, opened the, like,
1: dresser
2: box
1: drawer,
2: at the end of the bed, that, and they keep all their shoes in there, peed inside of it, none on his shoes, all on his partner's shoes.
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27: Hey, I'm Tessa Randello, an emotional tribute to Neil Danaher with a state funeral at the MCG today. A couple of his grandchildren, Cooper and Rosie, got up to speak about their pop.
28: Poppy, I see you as a star in the sky.
0: I hope I can be like him when I grow up. I miss you, puppy. Play on.
27: To some other news now, the Prime Minister is concerned about the human and economic impacts of escalating war in Iran, while US military says it struck almost 20 targets in Iran during the latest round of attacks, saying they were in self-defense. The alleged Bondi gunman is being hit with a number of fresh charges. There's another 19, including shooting with intent to murder, in addition to 59 offences following the mass shooting at a Hanukkah event on December 14. And Aussie tennis player Nick Kyrgios says he's thrilled to be back, winning his first singles match since Jan. He's taken down Corentin Moutet in straight sets at the ATP event in Stuttgart.
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27: The Rabbitohs will don a special whiteout jersey when they clash with the Broncos. The stripes and logos will be replaced with white, with Jai Arrow's last name printed on the back in support of their former player who's recently been diagnosed with MND. While Brisbane will wear jerseys with Jai on them, Broncos coach Michael Maguire says the rugby league community will come together.
2: Yeah, to watch the game and everyone, clubs, ourselves, Souths, everyone's getting behind, obviously, one of our own, and I think that's really important.
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5: Clearing showers for the rest of today in Mackay, tonight down to 16, and tomorrow clearing showers with a high of 25. 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
2: G'day, a little bit of traffic both ways. Bedford Road just south of Oak Street, Endergrove, and building Mackay-Bucay Road a bit up around the golf course now. A bit slow through Rural View. Glenallen Connection Road is easing a bit. Sugar Shed Road, Sydney at Gordon Street slowing and around Shakespeare. Milton at Shakespeare and Nebo Road at Bridge Road. It has eased up around the airport on Milton Street and looking pretty good for the peak downs. The new Queensland Government is delivering better roads and transport, like upgrading Mackay-Bucay Road to ease congestion. Search better roads and transport, authorised by the Queensland Government, Brisbane. That's the latest traffic at Mackay's Hit 100.3.
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1: Carrie and Tommy's Time Game. 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So good, it's guaranteed not to last.
5: And this $10,000, we hope, doesn't last either. We want to give it away. Yeah. Who do you want to give it to, Ozzy?
6: Isabella.
7: Hi.
6: Hi, Isabella.
7: Hi.
5: Isabella, what's the biggest thing you've ever won?
7: A concert ticket, maybe?
6: Nice. Okay. It's a pretty good prize. Was it a good concert?
7: Yeah, it was amazing. It was Harry Styles. Oh, so I love him.
5: I mean, that's pretty language. Good. But it's not $10,000.
6: You could buy heaps of concert tickets with that.
5: You could probably buy 10 minutes with Harry. I'm not sure what his going rate is, but...
6: I think it's probably more than that.
5: You reckon it's more?
6: I think it's more than that.
5: Do you think?
6: Don't let that get to you, Isabella.
7: I won't. I don't think my boyfriend would like that either, even though I would like it.
6: Hey, everyone needs a hall pass.
5: You could have 5 minutes each.
6: Yeah.
5: Yeah, you know. Isabella, all you have to do is say stop exactly on 5 seconds and the cash is yours. We really want to give it away. Are you ready to play?
7: Yes.
0: Start.
7: Stop.
6: It felt early for me. I don't know, but Jesse, I don't have a clock chair, in front Jesse, of me.
5: Our furry little friend has just booted his chair.
6: Oh, my goodness.
5: Isabella, I don't... If you win, I guess we'll have to get your boyfriend on the line and say you've both got 5 minutes with Harry and let's just see what happens. I'm not suggesting anything sus, by the way. Just a chat. He's one of the hottest commodities in the world. What a prize to win.
6: Commodities.
5: What's a commodity?
6: I don't know. Is that not a person? It doesn't matter.
5: Is it a person? Nah. Is it is it like the Nikkei and the FTSE and the Dow Jones? Is it Harry as well?
0: Maybe.
5: Oh, gosh. Isabella. Oh, God.
6: Boy. I am.
5: Isabella, I can't put up with this much longer. My nerves are shot here.
0: What about my little ferret heart?
6: Yeah, your ferret heart. Is it racing? It's... Yeah,
5: you've got a little body but the heart of a racehorse. We've always said that. But that is the meds. Have you been double dropping again?
0: The peptides.
5: Have you been? Have you? You have not.
0: You ordered them.
5: I ordered them for Kieran.
0: Okay. I need them.
5: I got him the glow ones for his skin and you've been taking them and your hair started falling out.
6: Not for ferrets.
0: Oh, it's to help me tan. Some gatekeeping peptides, guys.
5: Well, we're not. Apparently you're getting stuck into the stash. You've been topping him up with water again so Kieran wouldn't notice. He's been on 3 weeks. His skin has shown no signs of improvement.
6: Can we get back to Isabella, please?
5: Isabella, you're still there.
0: Yeah,
7: I'm here.
5: Okay, all we need to hear is 5.00 and $10,000 is all yours. Jesse boy, how did Isabella go?
0: Five.
5: That's a great start.
0: Point.
5: That's great.
0: Zero.
5: Oh, my gosh. Isabella, you just need to hear one more zero and $10,000
7: oh
5: is all yours.
7: My heart.
5: Your heart. Lauren's underwear. I think she's peed herself.
6: I've peed my pants, Isabella.
5: Have you peed yourself?
6: Just a little bit.
5: Okay. We need to hear one more zero. We have 5.04. Well, Harry's diary is cleared right back up. That's 10 minutes he's got back.
0: Harry's got a whole another 10 minutes.
5: Let's get through this. G'day, Chandel.
8: Oh, hello.
6: Hi, Chandel.
5: Oh, Chandel. Do you want to win $10,000?
8: Absolutely. I would have just won it just then, I'm telling you.
6: Oh, really?
5: Oh, so you might have.
8: I stopped it just before she did.
5: Did you?
6: Oh, Chandel.
5: This is a
8: been
5: bit of
8: playing the whole time.
5: This is a bit of shinning coming back into the game, and I like
6: the
5: it.
6: Shinning. Get
0: crystal ball out.
6: Get
0: crystal ball out. Oh, where's my little crystal ball? Hang on.
6: Chandel, would you like to ask the crystal ball if it thinks that you're going to win the time game today?
8: Absolutely.
6: Okay.
5: Okay. Far away. What's your question, Chandel?
8: Am I going to win this time game?
6: Good. Nice.
5: Okay. I'm just spinning my little ball.
6: Let's see.
5: Hang on.
6: What does it say?
5: I'm going to leave. My answer. I'll write down what I think Chandel is going to get. Okay. Chandel, are you ready to play?
8: Okay, I'm ready.
6: Okay.
0: Start.
8: Stop.
5: Okay.
8: Was that too fast?
6: We don't know.
5: Well, that certainly wasn't what the crystal ball predicted.
6: Really?
5: No.
6: We don't know what the time was yet.
5: I know it wasn't what the crystal ball predicted. Nah. What do you think, Chandel? Do you think you got up to the main stage and you choked?
8: I reckon I was too fast. Like, I was calm before, but I reckon
5: yeah,
8: I was
5: strong. Yeah. Some people aren't big occasion players, Chandel, but let's see. It's not up to us. It's up to the keeper of the time. Mm. How did Chandel go?
0: 4.40.
6: Oh, no! Chandel, I felt so good about her.
5: That's okay. She's gone. To one a more. Place. G'day, Hayden.
3: Hello.
5: Hi. Hang on. Sorry, Hayden. Just one second. I'm so sorry. What do you mean one more?
9: One more.
6: One more. I want to give this away, Kieran.
9: Just Hayden.
6: No, but what if...
5: We're going to have one more after Hayden. if there is... and there might be... If Hayden wins, I'm happy to wrap it up there at 10 grand. Actually, no. We said we'd go again. Sorry, Hayden. You're back on the air.
3: Yes, I'm here.
5: How are you, Hayden?
3: I'm good. I'm nervous, but good.
5: Don't be nervous. We learned from the last one, from Chandel. She was nervous and she went too quick.
6: Yep.
5: But now don't be too not nervous and go too slow.
6: Mm.
3: Okay.
5: Just I'll be the right amount of nervous, Hayden. Mm.
3: My daughter's here, so...
5: Okay. I'm not sure how that factors into the... Oh, hello.
6: Hi.
5: Hello, what's your...
6: Oh, bless.
5: What's your daughter's name?
3: Scarlett.
5: Hey, Scarlett. Okay. Hayden, are you ready to play?
3: All right, ready.
5: Start.
3: Stop.
6: Oh.
5: I felt... Was it long?
6: Really long.
5: Was it long?
6: That felt really long.
5: Oh, I was just thinking out.
6: I mean, I love Scarlett, but I fear that she may have been a distraction.
5: Don't you dare.
6: I love Scarlett. I love Scarlett.
3: I know.
5: Hayden, let's find out for $10,000 how you went.
0: 6.30.
5: Oh, my God. Quick, we've got time for one more. Isn't that great news, producer Kieran? G'day, Sarah.
10: Hi, how are you?
6: Hi, Sarah.
5: Good. Are you, you're going to be our last contestant for today. Do you usually finish strong?
10: I do, but I tell you what, after all that, my heart is racing.
5: I know, mine is absolutely kaput.
0: Let's not forget the magic of this game. Every time we've put the money up, it's gone off.
5: Mm-hmm.
0: So no pressure, Sarah. But
5: let's also not forget the magic of peptides. And they were for Kieran.
0: Magic of science.
5: There's a little bit of magic.
0: Okay.
5: Why do they put a unicorn hair in there if it's just science?
0: Is that what that was?
5: Yeah.
0: Yeah.
5: What do you think it was? One of your whiskers?
0: Yeah.
5: Mm-hmm. No. Keep dreaming.
0: Okay.
5: They're not that long. Sarah, are you ready to play?
10: I am, yes.
0: Start.
10: Stop.
5: It felt good, didn't it? Did it feel long? I've lost track of time.
6: It felt quite long to me.
5: Did it feel long?
6: But I have no idea what time is anymore.
5: Okay, Sarah, for $10,000, we just need to hear 5.00. My furry little friend, how did Sarah go?
0: 6.01.
6: No!
5: Dag nabbit!
6: Can't we do one more?
5: You want to do one more?
0: No, we've got to go.
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12: G'day, another check in your Mackay Road. Starting to build around the soccer fields a little bit on Glen Park Street now and Bedford Road northbound to Oak Street. That usual congestion, Mackay Bukay Road around the soccer fields and a bit slow through Rural View. Glenella Connection Road easing up at Sugar Shed Road. Bridge Road, Nebo Road, West Mackay a bit busy. And around Sydney at Gordon Street through town. 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That's the latest traffic and Mackay's hit 100.3.
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26: Hey there, I'm Tessa Randello. Australia's saying goodbye to former Aussie of the Year, Neil Danaher. Thousands of fans, family and friends have packed into the MCG with a sea of blue Fight MND beanies on.
27: Dad always said that when life throws you a challenge, you have two options. You can flourish or you can fold. And didn't you flourish?
26: Neil's daughter lost there. To some other news now, the alleged Bondi terror gunman is now facing almost 80 charges after an additional 19 were added. He's not yet entered any pleas, returning to court on August 12. Conflict is escalating in the Middle East. Iran has launched retaliatory attacks after US strikes over a downed helicopter. The PM, Anthony Albanese, says he's concerned about the human and economic impacts of the fighting. And One Nation says its latest funding blitz has raised $500,000 in 8 hours. Comes after the party launched a new website.
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26: Both the Broncos and Souths will be wearing jerseys to show support for Jai Arrow when they clash tomorrow night. The Rabbitohs today revealing their whiteout design, which will have no colour except for the word Arrow on every player's bag. While the Broncos will have Jai on the front of every top, he played for both clubs before retiring due to an MND diagnosis. And Mitch Moses has reportedly only done light training on the Blues' first training session ahead of Origin Game 2, while Casey McLean did take part.
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31: Clearing showers for the rest of today in Mackay, tonight down to 16, and tomorrow clearing showers with a high of 25. 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
3: G'day, bit of traffic. Sydney Street at Gordon Street, Milton at Shakespeare Bridge Road, Nebo Road, West Mackay and Broadsam Road around Archibald Street. Not a bad run through Racecourse in the Peak Downs. Mackay Bacacia Road is heavy still up around the golf course and a bit of traffic to Rural View. Not too bad though. Glen Park Street still at a bit of a crawl too up to the soccer fields. Police are making Queensland safer. They have an important job to do, so there's no excuse for abuse. Authorised by the Queensland Government, Brisbane. That's the latest traffic on Mackay's Hit 100.3. Back for another check of the roads in the morning.
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6: Foxy, last night we announced Kate Sobrano will be joining your one night only performance.
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1: Lauren Barry, I've got a question for you.
2: Go, please.
1: Do you believe in the shinning?
2: Absolutely.
1: Yes.
2: Yeah, I think I have it.
1: Do you?
2: Yes, I do. This I've had dreams that come that have had happened.
1: You've manifested that have happened. Well, give us an example, one of the bigger ones.
2: They involve... Unfortunately.
1: Oh, you dream that people die and then they die.
2: It happened twice.
1: Was the person old?
2: Well, yeah.
1: Yeah. And were they dying?
2: No. Actually, yes.
1: Yeah.
2: But they died when I had the dream.
1: Oh.
2: I have the shinning.
1: Yes. Well, I've often thought, because you hear the term psychic medium thrown around a lot. And now, I've often thought that I have a bit of a, like you, a bit of a sixth. Which, how do you say?
2: Sixth sense.
0: No, you said fully sixth sense.
1: A sick sense, bruh. Yeah, yeah.
2: Well, you're a fellow Pisces. We're two Pisces. We are naturally intuitive.
1: Yes, we are. Mm-hmm. And I thought there's all this talk about psychic mediums and people go and see them to get in touch with people from the other side. And also the psychic medium tends to know things about the person before the person has even said them out of their human mouths.
2: Yeah.
1: And I thought, what would be better than a psychic medium? What about a psychic large?
3: Tommy, the psychic large.
2: That makes sense, yeah.
1: Who doesn't want something bigger than a medium? Am I right?
0: He knows.
1: So I
0: he's already channeling.
1: So in one of the first, I told producer Kieran, I want a crystal ball for this because I'm going to put my psychic large abilities to the test. Give us a call, 131060, if you want to get involved, and I'll see how much I can tell you about your own life.
2: Wow.
1: Yeah, thanks, audience member.
2: This is really exciting.
1: And so I asked him to order me a crystal ball and have a look. I was picturing a big thing that I can wrap my hands around. Have a look at my...
0: It's this tiny...
4: I didn't read the Amazon listing.
0: Crystal ball.
2: Is it a snow globe?
1: No, it's not even that. It's the size of a marble. I know we shouldn't judge based on size alone, but at first I was embarrassed.
2: As you should be.
1: And then I realised in photos I will look even larger.
2: Wow.
1: Yeah. Lauren.
2: Yes.
1: Would you like me to start? Would you like to be my first?
2: I would love to. So I don't give you anything about myself? I just sit down.
1: I know nothing about it.
2: Okay.
1: Okay, so just having a look here. You can do my little balls here and just hang on back at you. Just back into my ball.
2: Yeah.
1: Okay. I'm picking up this. There's something that misses you.
2: Oh.
1: Yeah. Yeah, does that sound, is there something you miss at the moment?
2: Oh, yes, maybe. Yes, I think so.
1: Like you might not have seen in probably hours, but something that you keep very close to you.
2: Yeah, yeah.
1: Is it furry?
2: Well, I wouldn't say furry, but I suppose.
1: Covered in fur.
2: Yes, I suppose he's covered.
1: Covered in fur.
2: Yeah, he's covered in fur.
1: Yeah, so it's a man. You're really getting caught up on that.
2: Okay, sorry.
1: You're what I call a skeptic.
2: Oh.
1: A heathen. A witch.
0: A heretic.
2: You're a witch?
1: I'm a witch too.
2: Yeah, yeah.
1: We're both fellow witches.
2: Yes.
1: It is. It's either your dog or your mum. Is it your dog or your mum?
2: Well, my mum probably, I wouldn't say she's furry. She'd probably slap me across the face, but.
1: But covered in a fine fur. Ooh. Like if the light was hitting her from behind, would you get a little moustachio?
2: No, I don't think
1: then
2: so.
1: Then I believe it's your dog, Noni.
2: Oh my God.
1: Congratulations.
2: He's missing me?
1: He's missing you.
2: I have to leave. Wow, you're so good at this.
1: Would you like to know, what else would you like to know? Do you have a question for me?
2: Psychic large Tommy.
1: Yeah, thank you.
2: How?
1: Just call me Large Tommy.
2: Okay, Large Tommy. How am I going to get my couch out of my apartment when I have to move house?
1: It's fantastic. Just let me look at the ball. Into my little balls, give it a little roll around. Back at you.
2: Yeah.
1: Back at the ball, back at you. Well, and I've got news for you.
2: Oh, good.
1: You're not.
2: He's good. He's really good.
1: You're just going to leave it like you've left a lot of parties in your life. You're going to smoke bomb and walk away and assume that's a problem for someone else.
2: That sounds like me, actually. He's very, very good.
0: What a weight off your shoulders.
2: Phew.
0: Now you don't have to worry about it.
1: Yes. Yeah. Jesse.
2: Oh.
0: Yes.
1: Yeah. I'm sensing someone else in your life.
0: Oh.
1: Someone. Recently, was there a big event, a big kind of thing, a celebration?
0: Yeah.
1: You didn't you do attend it? You do. Hang on. What is that? not eyeball do, but I do. Did you get married recently?
0: I did.
2: Oh, my God. He's so good.
1: Now, for the people, just so they know there's no inside information, yeah. Was I there? Say no.
0: No.
2: No.
1: Play this thing again. Give us a call, 13 10 60, and let me read your mind with my balls.
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1: I think we're making radio history because there's always been psychic mediums on radio.
2: Yes.
1: But has there ever been a psychic large? We did have a bit of a hiccup I did not see coming, and that was the size of the crystal ball that we got delivered here for this segment.
2: It's perfect.
1: I thought it was going to be the size, something I could barely fit my hands around, and it's the size of not even a large marble. And I've just found out it was $25. Is that correct, producer Kieran?
3: The budget's blown out over here.
1: Yeah.
3: And Carrie, tell me, show on the socials if you want to see a very little marble.
1: Could pay for itself, though, because I could predict the lotto numbers.
4: Not a marble either. It's a quartz diamond.
3: Oh, it's worth
2: it's
3: it
2: not
3: again.
2: A diamond. A
4: that's what it says. Diamond. I mean, Amazon is not... I wouldn't say it's...
1: Does it say quartz diamond?
4: Quartz clear magic crystal ball.
1: No.
4: So, no. Perfect for meditation.
1: No, no, don't just read more words. sorry, can we focus?
2: Yes.
1: G'day, Kelly.
5: Hi, how are you?
1: Oh, did I get the name right?
2: Wow, he's on
1: that. I mean, he's kicked off already. Wow. Kelly, I will start. Don't tell me anything about yourself. Yeah. Just to kind of prove my powers, I will start with a few things about your life that I couldn't possibly know. We've never met each other, Kelly?
5: No.
1: Knew that. Kelly?
5: Yes?
1: You are 46 years old.
5: I wish.
1: Oh,
2: uh-oh.
1: Kelly, flattery is something I do best because you're actually 53.
5: I will be, yes.
2: Oh. One day she will be. One day.
1: How close was I, Kelly?
5: 6 months off.
2: Oh,
1: yeah.
2: He's good.
1: I told you, the shitting's strong in this one. Kelly.
5: Yes.
1: I'm sensing through the ball here, through my tiny little ball, I am sensing small, like humans, but smaller, but they have grown up. Do you have a couple of, they were children one day, but I believe they're a bit bigger now. Is that true?
5: They certainly are.
1: Yeah. And I think you have, I can actually see a bit of both. I believe you either have two girls and a boy or a girl and a boy.
5: I have two of each.
2: Two. My gosh. You're very good.
1: There's one I'm not picking up on. Is there one you're not proud of?
5: He's disassociated himself with our family.
1: I see.
4: I knew there was something.
1: So, Kelly, do you have any, we've established the powers and the bond. Do you have any questions for me? Is there anything you would like to know?
5: Will I ever finish my craft projects?
1: Your craft projects, because you've dabbled in a few, I can see a few different things. You've dabbled in a few different crafts. Is that correct, Kelly?
5: Oh, God, yes.
1: Yeah, okay. So I'm picking up, there was, and this is certainly not one of the ones you're passionate about, but you went through a scrapbooking phase. Is that right?
5: No.
1: Do you plan to go on a scrapbooking phase?
5: No.
1: Maybe you should, because then that might be one you'd finish. Because you keep doing more ambitious things. Mm. Like I can see ceramics, but I can see, to be honest, pretty poorly made ceramics, Kelly.
5: I did at one stage, yes.
1: Yeah. Wow. And is it fair to say they weren't very good?
5: No, they weren't.
1: No. I can see, and this might be incorrect, but I can see a vase that had leaks.
5: Oh, God knows. It was before marriage.
1: Oh, it was before marriage. Okay. Because it could have even been a cup or something. But I can pick up a vessel that doesn't hold the water it's supposed to.
5: Yes.
1: No.
2: Wow.
1: Okay, Kelly, you stay strong. Look after yourself. Thank you so much for joining us, Kelly. Let's go to Sarah. G'day, Sarah.
6: Hi.
1: Just give me just a minute. Sometimes when I drain my powers, Sarah, I have to just refresh them. Sarah, I'm just going to go with what I'm picking up first, and it's a location in the country. Are you calling from, it starts with a B. Is it Belmont?
2: Oh, my God.
1: Is that correct?
6: Yes.
2: Wow.
1: Whoa. There's some big power in these little balls. I'll tell you about that, Sarah. Sarah, And can you just tell me, Sarah, just tell me some of your hobbies, just some of your hobbies.
6: Oh, I don't really have any hobbies. It's such a lot going to the beach.
1: Okay, is that what I'm, I sense a hole. I sense a hole. Are you looking for a hobby?
6: Maybe.
1: Is there, do you feel like there is a little bit of emptiness in your life?
6: Maybe, yeah.
1: Maybe.
6: Yeah.
1: Okay. There's just something, Sarah, maybe it's something that's like, you know, getting to you a bit, and there's something you kind of want to work on. I don't know. I don't know what it is. Or is it a pet that's maybe passed, it's some time ago, and you can't bring yourself to get another of the pet?
6: Nah.
1: Nah,
6: definitely not.
1: No, I didn't think so, but it's good to cross it off the list, isn't it?
6: Yeah.
1: I'm sensing you're happy in love, Sarah. Is that correct?
6: Oh, sometimes, most of the time, yeah.
1: Yeah.
6: Yeah.
1: Yeah. I'm sensing some things, though, that I'm getting a male presence. It's a husband, is that right?
6: Yeah.
1: Yeah, I'm getting, there's some things that kind of give you the irrits a bit, and I'm picking up a room in the house. Is it something to do with the bathroom?
6: Oh, probably the shed. He annoys me in the shed.
1: Yeah, well,
6: yeah.
1: I've got news for you, Sarah. He's been using that shed as a bathroom.
6: Okay.
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21: Hey, I'm Tessa Randello. Neil Danaher's wife, Jan, is remembering him as a selfless man at a state funeral today.
22: But MND doesn't define Neil. Neil is defined by his character. His integrity, his humility, his honesty, his strength and resilience.
21: She spoke at the memorial for the former Australian of the Year at the MCG today. To some other news now, Aussies are being told to stay away from a number of countries in the Middle East as attacks continue. Smart Traveller reissuing advice not to travel to a number of countries, including Iran, Iraq and Israel, adding there's a risk of further attacks and escalation. Briefly, One Nation claims to have raised $500,000 in 8 hours in its latest funding blitz, and a successful return to singles tennis for Aussie Nick Kyrgios. Paris. He's down the world number 36, Corentin Moutet, in straight sets at the ATP event in Stuttgart. Kyrgios hasn't competed since early January before withdrawing from the Oz Open due to injury.
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21: Tomorrow night, Souths and Broncos clash is all about Jai Arrow after the 30-year-old retired due to an MND diagnosis. The Rabbitohs today unveiling their whiteout playing shirt, which will have no colour on it other than Arrow's name across the players' bags, while the Broncos adding Jai to the front of their jumpers. Coach Michael Maguire says it's important to look after one another.
3: We've got a circle of people that love their rugby league, and you know, he's one of them. And I think it's great to get behind the people that have been a big part of what we've been able to enjoy.
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4: This is Heat Weather.
21: Clearing showers for the rest of today in Mackay, tonight down to 16, and tomorrow clearing showers with a high of 25. 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

0: evening. It's Fifi Fevenick around Australia. How good's this? The happy hour. You're unbelievable.
1: Unbelievable, actually. Thanks to IGA.
0: Can't Believable prices now on at your local IGA, which we love.
2: That is true, because at IGA, you can't believe the prices. Well, here on our show, can you believe one of us when we tell you a story? So this is the way it works. Today, Fev is up. Fev, you were going to tell a story. Now, Emma, this is a bit of fun. So we've got $500 worth of groceries. That could be yours. You've just got to decide whether or not Fev is telling the truth or telling a lie. Can you believe it or can't you believe it?
3: Okay.
2: Good luck.
3: Give me Fev.
2: Emma.
4: How are you today?
0: Oh, come on.
3: You already sound a bit deceptive.
4: It's a good smoke screen.
2: Now, remember,
4: my friend.
2: He could be trying to sound deceptive. Emma, yeah. you've got a lot. There's a
5: He's
2: lot
5: He's the
2: to
5: king
2: unpack
5: of tricking.
2: Here.
4: Now, Em, way back nearly 19 years ago now, in 2007, I went over to South Africa. And I was very fortunate to be invited to have breakfast with Nelson Mandela, and not only Nelson Mandela, but Mike Tyson. So Brendan Favola, Mike Tyson, and Nelson Mandela. And we rocked up to where we were having breakfast, and Mike Tyson didn't show because in the paper that day, there were some pretty bad articles written about him, and he got pretty upset, and he got banned from going to meet Nelson Mandela. So we had a little bit of a bite to eat, and then I'd actually got some boxing gloves to get Mike Tyson to sign because he wanted to make some cash. And I had to track Mike. I had to text Jeff Fenwick back in Australia because he's good mates with Mike Tyson, and asked him to text him to find out where he was. And I went to like a shopping center, tracked Mike Tyson down in a shoe department and got him to sign four sets of gloves because I didn't get to meet him when I met Nelson Mandela. You reckon that's true?
3: Not a chance.
4: Well, Emma?
3: No.
4: It is 100% true.
2: That is
3: Is it?
2: It is, Emma, it is true. I've heard the
4: story.
2: It is unbelievable, yeah. But true. Oh,
4: bad luck, Emma.
2: Oh, that's...
4: Hey, Stephen Bradbury, Monica.
3: Yay!
2: Yeah, Monica was sitting there in the wings, and if Emma got it wrong, you just scored a $500,
3: oh,
2: Monica.
3: Oh, my God. Thank you so much. That's very, oh my God. Thank you so much.
4: I told that story before.
2: I feel
4: long, long time ago.
2: It's so outrageous. And that's the beauty of it.
4: Yep.
2: It's so true.
5: It's such a Fev story in the way that he's with Nelson Mandela, still on the phone to Jeff Fenwick. I need my gloves to get signed.
4: Yeah, because that's all I wanted,
5: meet him at the shop.
4: Yeah, no, because all the boys, because we went over there for, we played Fremantle.
5: Yeah.
4: Of all, in Joburg. And then all the boys are like, man, this is unbelievable. They all gave me boxing gloves to get Mike Tyson to sign. And I'm like, then I was like, I've got to get him signed.
2: I can't believe he just signs stuff.
4: Yeah, well, Jeff made him.
2: Oh,
4: Jeff's like, you need a sign. He's one of my good mates.
2: Because MJ won't do
4: and
2: that.
4: And he was like, hi, Mr. Fairman. He talks weird, man. And I overpowered him. I was going to go, oos, oos, if he didn't sign him. He's like,
0: can't
4: he signed him.
0: Believable prices. It's not just
5: that's
0: at the
5: a lie.
0: Prices.
5: That is a bold-faced lie, Brendan Favola.
0: Good. It's the fact that they're right around the corner at your local IGA.
6: 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Fifi, Fev and Nick's happy hour. Fifi,
7: 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You're listening to the Fifi, Fev and Nick happy hour. 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
23: 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Dean Turnley is Australia's new favourite DJ, the huge song Acting Tough, and he was literally working as a civil engineer 3 months ago. 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
0: Been a big Wednesday, happy hour. Hope you had a beautiful day. Fifi, Fev and Nick rounding it out. 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
0: Thanks to Bedshed. 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
1: I think they're a fan of the show and they don't want to take away from the pit.
2: Fan of what show?
1: The pit. The pit.
2: We'll let old mate from ER have his moment. So apparently this has happened just days after Maddox reportedly did the same, her brother, and Shiloh did it in 2024 as well. So they're all getting rid of the pit. They're just keeping the Jolie. We all know how that all went down back in the day. That's interesting, isn't it? Now, Taylor Swift, she's back, obviously. And I loved you. We haven't been on the air since I Knew What I Knew You dropped, which I'm really into. It's like an old Taylor Swift song, just add some harmonica on top. Gorgeous. She's popped up at the Toy Story 5 premiere over in LA, so she's performed a little bit of the song, because obviously it is for Toy Story. It's a song for Jesse of Toy Story fame. Here's a little bit of that. Sounds great. The best part, though, her and Randy Newman doing a duet. Who is Randy Newman?
1: Oh, the guy who made the song.
2: That's right.
1: Friend of me.
2: Friend of me, man. He's 82 years old.
1: Really?
2: He was up on the piano.
1: How old was he when he made that song then?
2: Well, Toy Story is what, 30 years old? So probably, like, old enough.
1: Yeah.
2: No, tell me.
1: No, there's a fact that I think it's Toy Story. It got deleted.
2: What, the movie?
1: Oh, no, that's Shrek.
2: Thanks. Good. Hot off the press is the name of the segment. Have a listen to Randy Newman and Taylor's duet. It's actually really gorgeous. Incredible final note. That one?
1: Yeah, no, I was right. Toy Story 2 almost got deleted completely, but someone had a backup on their hard drive at home.
2: Thank God!
1: Working from home.
2: This is what I don't understand about people. I watched this show called Rivals over the weekend, and yes, it was set in the 80s, but it's set about a television company over in the UK, and one of the big plot lines in the second season is that the dude loses the tapes that they've just recorded of a big television show including horses and knights.
1: Oh, wow.
2: Get a backup!
1: Get a backup.
2: Immediately get a
1: hard drive out of here.
2: Come on, man. That Taylor song, if you're a fan of it, is playing inside the hottest four hits of the night with our Hot 7 at 7, and it continues next.
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0: Sun, the number one song in the country tonight here at the Hot Hits with Nick and Lauren. 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
0: That's where you win the free tickets. We have a stack of these to give away, dudes. Just got to think about her for a second. I reckon this is going to be the last time you see her before she's in an arena and you're ages away from her. These are going to be super intimate shows, man. Right around the country, celebrating a debut album forthcoming. July 3, we get an album called Visitor from this amazing artist. We met her very early on in her journey. She was over here in Australia just doing a couple of little bits and bobs, and we were like, something about her we like, and then all of a sudden Die on This Hill happens. This is going to be incredible. Entries are already piling up. You just got to hit thehothits.com.au. It is the first thing in the link in bio. Is that right, Bailey? First thing in the link in bio?
6: Yes, very at the top.
0: Fantastic. Big, big block image of her?
6: No, I can do that.
0: It's just a link. No,
6: yeah. It's just a, I'll make it big.
0: Head to thehothits.com.au, register, because the first tickets to see Sienna Spyro are going in 20 minutes. I'm just doing it. I'm just getting it done, man.
6: Just get it done.
0: TheHotHits.com.au. And keep it here. We are back with the biggest hits of the night with Olivia Dean and just a tick.
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21: 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She is coming for the My House tour, January 2027. And yeah, I reckon this will be the last time before she does arena shows, where you kind of, they're still great, but you feel further away from the artist. 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Christine is keen to go.
22: I'd be excited to go see her. I know it's not until January, but still.
21: We've got to get in early. The calendar fills up very quickly, doesn't it?
22: That's right.
21: You saw this announcement this morning and you love her voice, yeah?
22: Yes.
21: She is phenomenal. I'm very happy to say that you and a friend are going for free.
22: Yay! Thank you so much. It's so exciting.
21: My absolute pleasure. Who are you going to take with you?
22: My husband.
21: Oh, cute. I mean, she's the perfect person to go with your husband to and have a romantic little night, isn't she?
22: Yeah, that'd be nice.
21: Oh, dude, well, sorted. You're about to get a text with two tickets attached, and we'll send you to see her live. A great start to 2027.
22: Amazing. Thank you so much.
21: And there are so many more. We have so many double passes to give away. We might do a little blitz on the show tomorrow night, Bailey. Does that sound good to you?
0: Oh,
21: blitz.
0: That'd be amazing.
21: Just keep calling people back.
0: On FaceTime.
21: On FaceTime.
0: Well. So if you guys...
21: So, yeah, this is the thing. Bailey makes me FaceTime people now instead of just calling them, which is the whole thing. But it makes great content for you, doesn't it, for the internet?
0: It would be amazing. If you guys have FaceTime, make sure you're answering it to a random number.
21: If you register to the hothits.com.au, which is where you can go, when we call you on FaceTime, please answer, because it makes an easy video for Bailey to put on the internet. We've got more tickets to give away tomorrow night. Now it's Teddy Swims and Mr. Know-It-All on the Hot Hits.

0: Alex Warren, Fever Dream on the Hot Hits with Nick and Lauren. Loz back with me Monday. Nick here, my voice is going. What a perfect time to welcome someone else to the microphone.
1: And now it's time for Bailey's Corner.
0: Someone who's also been in the sick bed all week, producer Bailey. He's our digitals and socials producer. He makes amazing videos, he puts up the podcasts on the Listener app, but he also is just a font of knowledge and tidbits and fun bits and gripes sometimes. Bailey, the floor is yours.
2: Yes. How long do I have? 5 minutes?
0: As much as you want.
2: Okay. So, I have found this song. We're a music show.
0: Yeah, we're a music show. I love the music.
2: I've given you a clip.
0: Yeah.
2: I don't know how to say this, the name of this song, but this guy called Adriano Celentano, he's an Italian singer, and he made this song that sounds like an English song. Sounds like someone that speaks English singing it.
0: But it's in Italian.
2: But it's gibberish.
0: Oh, so it's gibberish Italian or gibberish
2: it's
0: English?
2: It's just gibberish.
0: Let's have a listen to but this and find out what's going on.
2: The title's at the very start.
0: Okay, here's the title.
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4: You're the cold maze of Salem. Prison call in answer 92 All right.
0: What is this?
2: So it's going to sound like an old...
0: I see what he's doing.
2: He's just saying things that sound like English.
0: That sound like English words. It sounds like an English song.
2: Like an Elvis kind of ish song. And I found it really interesting, and I thought for a music show we should definitely play this song.
0: What's his name again? Give him his flowers.
2: Adriano Celentano.
0: Adriano Celentano, you genius.
2: I think he's still alive as well.
0: You know what it actually sounds like? It sounds like it could be Simlish.
2: Oh, that's where it came from.
0: Because that's obviously gibberish, but it's also like based on the original words. There's like a formula to it.
2: Yeah.
0: I like that.
2: 40 years ago in 2012, so maybe 54 years.
0: That's how old that song is. Really?
2: Yeah, released 1973.
0: We're always on the hottest new hits here at the Hot Hits.
2: Yeah.
0: What else you got?
2: I have some animal news for you.
0: Oh, fantastic. Thank you.
2: Did you know that penguins always have the right of way when they're walking up a hill? Even if other penguins are coming down, there's a path, like an indent path that penguins will walk through. But in the snow, they always will move out of the way if they're going downhill for the penguin that's going uphill.
0: That's unbelievable.
2: Because they know that it's harder to walk uphill. They're using more energy, so they'll move out of the way and they can just slide down.
0: And they can preserve some energy. That's incredible. God, nature's impressive.
2: It is very impressive. And you know what's more impressive?
0: What?
2: Horses can grow mustaches.
0: Hell yeah, man.
2: Yeah, that's all. Something that I found out, and I was like, this is crazy. I didn't know that.
0: I feel like I've seen a horse with a mustache before.
2: I want to like shave it in a certain way. No. Like the Charlie Chaplin one.
0: Oh yeah, the Charlie Chaplin.
2: Yeah.
0: Just back on the penguins for a second. We could really use some of those downstairs here at this radio station in that god awful shopping centre that we have to go to.
2: Oh yeah,
0: penguins that understand the right of way.
2: just people
0: that understand the right of way, like not walking into someone that is clearly going in a certain direction.
2: Yeah, that'd be great.
0: Next.
2: There's only one mosquito that has been found in Iceland.
0: One individual mosquito.
2: Yeah, because the temperature and the humidity in Iceland is not capable for mosquitoes to live, basically.
0: I think I need to live there.
2: It would be nice. But this one mosquito was found in an airplane, and this scientist saw it, and he captured it in his hands, and he took it and put it in a glass of alcohol, and now that's the only mosquito that's been found.
0: Is it still alive?
2: No, it's dead.
0: How long's the lifespan of a mosquito? I don't feel like you need to Google this.
2: Yeah, I have no clue.
0: That's fascinating. So one got over there.
2: Yeah, one.
0: Surely it's happening more often.
2: It's probably happening, but it's probably not being found.
0: You know what's funny about that? Me and Loz were, when we went to Fiji a couple weekends ago, they had a wonderful little weekend away, they had horses on the beach, and the horses kept shitting on the beach.
2: Oh.
0: And the flies would gather on the horse shit, and then they'd come and annoy us. And we were like, I wonder how flies got to Fiji in the first place.
2: Probably on a plane, probably on a boat.
0: Well, we Googled it, and it turns out mosquitoes and flies first managed to get to Fiji and basically any other country through the wind, through the airstream.
2: No way. So they're actually flying.
0: Yep. When you have particularly strong airstreams, it picks up the flies, keeps them alive, and it carries them over to, say, 100 kilometres away. And then they breed, and then some of those flies get taken 100 kilometres and so on and so forth.
2: That is actually great. It's probably in the Bermuda Triangle or something.
0: Probably, there's flies in the Bermuda Triangle.
2: I've got one more thing.
0: Yes, please.
2: Or two more things. One more thing. I've got Bailey's Corner Wisdom.
0: Ooh.
2: Yes.
0: Okay.
2: So
0: Confucius.
2: This is actually crazy.
0: Yeah.
2: This is like a Fortnite wisdom, but like to use in real life.
0: Yeah.
2: Even at 1 HP, you can still deal 200 damage. If you think about it.
0: What does that mean?
2: So, let's say, like, in video games, yeah. when you're, like, very low health, you can still...
0: Means you've got one HP.
2: Yeah, you have one HP, one health point, and you usually have 200.
0: Yeah.
2: You can still damage someone 200.
0: By 200, if you don't get that one taken off you.
2: If you don't get that one taken off you. So, that's basically saying in life, you can do anything even if you're at the bottom.
0: Wow.
2: And I was like, this is actually, like, for Gen Zs. We should take this.
0: It's famously the bottom of the rung.
2: Yes.
0: So I think everyone needs to hear that again, what you just said. Yeah. Not the reasoning, but yeah. your actual quote there.
2: It's not my quote. I found it online.
0: Give me the quote.
2: Even at one HP, you can still deal 200 damage.
0: Australia, take that into the rest of your week.
2: Yeah.
0: And thank you, Bailey, for another fantastic Bailey's Corner.
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0: Vera Blue's voice, man. Just her voice. I think that is so special when an artist can just rely on their voice and their ability around melody. And wow, it's Rituals, brand new music for Vera Blue on the Hot Hits with Nick and Lauren. Hey, we're back in just a tick. Huge news you would have heard earlier today. A massive star has announced that she is coming back to Australia. So we're going to celebrate all the enormous, possibly too big list of artists who are coming to Australia in the next few months in our 3-for-all in just a tick. And if you've never heard of Freya Sky, my God, this 16-year-old is going to be on your radar very soon. She is coming in live and up close to hang out with her fans in just a tick.
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16: Three for all.
0: Three songs in a row that all have something in common. Another massive tour announced just this morning to add to the gigantic list of tours. Can you believe this, producer Bailey? Here's the list, right? This is just the truncated list of people coming before December. 5 Seconds of Summer. Alex Warren.
17: Okay.
0: Ashanti.
17: Yeah.
0: Ash Nico.
17: Wow.
0: Charlie Puth.
17: Is this alphabetical order?
0: Yeah, this is alphabetical order. I've got ChatGPT to do it, obviously. Work smarter, not harder.
17: Yeah.
0: Dave of Dave and Thames, Rain Dance.
17: I was worried just then.
0: Something big. Oh, no, not David.
17: Not David.
0: No. That won't be happening anymore. Dom Dollar, obviously, is doing the footy.
17: Yes.
0: That's going to be big. You might hear him in a minute. Yeah. Who else we got? LMA, Aaron the Count. Escape the Fate are coming. Remember the punk band?
17: Yeah.
0: God, they were good. Sure. Fooey's. It says Freya Sky, but she's here right now. Yeah. Guns N' Roses, Hans Zimmer Live.
17: Oh, my God.
0: Harry Styles, Hilary Duff. Jason Derulo, Jack Johnson.
17: Oh, my God.
0: Joost Klein.
17: Oh, yeah.
0: Khalid.
17: Oh, yeah. No, him.
0: Mel C. Lily Allen. Leon Thomas. Matt Corby. Peach PRC.
17: Oh.
0: Oh, that's a reschedule.
17: Yeah.
0: Anyway, the list is huge. Tame Impala, Spacey J and Steven Sanchez. That got cancelled. Zara Larsson. Post Malone. Robbie Williams. That's just a short list, man.
17: That is not short, but that's
0: not
17: crazy.
0: Short. There's a lot going on. And of course, we have all the free tickets to all the big concerts that you want to see. I'll take my concerts. Just a different pronunciation. Huge news this morning. Sienna Spiro announces her debut Australian tour. This incredible voice is going to be on stages around the country in January. So that was just the list of December. We're getting the January ones locked in now.
17: That's just December.
0: That's just 2 December, the next 6 months.
17: Oh, my. Yeah, because BTS is coming next year.
0: BTS, exactly.
17: Oh, my gosh.
0: It never ends. And you know what? We love it.
17: Yeah, we've got all the tickets.
0: So much live music in Australia. So many opportunities for you to go out and see your favourites. So I reckon we start with a bit of Sienna out of the Devil Wears Prada soundtrack. It is the 3 for all artists who are on their way to the country. This is Material Lover.

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2: Let's get the party started. See you at the bar, you was hardly talking. That's when I knew that your heart was scarring. Friends to lovers need a part to star in. Like, wait, babe, let me.

0: Just the Way You Are is More Grab and Milky on the Hot Hits to Nick and Lauren, and this absolute superstar is still hanging out with us. Freya Sky! Been with us, catching up on everything her 16-year-old life has brought her in both the movie world, the TV world, and of course the music world. She is here on tour at the moment. Make sure you see her if you can. But I thought I could ask the questions, or I could throw it over to the people that really love her. The super fans are in the room. We are live and up close.
1: Hey, this is Freya Sky on the Hot Hits with Nick and Lauren.
0: I could talk to you all day, but I would love to open the floor to everyone who's down here. Mimi, would you like to ask your question?
2: Hi, wait, what was it? Mimi. Mimi!
0: Hey, one of the twins.
2: You look so cute as well.
3: Thank you.
2: I would honestly, I want that sweater.
3: Well,
2: not from you, but like, where did you get it?
3: I made it.
2: And I made you one.
0: Yes, I was going to say, would you like to bring it up?
2: Are you being serious?
3: Yeah. Okay, so my question.
2: Wait. Thank you. Also, you said, wait. Okay. I'm jumping ahead.
3: Hi. My question is, how did you get the opportunity to play yourself in The Next Step? And what was that like working on such a beloved childhood show?
2: Hey, The Next Step. You know what was so crazy? We were filming with Trevor for Zombies. And obviously that was like a crazy like crossover moment because I was like, we missed each other on The Next Step. And then I missed him in Zombies. So us getting to meet and work together was so cool. It came about so randomly. I think it was just like one day. I've been a fan of the show. I feel like so many people just like watching it and like seeing the TikTok edits. Like it's just one of those things where it's like the drama, I was invested. And then they were just like, hey, like season 9, like there's a, we need to, you know, have like a show and like we're gonna do this big performance thing. Like, would you be interested? Do you have a song? So I came in and I was like, here are some songs I have. I'd never done like acting, or I guess I was playing myself, so it wasn't kind of acting, but I'd never done anything like that before. So I flew to Toronto and I was like, I'm gonna go all in. And I loved it. Honestly, the crew, the team, the cast was so nice. And it's kind of weird as well, jumping into a show that like is already established and everyone already has known each other for like 10 years. And I'm like, hi. I was like 12 and I was like, hey, I'm just like this annoying young girl, like, ha ha, hi. And they were so nice to me. They were so great. So yeah, that was a really cool thing. And it's so weird how in so many different ways in my life, it's like come back, or like things and moments where I've been like, oh my gosh, I did that. You know what I mean? So it's really cool. It was very fun.
0: I would love a question from Chloe, if possible.
2: Hi, Chloe. Hi. Yes, we're matching right now.
4: Yes. Okay.
2: We're synchronized.
4: When you were younger, did you ever expect to see yourself where you are at 16?
2: Not at all. Not in real life, anyway. I feel like I've always had a pretty wild imagination, and I feel like that's where I always thought it ended, honestly. Like, not to be sad, but I think I always had dreams of, like, playing these big shows and stuff, but I feel like in my mind I was like, everyone has these dreams, like, it's gonna be my imagination forever. But for some reason, like, 7-year-old Freya was like, but it's gonna happen.
0: Yes.
2: I was like, but I'm gonna make it happen. So I was like, but I just love it so much and care so much. I'm gonna work so hard. And I was like, I'm gonna make it a reality. And I don't even know when the day was when it all kind of just like happened. But I think it's been a very gradual, long process. Like, I've been posting covers on Instagram, which, oh my gosh, I see them sometimes. And I'm like, oh my gosh, please, no one show me that. Like, oh. But I did. It was just, I loved it and I was so excited. So the fact that I'm here today, it's something that I think I always dreamed of being here, but you never really think. And you always have the fear of like, what if it actually doesn't happen? So the fact that I'm here like in Sydney right now on the other side of the world about to play shows and I'm like traveling around and getting to speak to you all like this and that you even care about me, like it's really cool. And I care about all of you so much. So it's very cool. I feel very lucky.
0: Let's get one off Tiana now, if that's okay.
2: Hey!
5: Hi. What has been the most memorable moment of your tour so far?
2: I've loved every single show and moment. Has been just like nothing like I could have ever imagined it to be like. I think playing my first show in London was really cool, very memorable because that's my hometown. But I genuinely think these run of shows in Australia and New Zealand are going to be my new favorites. I genuinely believe that because I've never been here, and two, I've heard that Australia is one of the best crowds. So I'm very excited to test that.
0: Yes,
2: so
0: we have a lot of work to do, okay? We are going to go into that show next week and we're going to put our whole body into it, okay?
2: And I'm going to do the same. Like, I'm in rehearsals tomorrow. I'm going to be grinding again to get, like, myself ready to go. We have a lot more stairs this time. So I'm going to be, like, on the Stairmaster, like, woo! But yeah, no, I'm ready. I'm very excited to come back and just, like, do it again because I love it so much. It's like, that's my home.
0: Please thank the one and only Freya Sky, everybody.
2: Thank you. I do nothing. I'm just grateful to be here, and I'm grateful that you all showed up. So thank you so much. I'm so excited to be here.
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0: sure. That is Drake. And Janis STFU. I think that might be the last time that song's on the show.
1: Oh, okay. In the celebration of the night this was,
0: it's the Hot Hits Award. Here's the thing with a big song. I get it. I just don't know if it's, like, right for the show.
2: Nah.
0: I don't know.
2: It's a song.
0: It's a song, man. It's a song. And it's huge. And Drake's huge. Anyway, it is Nick Solo tonight. I can confirm Lauren Barry rejoins me Monday, which is wonderful news for me and producer Bailey.
2: I won't be here.
0: Why won't you be here?
2: No, I'll be in the little room.
0: Oh, you'll be in your little room. Yeah, you won't be my co-host. You've done a great job co-hosting tonight.
2: I've done so much.
0: All I said to Bailey, I was about to start doing the show at 7:02, and I said, Bailey, you're up. Didn't even give you any warning. Prepare yourself. And you've done an amazing job. You could talk into the microphone a bit.
2: I'm sorry. I'm posting our Sienna Spyro giveaway onto our Instagram.
0: Oh, so you're doing your actual job.
2: Yes.
0: Instead. Digitals and socials, as we call it. I love that phrase, digitals and socials.
2: It's a SMCP.
0: Oh, that's your real title, isn't it? SMCP.
2: Social Media Content Producer.
0: It's incredible.
2: Yes, I love it.
0: Yeah. God, they wank up the words of these titles around this building.
2: Yeah, I make some videos at a chip shop.
0: Chip shop.
2: Chip shop.
0: Chip shop. I'm just announcer. That's my job title here.
2: Yeah, announcer. And leader of the Hot Hits with Lauren.
0: No, that's Carrot.
2: Oh, yes, that's true.
0: Carrot's leader.
2: Executive
0: producer. See, they gave him the big title, executive producer. I'd love to execute.
2: Oh.
0: I'd love to do some executing around here. Absolutely jest. Not be executed. Now, we have business to attend to, Bailey.
2: Yes.
0: Stop this fun.
2: Okay.
0: We've got awards to hand out. Do you have an award for tonight's program?
2: I have an award for something that wasn't mentioned on the show, but was in my head, and it was going to be a Bailey's Corner that was cut.
0: Yeah.
2: I have a shout out to an award for Woohoo Island from the Wii Sports resort games. The island that they play on in Nintendo Wii Sports.
0: Is that where they play resorts, the tennis and stuff?
2: Yeah, where they play tennis and you can, like, fly and stuff. It's coming back in a Switch 2 version of Wii Sports Resort.
0: What?
2: Coming out this year.
0: I'm so excited. I realized new Pokemon's not far away.
2: Yeah, new DLC.
0: Yeah, the new DLC is not far away. Yeah.
2: And then Kingdom Hearts 4. Oh, my gosh.
0: Kingdom Hearts 4.
2: Kingdom
0: Hearts 4.
2: Yeah.
0: I also realized I'm going to have to spend $800 on a new Xbox to play the new GTA game in November.
2: Oh, you could just get a computer.
0: I've got a computer.
2: A PC.
0: I do work on it every day.
2: A good PC.
0: No, I'm not getting one.
2: Oh, no, it's actually not going to come to PC for another year after that.
0: That's what I heard, yeah. I've got to get a new Xbox.
2: There's a new Xbox that looks very cool, the green one. Have you seen the see-through green one?
0: No, I haven't. I don't want anything that's see-through.
2: It's like you can see it, though.
0: I don't want it.
2: Okay.
0: Thank you for your offer, though.
2: Yeah, you're going to do it. Please do an award tonight, because it's it's the last night.
0: That's what I've been dealing with, guys.
2: It becomes like a real show again.
0: No, we're going to tomorrow night, remember?
2: Oh, yeah.
0: Famously, another show.
2: Yes.
0: Loz is going to do the first break with us tomorrow night, though.
2: Oh, that's amazing.
0: Yeah. Hey, my award tonight goes to Lewis Vollmer, who was the guy that filled in for us yesterday and did a spectacular job. He's 19. I think he just turned 20, but he did a great job. He's a young upstart in the making, as I said at the start of the show. Bit too good, so we had to get rid of him, and I had to come back even though I'm on the sick bed.
2: Yeah.
0: He did an amazing job.
2: That's why I'm here.
0: On that note.
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3: Yep.
2: There's some things that kind of give you the irrits a bit, and I'm picking up a room in the house. Is it something to do with the bathroom?
3: Oh, probably the shed. 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
2: Wednesday evening, it's Fifi Fevenick around Australia. How good's this? The Happy Hour. You're unbelievable.
3: Unbelievable, actually. Thanks to IGA. Can't Believable prices now on at your local IGA, which we love.
4: That is true, because at IGA, you can't believe the prices. Well, here on our show, can you believe one of us when we tell you a story? So this is the way it works. Today, Fev is up. Fev, you were going to tell a story. Now, Emma, this is a bit of fun. So we've got $500 worth of groceries. That could be yours. You've just got to decide whether or not Fev is telling the truth or telling a lie. Can you believe it or can't you believe it?
5: Okay.
4: Good luck.
5: Give me Fev.
4: Emma.
6: How are you today?
5: You already sound a bit deceptive.
6: It's a good smoke screen.
4: Now remember,
6: my friend.
4: He could be trying to sound deceptive. Emma, yeah. You've got a lot. There's a
7: He's
4: lot.
7: He's the
4: to
7: king
4: unpack
7: of tricking.
4: Here.
6: Now, Em, I way back nearly 19 years ago. Now in 2007, I went over to South Africa, and I was very fortunate to be invited to have breakfast with Nelson Mandela, and not only Nelson Mandela, but Mike Tyson. So Brenda Favola, Mike Tyson, and Nelson Mandela. And we rocked up to where we were having breakfast, and Mike Tyson didn't show because in the paper that day, there were some pretty bad articles written about him, and he got pretty upset, and he got banned from going to meet Nelson Mandela. So we had a little bit of a bite to eat, and then I'd actually got some boxing gloves to get Mike Tyson to sign because he wanted to make some cash. And I had to track Mike. I had to text Jeff Fenwick back in Australia because he's good mates with Mike Tyson, and asked him to text him to find out where he was. And I went to like a shopping center, tracked Mike Tyson down in a shoe department, and got him to sign four sets of gloves because I didn't get to meet him when I met Nelson Mandela. You reckon that's true?
5: Not a chance.
6: Well, Emma?
5: No.
6: It is 100% true.
4: That is
5: unbelievable.
4: Is it? It is, Emma, it is true. I've heard the story.
6: True story.
4: It is unbelievable,
6: yeah.
4: But true. Oh,
6: bad luck, Emma.
4: Oh, that's...
6: Hey, Stephen Bradbury, Monica.
8: Yay!
4: Yeah, Monica was sitting there in the wings, and if Emma got it wrong, you just scored a $500,
8: oh,
4: Monica.
8: Oh, my God. Thank you so much. That story. Oh my God. Thank you so much.
6: I've told that story before.
4: I feel
6: long,
4: for
6: long time ago.
4: It's so outrageous. And that's the beauty of it.
6: Yep.
4: It's so true.
7: It's such a Fev story in the way that he's with Nelson Mandela, still on the phone to Jeff Fenwick. I need my gloves to get signed.
6: Yeah, because that's all I wanted.
7: I'll meet him at the shop.
6: Yeah, no, because all the boys, because we went over there for, we played Fremantle.
7: Yeah.
6: Of all, in Joburg. And then all the boys are like, man, this is unbelievable. They all gave me boxing gloves to get Mike Tyson to sign. And I'm like, then I was like, I've got to get him signed.
4: I can't believe he just signed stuff.
6: Yeah, well, Jeff made him.
4: Oh,
6: Jeff's like, you need to sign it. He's one of my good mates.
4: Because MJ won't do
6: and
4: that.
6: And he was like,
9: hi, Mr. Fairman.
6: He talks weird, man. And I overpowered him. I was going to go, oos, if he didn't sign him. He's like,
2: can't
6: he signed him.
2: Believable prices. It's not just
7: that's
2: at the
7: a lie.
2: Prices.
7: That is a bold-faced lie, Brendan Favola.
2: Good. It's the fact that they're right around the corner at your local IGA.
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2: Been a big Wednesday, happy hour. Hope you had a beautiful day. Fifi, Fev, Nick, rounding it out. Hey, up next, I don't know if this is real or not.
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2: Wednesday evening, right across Australia, it is the happy hour, and People First Bank, it's knowing you're with a bank that helps you while also helping local community groups across Australia. That's a bank that's all kinds of good. It is Fifi, Fev and Nick.
3: You won't believe what a Victorian man or a Melbourne man has been fined for while driving, but before I start, I just want to say I love our police force, particularly right now. They've barely got police stations open.
4: Are you trying to get credits for when you get pulled over?
3: No, yeah. I'm doing a genuine...
5: Remember what I said this morning, sir?
4: She's going to go, Phil, cut that up. She's going to play it.
3: Genuinely saying that they are our front line at the moment, and we are up against it with crime and people getting away with crime and being bailed for heinous crimes. And
6: please explain.
3: The poor police... Yeah, and... Let's not
4: suck it up.
3: We shouldn't suck this one up. We should genuinely be concerned. But the cops do a great job. I would question this, though. A man called Danny, he shared this on TikTok.
7: All right, guys, I just got pulled over and I didn't even know you could actually get fined for this. So obviously I'm on the way to a party and I needed to top up my fragrance. So I'm started spraying my fragrance while I'm driving. So the cops pulled me over now and they're fining me for spraying a fragrance while driving. I didn't even know you can get fined for this. And demerit points.
3: I didn't know either.
4: I didn't know that. I do it every morning.
3: Sure.
5: My guess, Sauvage.
4: I reckon he's gone one of those,
5: If I had to guess, just based on that audio.
4: He's got Gucci instead of Gucci. He's brought it online in the back market. What about you can go into a house with a machete, rob it, and then get out with a slap on the wrist? But if you spray deodorant or aftershave in the car, you just get a demerit point and a fine.
3: I'm wondering.
4: What are we at?
3: There must have been more to it.
4: There wouldn't be.
3: I have my Marc Jacobs Daisy. I've got it in my cup holder.
4: So do I. I've got mine in there too.
3: I literally got it sitting there and I'll just, quick spray. That can't be an offence.
4: Is that what you're blaming for your driving?
3: I'm not blaming anything.
5: Sprayed it in your eyes?
4: Yeah.
5: That would make sense. If you've been spraying it in your eyes and then driving.
4: I don't know if you've seen this, but this was a week ago, and I did see on the news that someone else got pulled over in America, and you would not believe how this turned out.
8: This is Wade being pulled over in the city of Lake Worth. Today we're doing an operation for distracted driver, and you drove past me holding the phone with your right hand, manipulating that phone. I mean, I saw you with the phone in your hand.
9: Obviously not. So you want to just call this a day?
8: Or? I don't want to call it a day. You had a hand up manipulating.
9: You just said my right hand.
8: Well, I thought I saw you with your right hand. The right hand. I saw you manipulate.
9: So you didn't.
8: With the right hand, perhaps not, right?
4: She didn't have a hand.
3: So what do you mean?
4: She had no arm. In her right, she's lost her arm.
3: So he said, I saw you with your phone in your right arm.
4: And said to her, I saw you with your right arm, hold a phone. And she's like, pulls it up and goes, I don't have a right arm.
5: Bet you that stumped
4: that's
5: him.
4: That's why she's, Very good.
0: Fifi, Fev and Nick.
10: Fifi, Fev and Nick.
0: Fifi, Fev and Nick's happy hour.
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0: just refresh them. Sarah, I'm just going to go with what I'm picking up first, and it's a location in the country. Are you calling from, it starts with a B. Is it Belmont?
1: Oh my God, it's so
0: Is that correct?
2: Yes.
1: Wow.
0: There's some big power in these little balls. I'll tell you about that, Sarah. Sarah, and can you just tell me, Sarah, just tell me some of your hobbies. Just some of your hobbies.
2: Oh, I don't really have any hobbies. It's such a lot going to the beach.
0: Okay, is that what I'm... I sense a hole. Are you looking for a hobby?
2: Maybe.
0: Do you feel like there is a little bit of emptiness in your life?
2: Maybe, yeah.
0: Maybe.
2: Yeah.
0: Okay. There's just something, Sarah. Maybe it's something that's like, you know, getting to you a bit, and there's something you kind of want to work on. I don't know. I don't know what it is. Or is it a pet that's maybe passed some time ago, and you can't bring yourself to get another of the pet?
2: Nah. Definitely not.
0: No, I didn't think so, but it's good to cross it off the list, isn't it?
2: Yeah.
0: I'm sensing you're happy in love, Sarah. Is that correct?
2: Oh, sometimes, most of the time, yeah.
0: Yeah.
2: Yeah.
0: Yeah. I'm sensing some things though that I'm getting a male presence. It's a husband, is that right?
2: Yep.
0: Yeah. There's some things that kind of give you the irrits a bit. And I'm picking up a room in the house. Is it something to do with the bathroom?
2: Oh, probably the shed. He annoys me in the shed.
0: Yeah, well,
2: yeah.
0: I've got news for you, Sarah. He's been using that shed as a bathroom.
2: Okay.
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2: 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All over Mackay. It's Hit 100.3's Carrie and Tommy.

0: needing some premium gear from the other afternoon. 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The best bits.
1: It's Carrie Bickmore and Tommy Little. We got Loz Barry in the Savo.
2: Yeah, and before the show, we were talking. Jesse made a comment. You said when I worked in America or Camp America.
1: Oh, yeah, yeah.
2: And I said, I did Camp America.
3: Yes.
2: And when I was at Camp America, one of my campers that stayed in the tent, because we had like, we one person to a tent of a few campers.
3: A supervisor. You were a teacher.
1: Counselor.
2: Yes, a counselor. A camp counselselor.
3: Is that what they're called?
2: Yeah. Mm.
3: Why?
2: Yeah. I don't know.
3: I guess because you're not officially, you haven't studied to be a teacher.
2: No, no.
3: But don't you have to study to be a count anyway?
2: No.
1: Americans just do what they want.
2: Yeah.
3: Sure.
2: And in my tent, I had the youngest tent. They were about 6 or 7 years old.
3: Yeah. How many scamps you got to look after?
2: There was, I had only three at a time because they were younger.
3: Yeah.
2: Four, maybe.
3: Yeah.
2: Anyway, one of them, lucky me, was a sleepwalker. And this was a camp on a lake.
3: Oh,
2: right?
3: That's so terrifying.
2: Yeah. And she would wake up in the middle of the night and she would, I wouldn't know if she was awake or asleep. And, you know, you shouldn't wake a sleepwalker. And
3: Is that real?
2: You should just guide them back to bed, apparently, because they're kind of with it, but they're not.
3: Because I walked when I was young, walked, talked, did all of it. Very busy in my sleep.
2: Yeah.
3: And I mean, I think my parents did just tell me to go back to bed, but often I would just wake up in places around the house.
2: So
3: I don't know why that there's this thing of not waking them. Like, what's going to happen?
2: No. Well, I think they can panic. But my cousin Natalie, when she was a kid, she was a chronic sleepwalker.
3: Yeah.
2: Right. Like to the point where it was just a daily occurrence. We didn't think she did it anymore as an adult. And then I was staying at my ex-boyfriend's place one night and she had come over for a bit of a party and I was like, just sleep on the couch upstairs. You'll be fine. And so she woke up though in the middle, she had never met anyone in the house before, his housemates, right?
3: Oh my God.
2: So it was a 3-level house. It was living room downstairs, middle bedrooms, then the top floor was another bedroom that a couple slept in with another sort of living area. She woke up in this couple's ensuite, right? Stroking the tiles in the bathroom. And then she was sort of like, I don't know where I am. And she didn't know where she was. And she looked out and you literally walk out of the bathroom, door to get out is to her left.
3: Yeah.
2: The bed with two people sleeping in it was to her right. So she just walks up to the bed, stands over them.
3: Oh my gosh.
2: And he wakes up and he's like,
3: but she's awake at this point.
2: Kind of, but not really.
3: Sure, sure,
2: like
3: sure.
2: She's
3: just woken up.
2: Yeah. And she's staring at him and he wakes up and he's like, can I help you? And she just said to him, I don't know how to get out of here. So then he had to guide her out. She'd met him that day and she woke up as she was walking down the stairs. Like she came to it properly. When she turned around, she was like, oh my God, where am I?
3: Oh.
2: Yeah. Yeah.
3: I don't
2: know
3: who it's scarier for.
1: Yeah.
2: She was mortified because we didn't think she did it anymore.
3: That's embarrassment.
2: Yeah.
3: As opposed to there's a woman leaning
1: over
3: staring at me and I'm asleep.
2: It's the worst nightmare.
3: Yeah.
2: But I want to know on 13 10 60, tell me your sleepwalking stories, whether it was someone else, whether you're a sleepwalker. Because this poor girl, when I did Camp America, we had to have a system where I said to her, okay, if you need to get up and go to the bathroom in the middle of the night, and if you're awake, I'll say to you the word ketchup. And if you say back to me mustard, I'll know that you're awake, because if I said to her ketchup and she was asleep, she'd literally just go,
3: oh, and so then you wouldn't let her go.
2: So then I'd put her to bed.
3: Right.
2: Yeah.
3: Yeah.
2: But
3: that's very smart. Did anyone tell you to do
2: that? No, I just thought of that myself.
3: That's pretty good.
2: Thank you. Hey. Yeah. So 13 10 60, tell us about your sleepwalking story, please.
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0: just some best bits from the other afternoon. 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It's Hit 100.3's
1: Carrie and Tommy. Right now, we're talking sleepwalking. Because before the show, Jesse and I realised that we both did Camp America.
2: Yes.
1: A few years in between. But I had a sleepwalker in my tent. And she was a child, so it was a bit scary because we were on a lake.
3: Yeah.
1: And my cousin...
3: Terrifying.
1: And my cousin Natalie is also a chronic sleepwalker, found herself in the bathroom of the housemates of Mike's boyfriend and then had to wake them by standing over them and just staring at them.
3: And saying, I don't know where I am.
1: I don't know where I am. Karen, are you a sleepwalker?
4: Unfortunately, yes, I am, but I'm very tired.
1: Oh, dear. What happens?
4: I'll just give you a little bit of backstory with this one. So I'd made some potato salad because, you know, if you leave it alone in the fridge overnight, it's way better. And I went to bed and my husband, when I got up in the morning, my husband goes, you're banging around a little bit last night. And I said, oh, I'm just really tired. I'm not sure. When I went to the fridge the next night to get our potato salad, it was gone. And so my husband was at work and I rang him and I'm raging, yelling, telling him off, like, how did you eat all that salad? Did you take it all? We're supposed to have it for dinner. And then we found out a couple of days later it was under the bathroom sink.
1: Oh, so you hadn't eaten it?
4: No, I didn't eat it. I just got it out of the fridge and put it under the bathroom sink.
3: Karen, it's so cruel that when you're really tired and you need sleep the most, you decide to get up and walk around.
4: The lovely thing is I don't remember it.
3: Yes.
4: Clearly.
3: Yeah. And I was going to, to be honest, Karen, I was suspicious when you said, you know, that your husband blamed you or said that he didn't eat it. I'm like, God, it would be easy to just eat stuff and blame it on the sleepwalking house, but you found the evidence.
4: Well, I won't tell him that you said that.
1: No. Yeah.
3: Thank you, Karen.
1: Tim, are you a sleepwalker?
5: I am, yeah, or I used to be.
1: Okay, what would happen?
5: When I was about 7 or 8 years old, I was living in a small town in South Gippsland. I used to sleepwalk 4 blocks from my house down to my auntie's house.
1: Whoa. Oh, my gosh.
5: And had to cross the South Gippsland Highway.
1: Tim, why didn't your parents, and look, you shouldn't lock kids up, but they should have probably locked your door. What's happening?
5: It turned out that the first night I slept on the front veranda of my auntie's house, and then she started leaving the back door open for me because she knew I'd keep coming down there. In the end, I ended up falling asleep at my auntie's house to see if I'd sleepwalk back to home, and I didn't do it.
1: Oh.
5: Only going from home to my auntie's house.
3: So, Tim, I know, you know, parents have reasons for doing everything, but Loz does have a point. How come your doors weren't locked at home?
5: I'm not too sure. I don't know if they were locked and...
3: I feel like, yeah.
5: I unlocked them or...
3: Right. Because I feel like out of the solutions between locking your doors to keep you in the house and your auntie leaving another door open, I feel like I should have gone with the lock. But it was a different time,
1: exactly.
3: Tim.
6: Tim, if you're sleepwalking so far, do you wake up the next morning still, like, refreshed or are you more tired because you've been exercising?
5: No, I wake up the next morning feeling fine.
3: Oh, I mean, you, Jesse's right. You're one step away from waking up with a bib on and you've just done a marathon in your sleep. Good on you. Thank you, Tim. Appreciate it.
1: Andrew, are you a sleepwalker?
7: I am a sleepwalker.
1: Uh-oh. What happened?
3: Still, Andrew?
7: Still.
1: Oh, no.
7: But probably the best story is one night after a few drinks, I've gone to bed early. My partner started playing video games. About half an hour, 45 minutes later, I've apparently walked out into the kitchen, flipped it out, and peed all over a sink full of fresh dishes.
1: Oh, no, Andrew.
7: And my partner's like, what are you doing? And I'm going, nothing.
1: Oh.
7: You know you're peeing on the sink, and what of it?
1: Oh, no.
7: And then I finished and then just went back to bed.
1: Were you dreaming at the time, Andrew, that you were, you know, and like you, I mean, I haven't wet the bed in a long time, but you know when you do wet the bed that you like something's happening that involves water? Was that happening, Andrew?
7: No.
1: Just pissed
3: Andrew,
1: in the sink.
3: I mean, it's nice you found a sink. I'm trying to think of an upside here.
7: This time.
3: Because, oh, my gosh, how many times have you peed in the cupboard?
7: Oh, twice at least.
1: Oh.
3: Ever on anything?
7: At my cupboard.
3: Yeah.
1: It's always the part. A friend of mine got up in the middle of the night, opened the
3: dresser box drawer
1: at thing. The end of the bed, that, and yeah. they keep all their shoes in there. Peed inside of it, none on his shoes, all on his partner's shoes.
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0: It's the one and only Carrie Bickmore
6: and Tommy Little.
0: This is Carrie and Tommy.
6: Yeah. And if you like cash, you're in the right place. Yes.
3: No one gives away more cash than us on the radio. And before 5 o'clock, we're going to play not once, but twice the $10,000 time game. And if it gets given away, we're going to rack it back up and give it away again.
1: Isn't that right,
3: Kieran? Give it away again.
6: No.
1: We'll give it away twice if it happens. Mm. 10K twice. That's 20K.
3: But there is a... there is another... There's a frisson in the air, a nervous kind of energy.
6: Yeah.
3: Because up next, We are doing the most complained about segment we've ever had. And it's exciting. It's edge of your seat stuff. It makes some people very angry. And it makes the rest of us so joyous. And if you're listening now, we need you to be in on the joke. Yes. Stay with us.
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0: 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It's the best bits.
1: 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It's Carrie Pickmore and Tommy.
2: Is it standing in the dark?
3: Or no,
2: is it
1: dancing on my own.
3: Dancing on my own.
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1: Well, what are you doing in the dark?
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7: Oh, mate, you make our dreams come true.
4: All you need to do is say stop. When exactly 5 seconds is up. This week, the jackpot is up to
2: $10,000.
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8: That's double what it's supposed to be.
4: Dairy Milk. So good, it's guaranteed not to last.
2: Who have we got to do a make good for?
1: Cadbury. Sorry.
2: Cadbury.
1: It's double the money, guys.
2: I will try and make it up to Cadbury now. Is it about their picnic?
3: Yeah.
2: Delicious. Oh, my God. You can find it with the ice creams at the supermarket.
1: In the freezer.
2: We've had two.
3: We could even have a third.
1: Yeah.
2: We could even have a third. And the third I was considering was a Cadbury crunchy ice cream. They're so good.
3: It's so good.
2: $10,000. Dear Cadbury, I hope that is the make good for Jesse talking over your beautiful messages. If only he had something to tell him. There was a sponsor like the screens in front of his face.
1: Yep.
2: $10,000 is up for the line. The game's so nice, we're going to play it twice. Mm. Give us a call if you want to get involved. We do it next.
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7: 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Hit 100.3's Carrie and Tommy. The best bits.

0: Missed it the other afternoon? No worries. Here's the best bits. All over Mackay. It's Hit 100.3. Yeah. Carrie and Tommy.
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1: Time Game Jackpots Weekly.
4: Oh, mate, you make our dreams come true.
1: All you need to do is say stop.
4: Stop.
1: When exactly 5 seconds is up. This week, the jackpot is up to...
5: $10,000.
1: Carrie and Tommy's Time Game. New frozen Cadbury Dairy Milk Picnic. So good, it's guaranteed not to last.
5: And this $10,000 we hope doesn't last either. We want to give it away. Yeah. Who do you want to give it to, Ozzy?
6: Isabella.
7: Hi.
6: Hi, Isabella.
7: Hi.
5: Isabella, what's the biggest thing you've ever won?
7: A concert ticket maybe.
6: Nice. Okay. That's a pretty good prize. Was it a good concert?
7: Yeah, it was amazing. It was Harry Styles. Oh, so I love him.
5: I mean, that's pretty language. Good. But it's not $10,000.
6: You could buy heaps of concert tickets with that.
5: You could probably buy 10 minutes with Harry.
6: Oh.
5: I'm not sure what his going rate is, but...
6: I think it's probably more.
5: You reckon it's more?
6: I think it's more than
5: that. Do you think?
6: Don't let that get to you, Isabella.
7: I won't. I don't think my boyfriend would like that either, even though I would like it.
6: Everyone needs a hall pass.
5: You could have 5 minutes each.
6: Yeah.
5: Yeah, you know. Isabella... All you have to do is say stop exactly on 5 seconds and the cash is yours. We really want to give it away. Are you ready to play?
7: Yes.
5: Start.
7: Stop.
6: It felt early for me. I don't know, but Jesse, I don't have a clock in front of me.
5: Our furry little friend has just booted his chair.
6: Oh, my goodness.
5: Isabella, I don't... If you win, I guess we'll have to get your boyfriend on the line and say you've both got 5 minutes with Harry and let's just see what happens. I'm not suggesting anything sus, by the way. Just a chat. He's one of the hottest commodities in the world. What a prize to win.
6: Commodities.
5: What's a commodity?
6: I don't know. Is that not a person? It doesn't matter.
5: Is it a person?
8: Nah.
5: Is it like the Nikkei and the FTSE and the Dow Jones? Is it Harry as well?
8: Maybe.
5: Oh, gosh. Isabella. Oh, God.
6: Boy. I am.
5: Isabella, I can't put up with this. Much longer. My nerves are shot.
8: Yeah. Look at my little ferret heart.
6: Yeah, your ferret heart. Is it racing?
5: You've got a little body, but the heart of a racehorse. We've always said that. But that is the meds. Have you been double dropping again?
8: The peptides.
5: Have you been? Have not.
8: You ordered them.
5: Ordered them for Kieran.
8: Okay. I need them.
5: I got him the glow ones for his skin, and you've been taking them, and your hair started falling out.
6: Not four ferrets.
9: Ugh. It's to help me tan.
8: Some gatekeeping peptides, guys.
5: Well, we're not. Apparently, you're getting stuck into the stash. You've been topping him up with water again, so Kieran wouldn't notice. He's been on 3 weeks. His skin has shown no signs of improvement.
6: Can we get back to Isabella, please?
5: Isabella, you're still there.
7: Yeah, I'm here.
5: Okay, all we need to hear is 5.00, and $10,000 is all yours. Jesse boy, how did Isabella go?
8: Five.
5: That's a great start.
8: Point.
5: That's great.
8: Zero.
5: Oh, my gosh. Isabella, you just need to hear one more zero and $10,000
7: is all
5: yours.
7: My heart.
5: Your heart. Lauren's underwear. I think she's peed herself.
6: I've peed my pants, Isabella.
5: Have you peed yourself?
6: Just a little bit.
5: Okay. We need to hear one more zero. We had 5.04. Well, Harry's diary is cleared right back up. That's 10 minutes he's got back.
8: Harry's got a whole another 10 minutes.
5: Let's get through this. G'day, Chandel.
10: Oh, hello.
6: Hi, Chandel.
5: Oh, Chandel. Do you want to win $10,000?
10: Absolutely. I would have just won it just then, I'm telling you.
6: Oh, really?
5: Oh, so
10: I stopped it just before she did.
5: Did you?
6: Oh, Chandel.
5: This is a
10: been
5: bit of
10: playing the whole time.
5: This is a bit of shinning coming back into the game, and I like
6: the
5: it.
6: Shinning. Get
8: crystal ball out.
6: Get
8: crystal ball out. Oh, where's my little crystal ball? Hang on.
6: Chandel, would you like to ask the crystal ball if it thinks that you're going to win the time game today?
10: Absolutely.
6: Okay.
5: Okay. Far away. What's your question, Chandel?
10: Am I going to win this time game?
6: Good. Nice.
5: Okay. I'm just spinning my little ball.
6: Let's see.
5: Hang on.
6: What does it say?
5: I'm going to leave. My answer. I'll write down what I think Chandel is going to get. Okay. Chandel, are you ready to play?
10: Okay, I'm ready.
6: Okay.
5: Start.
10: Stop.
5: Okay.
10: Was that too fast?
6: We don't know.
5: Well, that certainly wasn't what the crystal ball predicted.
6: Really?
5: No.
6: Oh, we don't know what the time was yet.
5: I know it wasn't what the crystal ball predicted. Nah. What do you think, Chandel? Do you think you got up to the main stage and you choked?
10: I reckon I was too fast. Like, I was calm before, but I reckon
5: yeah,
10: I was
5: strong. Yeah, if some people aren't big fast. Occasion players, Chandel, but let's see. It's not up to us. It's up to the keeper of the time. Mm. How did Chandel go?
3: 4.40.
6: Oh, no!
5: It's okay. She's gone to one a better more. Place. G'day, Hayden.
11: Hello. Hi.
5: Hang on. Sorry, Hayden. Just 1 second. I'm so sorry. What do you mean one more?
3: One more.
6: One more. I want to give this away, Kieran.
3: Just Hayden.
6: No, but what if...
5: We're going to have one more after Hayden. if there is... and there might be... If Hayden wins, I'm happy to wrap it up there at 10 grand. Actually, no. We said we'd go again. Sorry, Hayden. You're back on the air.
6: Yes.
11: Yes,
5: how are you, Hayden?
11: I'm good. I'm nervous, but good.
5: Don't be nervous. We learned from the last one from Chandel. She was nervous and she went too quick.
6: Yep.
5: But now don't be too not nervous and go too slow.
6: Mm.
11: Okay.
5: Just I'll be the right amount of nervous, Hayden. Mm.
11: My daughter's here, so.
5: Okay. I'm not sure how that factors into the... Oh, hello.
6: Hi.
5: Hello. What's your...
6: Oh, bless.
5: What's your daughter's name?
11: Scarlett.
5: Hey, Scarlett. Okay. Hayden, are you ready to play?
11: All right, ready.
3: Start.
11: Stop.
6: Oh.
5: I felt... Was it long?
6: Really long.
5: Was it long?
6: That felt really long.
5: Oh, I was just thinking...
6: I mean, I love Scarlett, but I fear that she may have been a distraction.
5: Don't you dare.
6: I love Scarlett. I love Scarlett.
11: Oh, no.
5: Hayden, let's find out for $10,000 how you went.
3: 6.30.
11: Oh, my God.
5: Quick, we've got time for one more. Isn't that great news, producer Kieran? G'day, Sarah.
12: Hi, how are you?
6: Hi, Sarah.
5: Good. Are you, you're going to be our last contestant for today. Do you usually finish strong?
12: I do, but I tell you what, after all that, my heart is racing.
5: I know, mine is absolutely kaput.
3: Let's not forget the magic of this game. Every time we've put the money up, it's gone off.
5: Mm-hmm.
3: So no pressure, Sarah. But
5: let's also not forget the magic of peptides. And they were for Kieran.
3: Magic
5: and
3: science.
5: There's a little bit of magic.
3: Okay.
5: Why do they put a unicorn hair in there if it's just science?
3: Is that what that was?
5: Yeah.
3: Yeah.
5: What do you think it was? One of your whiskers?
3: Yeah.
5: Mm. No. Keep dreaming.
3: Okay.
5: They're not that long. Sarah, are you ready to play?
12: I am, yes.
3: Start.
12: Stop.
5: It felt good, didn't it? Did it feel long? I've lost track of time.
6: It felt quite long to me.
5: Did it feel long?
6: But I have no idea what time is anymore.
5: Okay, Sarah, for $10,000, we just need to hear 5.00. My furry little friend, how did Sarah go?
3: 6.01.
6: No!
5: Dag nabbit!
6: Can't we do one more?
5: You want to do one more?
3: No, we've got to go.
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1: Yeah, that is where you're at for your Wednesday afternoon. 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
2: And on the latest edition of Inside Kieran Today, we have to guess what it is. No, our producer Kieran has brought us some movie news, I believe.
3: Ooh.
2: We had huge movie news yesterday, your words was, when you brought us the...
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2: Oh, my God.
3: No, it is big. God. It's big for the girls.
2: And if you have stopped reeling for that from that news and you have capacity for some more, prepare to be shell-shocked again. Kizzy, what do you got?
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4: What's your impression of Scooby-Doo?
2: Scooby-Doo.
3: That is so good.
2: Mm. I don't think I've even heard. I mean, I can't remember. Is that
3: it's
2: how he actually talks?
3: Yes.
2: Yeah.
3: No, mine's too.
1: Pretty good. Maybe you're a bit more Scrappy.
3: I'm Scrappy Doo.
1: Yeah.
3: Yeah.
2: Is it, what's Scrappy's relation? Son?
3: Nephew.
2: Ah.
3: I think.
2: Oh, unlucky in life, Scooby. Or just not there yet.
3: No, I think Scooby's got he's got other priorities like sandwiches.
2: Doesn't he solve crime?
3: Oh, yeah. Well, he does a bit of that, but
2: he doesn't he eat Scooby Snacks?
3: Oh, yeah. I love Scooby Snacks.
2: where did sandwiches come in?
3: Him and Shaggy love sandwiches.
2: Do they?
3: Oh, yeah. They love everything.
2: There we go.
4: There is a Legally Blonde prequel coming, and the dog's real.
3: Of course the dog is real. Well, the dog doesn't talk.
4: Well, it might in the prequel. L, you don't know that.
1: Maybe it'll tell you.
2: You think the dog talked and then stopped talking in the timeline?
4: I don't know how it works. I've never seen Legally Blonde, but very exciting dog news is dogs are real now in stuff.
3: Okay, good.
2: Yeah, it's good.
4: Including Scooby-Doo. Premieres on July 1 with 8 episodes, so if it starts talking, that's a real dog talking.
2: What are we premiering on?
3: Prime.
4: Prime gets all the good stuff now.
3: Yeah.
2: Yep.
3: I got that Bezos money, bro.
2: Hey, speaking of money, should we give some away?
3: Yes.
5: Carrie and Tommy's.
6: Things winter blowout.
5: The things we give away, the bills we could pay. It's a big winter blowout.
2: Every Thursday up until our break, we are giving away tens of thousands of dollars, and it is split up into categories. Some weeks it's going to be bills. Some weeks it's going to be holidays. Mm-hmm. But tomorrow, it's one I'm really looking forward to.
3: Yeah.
2: It's a bit of fun money. All you have to do is register at carrieandtommy.com.au or get ready to call 131060 because we know people need to pay their bills.
3: Yeah.
2: People need to do that stuff. But it means you might not have any money left for yourself for something fun. You might be thinking, I've never even bought myself something fun. Well, that's where we step in, and tomorrow we shake things up for us.
3: It's fun, fun, fun.
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24: This is Carrie and Tommy.
1: Carrie Bickmore and Tommy Little. We got Loz Barry in the Sabo.
2: And we give the people what they want on this show. And what they want over the last few days has been loud and clear. People have been yelling at me from their cars when I'm walking on the street.
3: Wow.
2: They used to yell, Tommy, legend.
3: Yeah.
2: And now they're yelling, Tommy, where's the bear news?
3: Oh.
26: There's a bear in there.
2: Lots of bear stories dominating headlines.
3: Great. I love bears.
2: Depending where you get your news. If you just get it from news.com, you're probably not going to see them. But I get mine from barelythere.org.au.
3: Nice.
4: That's a charity.
2: Is it?
4: That's what .org means.
1: Is that right?
2: .org means charity.
3: Organisation, isn't it?
4: Well, it means it's a charity.
2: Does it?
3: Yeah. I don't think so. I think it's like companies.
2: I think we've been thrown off here.
3: Have you derailed our bear chat?
4: it's for non-commercial organisations, non-profits and charities.
1: Ooh.
2: And charities.
3: And charities is not charities.
2: Yeah.
4: Non-profits.
3: Organisations.
4: Is the Bear News website a not-for-profit?
2: No, they make a lot.
4: Maybe that just to be .com from now on.
2: Yeah, well, take that up with them. It's just where I get my news.
1: You're going to have to fight the bears.
2: Yeah. So I don't know if you've seen this, but there has been a bear on the loose.
3: Uh-oh.
2: In the north of Tokyo for a few days now.
3: Tokyo?
2: Yeah.
3: Are they a bear country?
2: Japan? I'm glad you ask. Japan has the highest rate of bear attacks in the world.
1: Whoa.
2: Yep, they reach record levels in 2025 with more than 230 victims. This is last year. 13 of those attacks were deadly.
3: Wow.
1: Do you remember your bear rule?
2: If it's brown, flush it down. If it's yellow, let it mellow.
3: Great.
2: Thank you.
1: Yep.
2: So there's been a bear on the loose for days now.
3: Uh-oh.
2: It's closed down 94 schools as there was multiple sightings in the region, and they eventually found it hiding in the bushes at a residential property. The bear is okay, but they fired some tranquilizer darts at it, and it has been safely taken back into captivity.
3: Why did it take so long for them to find it?
2: That's a great question.
1: I mean, 94 schools, he's covered some ground.
3: He has.
2: Yeah, 100%. Although they are notoriously packed in quite tight there.
1: Oh.
2: So, you know. Here's my first question. Why don't we train humans? Like, why do they do things that make them angry?
1: Put it on tomorrow's show. We tranked
3: Tommy. Oh, my God.
2: But I would love to be tranked.
3: Yeah.
2: Fire a dart at me. I'm tired.
3: Yeah, like, let's get rid of tasers. Trank them.
2: That's what I mean. Like, we do things that seem to make people angrier. Pepper spray, taser, yeah. And it's like, ah, ah. But what if it just be like, hmm.
3: Oh, all right, take me now.
2: All right, you can have your VCR back. And it went better. The other bit of bad news comes from Arizona. Now, this was a rescue of a bear.
3: Oh.
2: So there was a bear up a tree.
3: Classic.
2: Yeah, I know. What do you do when you're trying to remove a bear from a tree?
3: Trank
2: you get
3: it.
2: A bunch. You don't trank this one. Yes, you do, actually. Oh. Sorry. Sorry, you trank it first.
3: Yeah.
2: But you make sure you've got eight blokes holding a tarpaulin under it to catch it when it falls from a tree.
3: This is like a cartoon.
2: Yeah, and I know what you're thinking, what could possibly go wrong?
3: Aww.
2: Well, we've got the audio here. Have a listen and I can explain it to you.
5: Goes her head.
7: Yeah, she's coming. Get up.
2: So the bear is okay.
3: Oh, good.
2: But I think the bear was heavier than everyone was expecting.
1: Yeah.
2: And so as they've got this tarpaulin quite tight and the bear falls down and they cushion its impact a bit and it sends a bloke flying across the tarpaulin on top of the bear. So now there's just a bloke lying on a tranked
1: just
2: bear.
1: Just cuddling a sleepy bear.
3: I mean, it's kind of the dream.
2: It is, isn't it?
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0: the ball back at you. Well, and I've got news for you.
1: Oh, good.
0: You're not.
1: He's good. He's really good.
0: You're just going to leave it. Like, you've left a lot of parties in your life. You're going to smoke bomb and walk away and assume that's a problem for someone else.
1: That sounds like me, actually. He's very, very good.
2: What a weight off your shoulders.
1: Phew.
2: Now you don't have to worry about it.
0: Yes. Yeah. Is he?
2: Oh. Yes.
0: Yeah. I'm sensing someone else in your life.
2: Oh.
0: Someone. Recently, was there a big event, a big kind of thing, a celebration?
2: Yeah.
0: You didn't attend it. You do. Hang on. What is that? Not eyeball do. But I do. Did you get married recently?
2: I did.
1: Oh, my God. He's so good.
0: Now, for the people, just so they know there's no inside information, was I there? Say no.
2: No.
1: No.
0: Play this thing again. Give us a call, 13 10 60, and let me read your mind with my balls.
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0: some premium gear from the other afternoon. Hit 100.3's Carrie and Tommy. The best bits.
1: It's Carrie Bickmore and Tommy Little. We got Loz Barry in the Savo.
2: Yeah, and before the show, we were talking. Jesse made a comment. You said when I worked in America or Camp America.
1: Oh, yeah, yeah.
2: And I said, I did Camp America.
3: Yes.
2: And when I was at Camp America, one of my campers that stayed in the tent, because we had like, we one person to attend a few campers.
3: A supervisor. You were a teacher.
1: Counselor.
2: Yes, a counsellor. A camp counsellor.
3: Is that what they're called?
2: Yeah. Mm.
3: Why?
2: Yeah. I don't know.
3: I guess because you're not officially, you haven't studied to be a teacher.
2: No, no.
3: But don't you have to study to be a anyway?
2: No.
1: Americans just do what they want.
2: Yeah.
3: Sure.
2: And in my tent, I had the youngest tent. They were about 6 or 7 years old.
3: Yeah. How many scamps you got to look after?
2: I had only three at a time because they were younger.
3: Yeah.
2: Four, maybe.
3: Yeah.
2: Anyway, one of them, lucky me, was a sleepwalker. And this was a camp on a lake.
3: Oh,
2: right?
3: That's so terrifying.
2: Yeah. And she would wake up in the middle of the night and she would, I wouldn't know if she was awake or asleep. And, you know, you shouldn't wake a sleepwalker. And
3: Is that real?
2: You should just guide them back to bed, apparently, because they're kind of with it, but they're not.
3: Because I slept walked when I was young. Slept walked, talked, did all of it. Very busy in my sleep.
2: Yeah.
3: And, I mean, I think my parents did just tell me to go back to bed, but often I would just wake up in places around the house.
2: So
3: I don't know why that there's this thing of not waking them. Like, what's going to happen?
2: No. Well, I think they can panic, but my cousin, Natalie, when she was a kid, she was a chronic sleepwalker,
3: yeah,
2: right? Like, to the point where it was just a daily occurrence. We didn't think she did it anymore as an adult. And then I was staying at my ex-boyfriend's place one night and she had come over for a bit of a party and I was like, just sleep on the couch upstairs, you'll be fine. And so she woke up, though, in the middle. She had never met anyone in the house before. His housemates, right?
3: Oh, my God.
2: So it was a three-level house. It was living room downstairs, middle bedrooms, and the top floor was another bedroom that a couple slept in with another sort of living area. She woke up in this couple's ensuite, right, stroking the tiles in the bathroom. And then she was sort of like, I don't know where I am. And she didn't know where she was. And she looked out and you literally walk out of the bathroom, door to get out is to her left.
3: Yeah.
2: The bed with two people sleeping in it was to her right. So she just walks up to the bed, stands over them.
3: Oh, my gosh.
2: And he wakes up and he's like.
3: But she's awake at this point.
2: Kind of, but not really.
3: Sure,
2: like
3: sure. She's just woken up.
2: Yeah, and she's staring at him. And he wakes up and he's like, can I help you? And she just said to him, I don't know how to get out of here. So then he had to guide her out. She'd met him that day. And she woke up as she was walking down the stairs. Like, she came to it properly. When she turned around, she was like, oh, my God, where am I?
3: Oh.
2: Yeah. Yeah,
3: I don't know
2: yeah.
3: who it's scarier for.
1: Yeah.
2: She was mortified because we didn't think she did it
3: but
2: anymore.
3: That's embarrassment.
2: Yeah, I
3: as
2: know.
3: Opposed to there's a woman leaning staring at me and I'm asleep.
2: It's the worst nightmare.
3: Yeah.
2: But I want to know on 13 10 60, tell me your sleepwalking stories, whether it was someone else, whether you're a sleepwalker. Because this poor girl, when I did Camp America, we had to have a system where I said to her, okay, if you need to get up and go to the bathroom in the middle of the night, and if you're awake, I'll say to you the word ketchup. And if you say back to me mustard, I'll know that you're awake, because if I said to her ketchup and she was asleep, she'd literally just go,
3: oh, and so then you wouldn't let her go.
2: So then I'd put her to bed.
3: Right.
2: Yeah.
3: Yeah.
2: But
3: that's
2: very
3: smart. Did anyone tell you to do
2: that? No, I just thought of that myself.
3: That's pretty good.
2: Thank you. Yeah. So 13 10 60, tell us about your sleepwalking story, please.
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0: Just because you're a night owl doesn't mean you should miss out. Hit 100.3's Carrie and Tommy. The best bits.

0: missed it the other afternoon? No worries. Here's the best bits. All over Mackay, it's Hit 100.3. Yeah. Carrie and Tommy.
1: Right now, we're talking sleepwalking. Because before the show, Jesse and I realised that we both did Camp America.
2: Yes.
1: A few years in between. But I had a sleepwalker in my tent. And she was a child, so it was a bit scary because we were on a lake.
2: Yeah.
1: And my cousin...
2: Terrifying.
1: And my cousin Natalie is also a chronic sleepwalker, found herself in the bathroom of the housemates of my ex-boyfriend and then had to wake them by standing over them and just staring at them.
2: And saying, I don't know where I am.
1: I don't know where I am. Karen, are you a sleepwalker?
3: Unfortunately, yes, I am, but I'm very tired.
1: Oh, dear. What happens?
3: I'll just give you a little bit of backstory with this one. So I'd made some potato salad because, you know, if you leave it alone in the fridge overnight, it's way better. And I went to bed and my husband, when I got up in the morning, my husband goes, you're banging around a little bit last night. And I said, oh, just really tired. I'm not sure. When I went to the fridge the next night to get our potato salad, it was gone. And so my husband was at work and I rang him and I'm raging, yelling, telling him off, like, how did you eat all that salad? Did you take it all? We're supposed to have it for dinner. And then we found out a couple of days later it was under the bathroom sink.
1: Oh, so you hadn't eaten it?
3: No, I didn't eat it. I just got it out of the fridge and put it under the bathroom sink.
2: Karen, it's so cruel that when you're really tired and you need sleep the most, you decide to get up and walk around.
3: The lovely thing is I don't remember it.
2: Yes.
3: Clearly.
2: Yeah. And I was going to, to be honest, Karen, I was suspicious when you said, you know, that your husband blamed you or said that he didn't eat it. I'm like, God, it would be easy to just eat stuff and blame it on the sleepwalking house, but you found the evidence.
3: Well, I won't tell him that you said that.
1: Yeah. No. Yeah.
2: Thank you, Karen.
1: Tim, are you a sleepwalker?
4: I am, yeah. Or I used to be.
1: Okay, what would happen?
4: When I was about 7 or 8 years old, I was living in a small town in South Gippsland. I used to sleepwalk 4 blocks from my house down to my auntie's house.
1: Whoa. Oh, my gosh.
4: And had to cross the South Gippsland Highway.
1: Tim, why didn't your parents, and look, you shouldn't lock kids up, but they should have probably locked your door. What's happening?
4: It turned out it was the first night I slept on the front veranda of my auntie's house. and then she started leaving the back door open for me because she knew I'd keep coming down there. In the end, I ended up falling asleep at my auntie's house to see if I'd sleepwalk back to home, and I didn't do it.
1: Oh.
4: Only going from home to my auntie's house.
2: So, Tim, I know, you know, parents have reasons for doing everything, but Loz does have a point. How come your doors weren't locked at home?
4: I'm not too sure. I don't know if they were locked and
2: I feel like, yeah.
4: I unlocked them or...
2: Right, because I feel like out of the solutions between locking your doors to keep you in the house and your auntie leaving another door open, I feel like I should have gone with the lock. But it was a different time,
1: exactly.
2: Tim.
5: Tim, if you're sleepwalking so far, do you wake up the next morning still, like, refreshed, or are you more tired because you've been exercising?
4: No, I wake up the next morning feeling fine.
2: Oh, I mean, you, Jesse's right. You're one step away from waking up with a bib on and you've just done a marathon in your sleep. Good on you. Thank you, Tim. Appreciate it.
1: Andrew, are you a sleepwalker?
6: I am a sleepwalker.
1: Uh-oh. What happened?
2: Still, Andrew?
6: Still.
1: Oh, no.
6: But probably the best story is one night after a few drinks, I've gone to bed early. My partner started playing video games. About half an hour, 45 minutes later, I've apparently walked out into the kitchen, flipped it out, and peed all over a sink full of fresh dishes.
1: Oh, no, Andrew.
6: And my partner's like, what are you doing? And I'm going, nothing.
1: Oh.
6: You know you're peeing on the sink, and what of it?
1: Oh, no.
6: And then I finished and then just went back to bed.
1: Were you dreaming at the time, Andrew, that you were, you know, and like you, I mean, I haven't wet the bed in a long time, but you know when you do wet the bed that you like something's happening that involves water? Was that happening, Andrew?
6: No.
1: Just pissed
2: Andrew,
1: in the sink.
2: I mean, it's nice you found a sink. I'm trying to think of an upside here.
6: This time.
2: Because, oh, my gosh, how many times have you peed in the cupboard?
6: Oh, twice at least.
1: Oh.
2: Ever on anything?
6: At my cupboard.
2: Yeah.
1: It's always the part. friend of mine got up in the middle of the night, opened the like box at the end of the bed, that, and they keep all their shoes in there, peed inside of it, none on his shoes, all on his partner's shoes.
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1: Who can take a sunrise, sprinkle it with dew, comfort it in chocolate and a miracle or two?
2: The handyman can.
3: It's been a while.
2: The handyman can, cause he mixes it with love and makes the world taste good. Who can? The handyman.
3: It's been about a year since the handyman's been on this show.
2: Yeah, I remember holding a drill last time. What did the handyman need to do?
3: You had to...
2: Oh, he needed to drill holes in his massage table legs.
3: Yeah.
2: And that he did.
3: He did?
2: Very handy guy.
3: He's a handyman, the handyman.
2: I'm a very handy man. Well, and there comes a time in every handyman's career where their girlfriend starts asking them to do tasks. And the tasks are getting increasingly difficult.
3: That must be a lot of pressure as a boy in a hetero relationship to know that... There is pressure on you to be the handyman.
2: Yeah. Thank you. Well said. Beautifully said. And I believe the correct term for boy is cisgendered male. Thank you very much. Yes, it is. There's nothing more adrenaline-inducing than the first time your girlfriend asks you to open a jar.
3: That's a
2: big moment.
3: Yep.
2: Stepped up to the plate. Sass asked me to open a jar a couple of weeks ago. Popped that thing open. Popped it open very well. Like, it... You can't, it's not enough to open the jar. You have to destroy the jar in one foul swoop. You can't do a second helping at the jar. So pass the step one jar test.
3: I have a question.
2: Handyman, these hands are handy.
3: I have a question. Even though I know I can probably open a jar, do you think it's nice for me to say to Michael, my boyfriend, hey, can you open this jar?
2: Why not?
3: Even though I know I can do it?
2: Sure.
3: Okay.
2: Give him a little confidence boost.
3: Okay.
2: Feel like he's the useful guy in the relationship. We like tasks.
3: Yep.
2: Men like tasks.
3: Yes, you do. Yes.
2: Feel useful. A few weeks ago, right in my handyman wheelhouse, Sass had bought on special some sort of bronzing moisturizer. And it was in a big bottle. And she brought it home. She's

0: Oh, look at this moisturizer I bought on special. It was probably on special because the little nozzle's broken and she'd squeeze it out, but it would just come out so, so thin.
1: Yeah.
0: Like if you were squeezing a zit, that kind of pressure. And she didn't have the strength to do it. So then I came out and I'd squeeze the bottle and she'd finally get a little 5 cents worth of moisturizing lotion in her hand. So I was the squeezer all weekend. And when she left my house on Sunday, she said, oh, I'm going to have to throw this away. I don't have the strength to squeeze this all week. Like, yeah, babe. I'm just going to the workshop and tinker with this nozzle for a little.
1: Oh, my God.
0: Thing. I got my, you know, the pin you used to pop an iPhone SIM card out. I managed to get that in the nozzle. Yeah. It was just a blocked duct.
1: Classic handyman.
0: The handyman came out, handed over the moisturizing cream.
1: Classic.
0: I said, for a fee, I'll take half of this. Thank you. And she was very impressed, and I felt really proud.
1: Well done.
0: And I thought, this is going to come back to bite you because she does think you're very handy now. But she's really just catered to my very low-grade handiness. If she's ever got a problem with her car, she doesn't know. I can't fix that.
1: Okay.
0: If she's ever got a problem with, like, wood.
1: Yeah.
0: I can't fix
1: that. God, us gals have so much problem with wood.
0: I think she's got me right on the precipice today. She has bought 3 heaters.
1: Okay.
0: I think the ones, they're grey, they're on wheels, you plug them in.
1: Like an oil heater?
0: Yes, oil heaters is what she said, yes. And she's not very handy. That's not how her brain works. So she immediately became flustered with the instructions of this. She has left the door unlocked to her house. I, the handyman, have been tasked today with setting up 3 oil heaters. Who can take a
1: sunrise? Is it not?
0: And she will be expecting to come home today. I won't be there.
1: No.
0: I have come, I've handied, and I've left.
1: She better walk into a sauna. Like,
0: that's what I'm hoping.
1: Heat needs to hit her in the face.
0: That's what I'm hoping.
1: Is it not just a plugging into the wall situation?
0: I don't know.
1: Okay.
0: Something needs to be set up. I'm assuming just the wheels need to be screwed on.
1: Okay.
0: The handyman's got that covered.
1: Handyman can screw wheels. With an update tomorrow.
0: I think I'm right on the precipice.
1: Please vlog this for us. Document it. We need to know if the handyman can.
0: The handyman has gone 3 from 3. It's only a matter of time until she realises her handyman does have a glass ceiling that cannot be busted through.
1: I think it's a wood ceiling.
0: If a handyman needs to be called, I'm very handy at booking handymen. We'll see.
1: I hope you can handle it, handyman.
0: We'll see. The handyman will keep you posted tomorrow. It's your breakfast show,
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1: Unofficial relationship milestones. I did drop the first baby. In the confines of my own home. I'm not a monster. I'm not an animal who says baby.
2: You say that now. You say that now. And when you start referring to your partner as baby by their as their name, automatically when you're in public, it's just muscle memory. That's how it happens. That's how it starts. And I believe it will happen to you too.
1: Babes in public, babies behind closed doors. It's a policy that I have, and I promise to keep that in force for the rest of my life.
2: Yeah,
1: yeah. But 131060, unofficial relationship milestones. A lot of thinking. I feel peeing in the shower is a good one.
2: Oh, with them there or just...
1: Yeah, when you're showering together, that's a little unofficial relationship milestone. And then when someone's like, what do you think about peeing in the shower? And then when you both realise that you both don't mind and that it's 97% water anyway, 3% urea, and it's straight down the drain. And sometimes it feels funny on a knee. That's a good relationship milestone.
2: No? Do you pee in the shower when your girlfriend is in the shower?
1: Yeah. Isn't that crazy? That's an unofficial relationship.
3: I would scream and I probably would not talk to you for a solid 4 days.
2: I think I'd break up with you.
1: Bunch of fridgets.
2: What? You can't be peeing in the shower when your partner's there.
1: My baby loves it.
2: You have a tiny little shower.
1: I'm glad you finished with shower.
3: The worst bit is you're really tall. Like, it's not, no.
2: Harry, are you peeing in the shower when your girlfriend's in there?
4: Very normal.
1: Yes, thank you.
3: What?
1: Yes.
2: No. It
4: goes both ways.
1: Yeah.
2: You will pee if you are showering together.
1: Yeah.
4: At the start or maybe the end, it's totally normal.
1: Yeah. Yeah,
2: that
1: absolutely.
2: That has blown my mind.
3: I am horrified.
1: When you guys are in proper relationships.
2: I wonder if he has and I've just never known.
1: Oh, stealth bomber. Let's get him on. Put it on the board. 131016, Nicole, you got an unofficial relationship milestone?
5: I do, yes. When you spew in front of your partner for the first time and they have to look after you.
2: Oh, my God, it's so true. Or just when you're sick in general. I literally am sick now, and yesterday Michael brought me home, like, vitamin C and all this thing to make me feel better. And I texted him this morning saying, thank you so much for doing that. No one's ever done that for me.
5: Yes, new partners wouldn't think to do that. They're just like, oh, you'll be right. I'll see you another time.
2: That's a good one, Nicole.
1: So as a man in this situation, when if a lady is vomiting,
2: yeah,
1: what do you want us to do? You want us to just stand? You want us to hold your hair? Or you
5: hold
1: want us to just
5: your hair, rub your back. Get a glass of water if you can.
2: Yeah, nice. Have the toothbrush and toothpaste ready to go.
1: Oh, at your
5: well,
1: back and
5: no,
1: call.
5: You're not supposed to brush your teeth after you vomit.
2: Don't do that.
5: Just avoid them until they're clean again.
2: Good to know, Nicole.
1: Hey, baby, see this toothbrush? I'm going to hide this for your own safety for a few hours, baby. Yes, good one. Thanks, Nicole.
5: No worries.
1: Still rattled. I know, and you're rattled. We're both rattled on opposite side of the fence.
2: Absolutely rattled.
1: Anyway.
2: Are we throwing out the after 8 o'clock phone or done? To find out if people are peeing in the shower with their partners?
1: I think let's brainstorm. That sounds like a one-week story arc, guys. It's your breakfast show,
6: 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This is Bronte and Lakey on Hit. 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
8: Hey, it's Laura Pettigrew. It's not known how long two Mackay sugar mills will be closed for after a cyber attack earlier this week. An urgent notice to halt harvesting was put out to cane growers yesterday after the Farley and Racecourse sugar mills were targeted on Tuesday night. Mackay Sugar has called in experts to restore systems. The Pioneer Pool is expected to reopen in August, around 5 months after a mystery electrical fault closed lanes. Mackay Council has hired a specialist contractor who will install earthing infrastructure under the pool to ensure it's earthed. It follows early disagreements with Ergon Energy, which has also fixed a faulty light pole in a nearby park. And we're continuing to have gripes with telcos in Queensland. The industry ombudsman received 2,700 complaints between January and March, going down just 0.1% on the same time last year. Nationwide, the biggest gripe was no or delay action by the provider, followed by service and equipment fees.
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9: Hey, I'm Michaela Savage. US President Donald Trump has threatened more strikes on Iran after attacks from both sides. Trump telling reporters they will hit Iran hard again today, urging leaders to sign a deal. Bill Gates says he's deeply sorry if the time he spent with Jeffrey Epstein lent the late sex offender any credibility. The Microsoft co-founder has testified to US politicians about his relationship with Epstein. Gates says he never victimized anyone. He never went to Epstein's island, ranch or Florida home, and hopes survivors of Epstein's crimes receive justice. A man charged with attempted murder over a horrific stabbing incident in Belfast has faced court. The court hearing the 30-year-old has refused legal representation. He did not enter a plea. The victim has been seriously injured, losing his left eye, and remains in hospital. And back home, the TGA says it's been keeping an eye on unapproved peptide products, making it a new priority focus area amid concerns they're increasingly being unlawfully advertised and supplied to Aussies.
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9: Both the Rabbitohs and Broncos will wear special jerseys tonight to honour Jai Arrow. The Bunnies have also named the recently retired Arrow in the number 23 jersey for the clash. And NRL commentator Anthony Maroon reckons this round should be cancelled due to Origin, but New South Wales star Millie Elliott disagrees.
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13: Today in Mackay, clearing showers with a top of 25. Tonight, down to 16. And tomorrow, showers with a high of 24. And Clubcasts are the new podcasts about the only club that truly matters, yours. 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
18: 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Good morning.
21: To think this time tomorrow, the World Cup would have started. We would already be through one half of Mexico versus South Africa.
18: Oh, my God. Your unofficial homeland.
21: Get used to Channel 7 because you've only got it for another 24 hours. These TVs are being stripped to SBS for the next 2 months after today.
18: It's not 2 months, is it?
21: Best part of it.
18: 2 months.
21: Yeah, of course.
18: Wow, that's a long tournament.
21: The World
18: tournament.
21: Cup. Or it only happens once every 4 years.
18: Yes, true, true. That's impressive.
21: Got to play the group stages, the round of 32 this year, then the 16s, the quarters, the semis, the finals. The quarters and semis, I've already got them in my calendar. They'll be during the show.
18: That's okay.
21: Yeah, I was hoping for a weekend sort of setup, but it's probably too late to write a letter to FIFA now.
18: Yeah, I think they're probably booked and busy now.
21: I'm so fired up for it. I was watching videos yesterday, old highlights, unforgettable FIFA World Cup moments.
18: Yeah, you did seem very excited to find out that Messi hasn't retired yet. Is that you? Or was that another? Was that...
21: No, it was me.
18: Yeah, it was you.
21: But
18: yeah.
21: I was only actually going off a sports bet advert.
18: He's in it. Mm. He's in it.
21: Okay, great.
18: Of course he is. It would have been world news if he wasn't in it.
21: I always just thought last year, yeah, maybe he could, maybe he's going the double. It was very.
18: Double, they won, didn't they?
21: It was very poetic, yeah.
18: Yeah.
21: I thought, well, Messi, maybe you should
18: well,
21: be
18: out of this
21: whole
18: mess. Well, that's the ultimate thing, isn't it? Do you go out on a high or do you chase back-to-back glory?
21: And Cristiano Ronaldo, is he in the Portuguese team?
18: Surely.
21: Maybe a bit of poetic justice for him. But anyway, I'm fired up for an
18: that's
21: SBS.
18: Nice.
21: Your ass is mine! By tomorrow.
18: I'm excited. I'm going to Melbourne this weekend for a Twilight party at my sister and her wife's house.
21: What, Twilight's in that Edward Norton vampire thing?
18: Edward Cullen.
21: Whatever.
18: Yeah.
21: Jesus.
18: Obscure Twilight references. So you can't go as classic Edward and Bella and Jacob. you got to go with something weird from the world of Twilight.
21: When was the Twilight heyday?
18: 2008, 2009. I broke up with my boyfriend in 2009 because he was an Edward Cullen.
21: Who, Giles or Graham?
18: That was Ben Lichter.
21: Ben Lichter. Is that just his first name? Or is that why he broke up with you?
18: He just wasn't Edward Cullen, yeah, so
21: no, that's fair.
18: He just wasn't going to stick around.
21: There was a certain yardstick back in the day that us men had to fall and meet, and if we weren't up to Cullen's scratch, we were tossed aside.
18: Well, speaking of, the handyman.
21: Oh, the handyman.
18: That's a level that you need to meet every so often.
21: The handyman, we'll find out a little later on this morning whether I met my girlfriend's task of becoming very handy and assembling 3 oil heaters while she was at work. yeah, I'll let you know about that a little bit later on. Oh, the old genius, he's going to do Can You Beat Bronchi.
18: I've got some fun old English animal bingo for you guys to play.
21: Let's just unclog the feed and we can get into it.
18: I've got a bad, naughty pilot.
21: All right.
18: What have you got?
21: School kids have accidentally eaten baked dirt. Who about it?

0: Thursday morning. There's $1,400 on the line if you can beat a Quizly Bear. The old genius.
1: Oh.
0: On the show after 7 this morning. The Quizly Bears, they've almost done a whole nother week undefeated. Alpha Bucks as well. $1,000 coming up pretty soon.
2: What's clogging our feed?
1: Well, this is interesting. A former Air Canada pilot has had to face criminal charges after it was discovered he flew tens of thousands of passengers for nearly 17 years with a fake pilot's license.
0: I think if you don't catch him after the first 7 years, you have to tip your hat in a bit.
3: Well, you know. What's his record like? Pretty good.
1: Statute of limitations has run out?
0: I think so.
1: Well, apparently not, because he was arrested. Jeffrey Wall on June 1st after investigators said he captained over 900 domestic and international flights from 2009 to 2025 without ever obtaining the proper license or completing the mandatory testing.
0: So how would he get through each time? I guess you never have to show your actual certification.
1: Yeah, he just said he, in this case, apparently, he was licensed to fly commercial planes, but he never possessed the airline transport pilot license for aeroplanes. So apparently he had, like, his L's, but he never got his P's to his open license, which he was required to get when he was promoted to captain in 2009. So for the first 4 years of his career, he was okay. And then he got a little lazy and just didn't do the proper paperwork.
0: Sounds like he just didn't rock up to the licensing centre. And that place can be a bore at the best of times. Ticket A672. Oh, God. I'm A694. I see how this ends. I'm out of here.
1: He was earning $3 million Canadian dollars, a little over $3 million Australian dollars in his salary when he was promoted to that position and flew unlicensed for 17 years.
0: Good on him.
1: Well, he's retired now, so.
0: Good on him.
1: It showed he was capable of, never had any issues, but yeah, not good.
0: This is what happens when there's 8 billion people in the world. There's 8 billion stories every single day, forever, and I've got one of them here.
1: What have you got?
0: Baked dirt was mistakenly served to students at a high school. Last week, a dish of baked potting soil.
1: Oh my God.
0: Was accidentally served as dessert during a community charity event in a main high school last week.
1: What?
0: Yeah. Baked dirt. Rubbed it in the dirt and it was the dessert. according to a school statement by Principal Linda Pease, the soil was originally prepared earlier in the day for an academic project. Students working with the teacher had baked the potting soil in a foil-covered baking dish to sterilise it for a science activity.
1: Nice.
0: Testing plant growth. Unfortunately, the home ec students came in and had other ideas. The dish had been set aside of the stove, separate from the food prepared for the evening supper. However, school officials said that in a rush to bring the meal out, the dish of soil was mistaken for food. In an effort to bring it all, 3 students briefly put some of the soil in their mouths, believing it to be a dessert item, before immediately realising what it was. Easy mistake to make. Chocolate soil is a big dessert these days.
1: And some dessert is called dirt bucket when it's like a mixture of like brownie and ice cream and stuff. So,
0: and those are my favourite.
1: I know, I love a dirt bucket.
0: I'm pretty sure if you just put a sachet of sugar in that dirt, it would taste quite tasty.
1: Unless it was that really stinky manure. You know, when you'd go to school and like, oh, they're repotting the gardens and it smelled like stinky manure.
0: Why does it smell like poo and cheese?
1: Oh, it's manure day.
0: Bad day. Administrators contacted the parents of the affected students and spoke with the children at school the following day. Imagine getting that phone call. Sorry, sir, your child had a spoonful of dirt. All right.
1: Nah, it's the Americans. They'd sue. They'd sue the school system for that.
0: I'm surprised we can't just eat dirt anyway. You'd think we would have evolved to be a species where it's like, oh, look at all that nutrients in the soil.
1: Well, it's like grass. We can't eat grass.
0: Yeah. No, definitely not. Why not?
1: Because the lining of our stomach does not allow it. That's why cows have 4 stomachs, so that they can slowly breathe.
0: Okay. Whatever you and Snowflake Piers told yourself growing up. I've snacked on many a lemongrass.
1: Have you?
0: Oh, yeah. Back in the day.
1: Oh, didn't make you vomit? No. Dogs vomit?
0: No.
1: Cats vomit?
0: If you weren't eating grass, how were you impressing the opposite sex in high school? Coming up next, World Cup prediction from Nostradamus. Oh. We've got history with that guy.

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0: 22 past 6, Bronte and Lakey waking you up this morning. World Cup kicks off tomorrow and Living Nostradamus makes prediction for who will win. We've had business with Nostradamus before.
1: Yes.
0: He goes by the name Athos Salome. He's a Brazilian mystic. We've already proved wrong a lot of mystics on this show. Baba Vanga, the blind Bulgarian deceased mystic. Mm-hmm. She's old news. We've debunked her.
1: Nostradamus himself, like the OG one.
0: Did we manage to debunk the OG Nostradamus?
1: We debunked him.
0: I'm pretty sure we've managed to debunk this guy as well, but he just keeps coming back. He refuses to quit, even though I'm pretty sure he was off the money with Queen Elizabeth II, Donald Trump, and COVID. Anyway, this guy's still got a bit of a reputation on the socials. That Nostradamus himself, Athos Salome, can make world-class predictions. His next one being the world-class tournament that is the World Cup. So I know what he does here. I see what he's doing, and I reckon you might be able to too.
1: Okay.
0: So they ask Athos Salome.

0: heavy, deep, dominant colors. I'm quoting him here. Colors of fire. It's an energy of heat, of friction, and intense force.
1: You sound like Rasputin from Anastasia.
2: So what he says that, colors of fire.
1: Sure.
2: He's having a few bobs a few ways here, isn't he?
1: Yes, red.
2: Red, or maybe orange.
1: Yeah.
2: Yeah, right? So four of the top eight teams are red or orange.
1: Classic.
2: He's having a bob each way. Spain, Portugal, Netherlands, and even England, you could say,
1: yes,
2: are red because their away strip is red.
1: Mm-hmm.
2: So he's being very unspecific here, but people are still wrapping it up. Basically, he's betting against France, Brazil, and Argentina.
1: Oh, so that goes against the Simpsons.
2: And Germany.
1: The Simpsons World Cup predictions that we talked about. Portugal against Mexico is what they've predicted from a 1997 episode.
0: They're sensing lots of forest green from either side.
1: Although Portugal ends up in both predictions, so maybe put your money behind Portugal.
2: Yeah, put the house on it. If Nostradamus says it and it intersects with a Simpsons episode.
1: Yeah.
2: Who knows?
1: Yeah,
2: but
1: do
2: he's
1: it.
2: Being a bit cheeky.
1: Of course he is.
2: Being cheeky. But let's hold him to account this time.
1: All right, what's he said? So
2: did you not hear my masterful quote? What do you mean?
1: But that's so broad.
2: That, I know. That's my whole
1: point.
2: I
1: want more specific, like The Simpsons.
2: I know. He's pretending he's being all mysterious,
1: yeah,
2: but he's just bamboozled, and he's bet on four different bloody teams. Anyway, kicks off tomorrow. I'm so fired.
1: Does that mean that
2: the
1: opening ceremonies are today, or they're doing the opening ceremony straight into a game?
2: Don't know, actually. I think they're doing three separate opening ceremonies.
1: They are, yes.
2: But, right, I don't know.
1: That's not about you.
2: It doesn't concern me.
1: It's absolutely not.
2: The ceremony starts when the referee blows the whistle, as far as I'm concerned. You want to play Alpha Bucks? 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
7: Mackay's average unleaded price today is around $175 a litre, while some servos are selling it as low as $171. 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
10: Hey there, it's Laura Pettigrew. Cyber experts have been called in to investigate a cyber attack that's closed two Mackay sugar mills. An urgent notice to halt harvesting was put out to cane growers yesterday after the Farley and Racecourse sugar mills were targeted on Tuesday. The inquiry into the Queensland branch of the CFMEU has been told of alleged political interference. The ousted union leader would allegedly pressure the state's building commission into taking action against contractors despite no valid grounds to do so. While the then QBCC commissioner admitted he was under pressure from former Labor Minister Mick de Brenny to take licensing action against Wattpac. And get your goggles ready. We finally have a rough opening date for the Pioneer Pool. The Aquatic Centre was shut down in March after swimmers reported feeling mild tingling, alerting Mackay Council to a mystery electrical fault. Earthing infrastructure will be put under the pool so swimmers can jump in from August.
9: Hit National News.
11: Morning, I'm Michaela Savage. Pauline Hanson's Fire the Liar campaign targeting Prime Minister Anthony Albanese has already raised more than $1.5 million, the One Nation leader telling a fundraising event in Perth overnight, people want change.
12: Clearly now shows that people want One Nation. People want what we're offering. All I said was, fire the liar. And that tells you something.
11: Hundreds gathered outside the event to protest. A warning from the TGA boss about unapproved peptide products. Warning, if you don't know exactly what's in a vial, where it was made, or whether it's sterile, you could be putting your health at serious risk. The regulator's making peptides a new priority focus area. Donald Trump's warning of more US strikes on Iran, saying the country will be hit hard again as negotiations continue over a peace deal. And Bill Gates has testified to US politicians about his relationship with late sex offender Jeffrey Epstein, saying he never went to Epstein's island, ranch or Florida home and never victimised anyone.
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11: The Rabbitohs will host the Broncos tonight to kick off round 15, with both teams to honour the recently retired Jai Arrow. South Sydney will wear a special whiteout jersey, while above the Brisbane logo will be written Jai and his club number 222. And Blues star Mitch Moses will test his hamstring at full speed at Origin training on the Central Coast this morning. He didn't train yesterday, but New South Wales coaching staff are reportedly confident the Parramatta captain will line up for game 2 on Wednesday next week.
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14: This is Heat Weather.
15: Today in Mackay, clearing showers with a top of 25. Tonight, down to 16. And tomorrow, showers with a high of 24. And Clubcasts are the new podcasts about the only club that truly matters, yours. 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
18: 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Devices faster than 25 kilometres an hour will be banned. 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And RBTs will enforce drink riding. 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
22: 10 questions, 30 seconds, $1,000 on the line. Could be as easy as ABC.
23: Ella is here. This is actually her first time even calling to play Alpha Bucks.
24: Yes, I don't know what possessed me this morning, but here we are.
23: That's good, Ella. We've been saying this 6:30 Alpha Bucks is your best chance at the $1,000. You early birds.
24: Oh,
22: there we go. $1,000 went off yesterday at 8 a.m. Hopefully we can do the same. Let's go back to back. Ella, best of luck to you for the $1,000.
24: Oh, no pressure.
22: No pressure whatsoever. Only the pressure that we put upon ourselves in this great universe. 30 seconds to answer all 10 questions correctly. We've got to take your first answer and no repeats, please. Time's going to start after Bronte gives the first question. If you pass, we'll come back to them if we've got time at the end. And all answers must start with letter S. S for snake eight ball.
24: Yes.
23: All right, Ella. Beginning with S, name something found at the beach.
24: Sand.
23: A fictional character.
24: Snoopy.
23: A classroom item.
24: Stapler.
23: A brand name.
24: Pass.
23: Something found in the garden.
24: Shovel.
23: A kitchen item.
24: Spoon.
23: A term related to crime.
24: Pass.
23: A personality trait.
24: Sneaky.
23: A music-related term.
24: That was hopeless.
23: No.
22: Hopeless is a strong
23: word. Yeah, not at all.
22: Hard taskmaster, I'd say. You got six and two passes, and then we finished on the ninth. So, hey, there's plenty of people who we hang up with, and then off the air we talk way more crap than we're going to do about you.
24: Oh, really?
22: Oh, yeah.
23: Never do that to you, Ella.
24: No. Now I have to go to work and earn it like a peasant.
23: Oh, no.
22: Well, had you have gotten a brand name, Samsung, Sony, Sephora or Spotify, maybe what you said. Crime term could be suspect, sentence, smuggling, search warrant, and music-related term, singer, symphony, saxophone or soundtrack. Ha! Back to damper and water for you.
24: Absolutely. Oh, thanks, guys.
23: Thanks, Ella.
22: Try again another time. You might surprise yourself. Be like Ella as well. If you've always thought about calling up,
23: this is the time.
22: Get something to possess you tomorrow. Who knows who could win the $1,000? Coming up before 7 o'clock, Harry's hypothetical. Mm-hmm. Next.
23: There's a possibility that I am about to come into a very big life moment. I didn't know that this was happening, but I'll tell you why I might be pregnant.
22: I was going to say, please be pregnant. Please be pregnant.

0: 19 minutes to 7, brought to you Lakey, waking you up this morning. The old genius on the show after 7 o'clock. Can you beat a Quizly Bear? It's up to $1,400.
1: I'm very excited. I was offered probably my favourite type of freebie that sometimes we get on this show. It was to come and celebrate the opening of a day spa and come get a 90-minute massage. My favorite. I love a massage. But I am unsure if they've sent it to the wrong person, or maybe they know something about me that I don't know, because what I've been very graciously invited to is the opening of Bump Day Spa, which, if I'm just going off there, stunningly curated socials. They offer massages and pamper packages to relieve aches, reduce stress, and enjoy a calming pregnancy, prenatal, postnatal massage.
0: Oh my God, you're pregnant. Yes. Yes. Godfather assembled. If you need.
1: Look.
0: How water retentive are those calves?
1: Not that I'm aware of, but yeah, Bump Day Spa is well known for its Bump Bliss. It's the most popular package for Mama. So Mama gets to enjoy a relaxing foot bath, melting into a full body massage, finishing with a gorgeous facial. So it's for mummers.
0: Sounds like it's for the masseur or masseuse as well.
1: I don't know if they think I'm pregnant, or they just think that even if you're not pregnant, you can enjoy these massages. I don't know if I should go with the
0: Yeah, how'd you accrue this?
1: A puffed out tummy.
0: Yeah, how'd you accrue this prize?
1: They just reached out to me.
0: Hmm.
1: So I don't know if my most recent Instagram photo makes it look like I am with child.
0: Nah, they've probably got some sort of Instagram marketing where they could figure out, like, all right, we're going to get people between the ages of dot to dot.
1: Sure.
0: Who are recently in a relationship, dot to dot. And then you fit all the parameters.
1: Maybe.
0: I mean, to be fair, in life, you do fit all the parameters for a pregnancy in the next couple of years.
1: It's true. It's true. But
0: I'm getting very clucky on your behalf. I prefer you and Mark to speed up the process, please.
1: No, not for a little while, Godfather. Please stand down. But yeah. I just don't know. I don't know what to do today. I don't know if I should go. I don't know if they think I'm pregnant.
0: Call Michael.
1: Babe, we've got 4 hours to figure this out.
0: It's time for a freebie. Turn me into a prize pig.
1: It looks beautiful. Like, they offer fantastic things that I need, like hip release massages, but it says pregnancy hip release massages. So I think it's all going to be good for the body. It just would be particularly good for the mummers out there. But I'm not a mummy yet.
0: Does a pregnancy massage involve getting the belly rubbed?
1: I think they have a specific table. My friends told me who have had pregnancy massages. So you get like the face hole that you put your face in, but there's also a hole for your belly. And
0: who,
1: so when you're
0: who gets to be under there?
1: No one. Maybe the daddies. I don't know. Rubbing oil on the belly.
0: Right.
1: Oh,
0: so it's a back massage and they cut a hole out so that the belly doesn't get in
1: the
0: way.
1: The belly can go in, like, you have to, like, so the belly can be comfortable. Right.
0: But there's no jobs for that.
1: There's no jobs.
0: Masseurs.
1: No.
0: Rubbing third trimester belly buttons.
1: I think the belly buttons are long gone by the third trimester. They've just smoothed out. Have you seen those?
0: Nah, don't they pop out?
1: And then eventually just, like, smooth into the belly.
0: I got some Googling to do.
1: But I'll let you know how it goes today.
0: Yeah. Well, what, you're going?
1: Yeah, I'm going.
0: Oh, okay.
1: Yeah, of course. I'm booked in.
0: Well, have a big breakfast then. Get your money's worth.
1: I will. I'll try to get bloated before then.
0: Harry's hypothetical coming up next.
2: It's Carrie and Tommy's
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2: Our very own Nostradamus in studio to give us a hypothetical to ponder and discuss.
3: Would you rather never brush your teeth again, or every time you wanted to brush your teeth, you had to use a communal toothbrush that was with 9 random strangers?
2: Every single time, 9 random strangers.
4: That's unfair because that's Bronte's dream.
2: That's my life. That is my life right now. I'm a communal toothbrusher till the day I die.
4: A lot of tongues were wagging after the great debate yesterday. Is it okay to pee in the shower when your partner's in the shower?
2: Yeah.
4: The Venn diagram crossover, someone who refuses to pee in the shower with their partner but will happily, full-time, share the same toothbrush together.
2: It's just bone. We're just rubbing bone. What's the? If you rubbed your wrists together, you'd be fine. You're just brushing bone at the end of the day.
4: Yeah, I think you find it's enamel.
2: I think it's bone.
4: Oh, bone tooth over there.
2: Bone tooth.
4: Well, okay. I think... Yeah, I still would have to go the 9 strangers.
2: Well,
4: you cannot
2: welcome,
4: go.
2: Welcome to my world.
4: This is the hypothetical world. This doesn't have to be crossing over into the real world. You can't live life never brushing your teeth.
2: That
4: breath
2: feeling.
4: Would be heinous. Or does your breath maybe, like they say, washed hair after a month of not washing hair, your hair adapts. Does your breath adapt?
2: Neutralize.
3: I do think there's certain things you could eat, like a horse and apples. You could do it naturally.
2: Oh.
3: And dogs and bones. And there's teas that you can drink, which apparently are good for the bacteria.
4: Could chew
3: in the mouth.
4: Gum and eat mints,
2: true.
4: I guess.
3: If it's 9 strangers every single time, statistically, at some stage, they're going to be sick. There's going to be diseases, infections.
4: Oh, yeah. It's only a matter of time till you get the hit. True. Didn't think of that.
2: Yeah. I mean, how many people are rocking mouth diseases?
4: Lots.
2: Really?
4: 9 a day. So what?
3: Well,
4: that's
3: twice. 18 if you brush
2: twice
3: a day.
2: Well, maybe just maybe I'd go to one.
4: That's
2: one
4: 100,
2: a day.
4: 126 people a week times 50. It's like 7,000 people a year that you're swapping germs with. Yeah, no, you'd be too sick.
2: Oh, you would be gross.
4: Backtrack. Beeping out of it. The land of chewing gum and mints.
2: Coconut apparently naturally whitens. So we could have nice white. But that feeling when you haven't brushed your teeth, do you think that would eventually just alleviate? It would neutralize?
3: Well, you wouldn't know
2: would
3: any different
2: lose
3: after
2: your
3: a while.
2: Teeth?
4: I think you wouldn't realize any difference after a while. It doesn't mean that if you had a brand new first date, they wouldn't realize.
2: Imagine the morning breath that you would have. Like every morning.
3: Well, at that point, it's probably just breath.
2: No, but it would become
3: so bad.
2: You could, you'd get a mouth disease.
4: No, you know what? You know what I've forgotten about?
2: Oh,
4: the unspoken in the great land of mints and chewing gum? Old Sergeant Listerine.
2: Yeah.
4: Sergeant Listerine. Yes. Roll that around in your mouth. Have a nice big.
2: Yeah.
4: Then your mouth just goes.
2: All those tabs, the Listerine tabs that you put on it. I could breathe fire.
4: Oh, God. This is like minty acid.
2: Can I put toothpaste on my finger and use my phalange?
3: I mean, it's not a tooth.
4: No.
2: Okay, Listerine's where we're calling it.
3: Otherwise, you've got to brush 9 other strangers with your finger.
2: True. Okay, I'll have bad teeth etiquette and not brush my teeth.
4: Yeah, I think so too.
2: Mm.
4: Yeah. You doing the same?
3: Wow, yeah. I mean, I kicked off the big backflip.
2: You did. You did. Thank you for not letting us go with our first choice.
4: All right, coming up after 7 o'clock, the old genius.
2: Oh, the old genius.
4: He's on the show. If you can beat a Quizly Bear, $1,400.
2: Oh, God.
4: On the line.
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7: G'day, a little bit of traffic. Mackay Case right through Rural View. Not too bad around the golf course just yet, and some minor activity around Phillips Street. The Bruce slowing down a little bit around Sam's Road at the Maccas and on the south side of Gordon Street. Building a bit Harbour Road around Evans Ave and Endergrove Road, northbound by the tavern as you head up towards Keeley's Road. The new Queensland government is delivering tougher e-scooter and e-bike laws from the 1st of July to stop behaviour that puts lives at risk. 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That's the latest traffic on Mackay's Hit 100.3. Back for another check of the road shortly.
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9: Hey, it's Laura Petrigrew. A cyber attack has thrown a spanner in the works at 2 Mackay sugar mills. An urgent notice to halt harvesting was put out to cane growers yesterday after the Farley and Racecourse sugar mills were targeted on Tuesday. Cyber experts have been called in, but it's not known how long investigations will take. The opposition leader is concerned more and more tradies will be drawn away from regional areas in the lead up to the 2032 games. Stephen Miles says Queensland faces a projected shortfall of nearly 35,000 construction workers by 2027-28.
17: And the LNP has no plan to ensure the regions have the workers that they need to build homes and infrastructure.
9: And swimmers could jump back in the Pioneer Pool from August. The Aquatic Centre was shut down in March after swimmers alerted Mackay Regional Council to a mystery electrical fault. After back and forth with Ergon Energy, Council has now brought in a specialist contractor to install earthing infrastructure under the pool.
18: Hit National News.
10: Good morning, I'm Michaela Savage. Donald Trump has warned the United States military will launch another attack on Iran after both sides traded blows, the US president urging leaders to sign a peace deal to end the fighting. Bill Gates has apologised to members of the US Congress for his ties to sex offender Jeffrey Epstein. The billionaire claims he didn't fully understand the extent of Epstein's crimes and denies ever victimising anyone. Hundreds of protesters rallied outside a One Nation fundraising event in Perth last night, where party leader Pauline Hanson addressed supporters. Despite the demonstration outside, she was greeted by loud cheers inside. Her campaign to fire the liar, aimed at the Prime Minister, has raised more than $1.5 million. And record funding for arthritis research. The federal government's committing to investing $100 million over a decade to help improve prevention, diagnosis and treatments.
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10: The Broncos will put rivalry aside when they face the Bunnies tonight, wearing Jai Arrow's name and club number on their jersey following his MND diagnosis. While Souths will don a special whiteout jersey in Jai's honour. Blue Stars Cam Murray and Payne Haas have been given the green light to leave Origin Camp on the New South Wales Central Coast and head to a core stadium in Sydney to watch tonight's clash and support their friend. Brisbane will be fighting to bounce back from 5 losses in a row. Souths looking to break their 3-game losing streak.
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19: Today in Mackay, clearing showers with a top of 25, tonight down to 16, and tomorrow showers with a high of 24. 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
21: Can you beat Bronte?
22: Speed edition. Speed edition time of Can You Beat? Playing Can You Beat Bronte?
23: What, yeah, let's what? Do it. No, I'm keen today.
22: No.
24: The Quizly Bear! Can you beat the Quizly Bear?
22: If you can beat a Quizly Bear, $1,400 on the line this morning. We've been running through the bears all week. Today is no different.
23: I'm scared today.
22: Why? Because the scariest of all the bears.
23: He's pretty grizzly, yeah. The old genius.
22: The old genius, yeah.
23: Very clever.
22: The smartest, most grizzly of all the Quizlies.
23: $1,400 yeah. On the line yeah. If you can beat the old genius, Tony.
22: Mm.
23: The only thing I'm nervous about is the speed. The speed part of Can You Beat a Quizly Bear.
22: You think the old genius isn't quick enough for the speed?
23: I just would like for him to prove me wrong.
22: Wow. That'll fire up the old genius.
23: Yeah.
22: And if you're fired up to beat the old genius, 13-10-60, we are playing in less than 3 minutes. You've got to call now. Can you beat a Quizly Bear? We're doing it now.

0: 7. Happy Thursday, everybody. We got $1,400 on the line right now.
1: The Quizly Bear!
2: Can you beat the Quizly Bear?
0: Can you beat the Quizly Bear? We've had the Quizly Bears going up and taking Bronte's place all week after the big trivia swindle.
3: Yeah.
0: Last week where we did the back-to-back, the Wednesday night swindle, the Thursday night swindle. It'll go down in pub trivia. Folklore.
3: Yeah, yeah. 2 out of 4 is pretty good.
0: If we got on the line, it's the old genius. Morning, old genius.
4: Morning, team.
3: Hello, Tony.
0: I am looking forward to this. You've got $1,400 to defend. It is the last of your Quizly Bear big trivia swindle duties. I'm also very intrigued about this final question. I can't give too much away, obviously, but you know it's traditionally a music question. I'm very interested because there was something the old genius said on night one where he said, I only like music pre-1995. Music died when Metallica cut their hair or Guns N' Roses cut their hair or something like that. And it is pre-1995 music-based trivia for question number 5. However, I'm not sure if it's in the old genius's genre house.
3: Whoa.
0: We'll be looking forward to that. If it gets to that stage.
3: Yeah, it might not.
0: Everyone's been warned. We've got Danny taking on the old genius this morning. You've never played the Speed Edition. You've never met the old genius. You are a truck driver and you'd spend the money on the wedding at the end of the year, Dan.
5: Yes, good morning, guys.
3: Hey,
5: yes, absolutely.
3: Danny.
0: This is a fight for the ages.
3: I'm nervous, guys. I don't know how this is going to go.
0: Just chime in with the answer. This is the Speed Edition. All you need to do is give us the answer.
3: Quickly.
0: Best of five. First,
3: speedily.
0: Best of five. First of three. Whatever comes first. Here we go. Question number 1. In which year did the first iPhone launch?
5: 2005.
0: Incorrect. Chance to steal, old genius.
4: 2004.
0: Incorrect. 2007.
3: Oh, really?
0: That's what we've got here.
3: Okay.
0: Question number 2. Still 0-0. Who painted the ceiling of the Sistine Chapel?
5: Michelangelo.
0: Oh, Danny's got the old genius. Just.
3: Oh, my God.
0: On 1-0 to Danny. The old genius won't be happy with that. Question number 3. This is a toughie. In Greek mythology, who is the god of the underworld?
4: Orpheus.
0: Oh, not what I've got here. Chance to steal, Danny.
5: I got no idea. Zeus. No. Just a guess.
0: Yeah.
3: Hades.
0: It is Hades.
3: Damn it.
0: 0-1.
3: Come on, guys. Come on, old genius.
0: Old genius. He's on the ropes here.
3: Come
0: with
3: on,
0: two
3: Danny.
0: Questions to go. Question number 4. As of 2026, what is the tallest building in the world?
4: Burj Khalifa.
0: The old genius squeezes in.
5: Beat me.
3: Oh, God.
0: It does come down to this question. Music-based question.
3: I can't listen.
0: Which pop group are famous for songs The Winner Takes It All and Take a Chance on Me?
4: ABBA.
0: The old genius has bloody done it.
5: Damn it.
3: Oh.
5: Whoa. So
3: not as speedy as I would have liked, but a victory nonetheless.
0: Wow, the old genius scrapes through. It is pre-1995, before the music died.
3: Well done, old genius.
4: Oh, Lordy, that was not fun.
3: All right, you're done now. Everyone can relax.
0: Hey, no, I'm a Quizly Bear.
3: I know.
0: I'll be there tomorrow. Thank you, old genius. Thank you for your services.
3: Can
0: going
3: you
0: down
3: beat?
0: In pub trivia history. Good stuff, old genius.
3: Cheerio.
4: All right, see you later.
3: Bye, thanks, Tony. Old genius. Good job. You did your job.
0: God, Danny will be fuming about that one. I reckon she left one on the table there, too.
3: I think so.
0: Yeah, tomorrow, the final Quizly Bear. You've got to beat the big boss. You've got to beat the final boss in the big trivia window.
3: Arguably the person who contributed the least during our four-night run.
0: Can we make it some geography-based questions tomorrow? Maybe some capital cities and flags, guys?
3: Mate, 14:50 tomorrow.
0: Yeah, that's easy, mate.
3: The most Can You Beat Bronte Speed Edition's ever been.
0: Leave it with me. Leave it with me.
3: Okay.
0: It's a win. Bank that one.
3: Oh, God.
0: Prepare yourself for 1500 Friday. I've got it covered, mate.
3: Okay.
0: Coming up next.
3: I've got a game for you and the producers to play. There is a man taking over my feed with old English words and how they have since become the current English that we speak.
0: Sure.
3: So I thought we could play a little old English animal bingo.
0: Jeez, the old genius has just hung up. That's poor timing. Could have invited him to the party. Bye, next.
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1: Ooh, new game alert.
2: The evolution of the names of animals.
3: Yeah, I've been getting this guy on my feed for the last week or so. His name is Aram, and he is a Instagrammer, TikToker, who shows you how old English words have been adapted from 900, 1,000 years to what the words now are in 2026 and how the progression of the English language is so interesting. And he had a video the other day that I saw that I thought, whoa, this is cool. I want to play this game with the team. Basically, how animals, the names of animals have developed from old English words into the words that we know them as in 2026.
1: So what, like if a walrus is called a walrus in 2026?
3: Back in the day, it would have been like a bargurus. Like they just had different ways of saying things. And so what this guy will do, and this is the game, he'll start off with the old English word and what it was, how it was said, and progressively as time went on, how that word changed all the way until 2026 when it is known as what it is. So what we'll do is he will start, you, producer Annie, producer Harry, all in studio.
4: Si.
3: If you know, if you think you know what the animal is, you buzz in with your name and you say what the animal is.
1: All right. I know a lot of Latin, by the way, so you guys are in trouble.
3: Oh,
1: when I say I know a lot of Latin, I just listen to Ricky Martin as a boy.
3: I thought you said I know a lot of Aladdin, and I was like, that has no reference to this game.
1: That too.
3: Begin with the first animal.

0: Deura.
1: Annie.
2: Dog.
1: That is incorrect.
0: Deura.
3: Harry.
0: Deura.
3: Deer.
1: That is correct.
2: Deer.
3: Oh. Okay, well, these are the winner sound effects you can expect.
0: Deer.
1: Nice. Deer is correct.
3: Oh, all right. Correct. I'm getting the hang of it now.
1: Okay. Animal number two.
0: Guns.
3: Likey. Guns?
1: Not guns.
0: Goose.
2: Annie, goose.
1: Goose is correct. Goose. Thank you so much.
3: All right.
1: Animal number three.
0: Bebrus.
3: Likey. Pit bulls.
1: No.
0: Bevru.
3: Harry.
0: Beaver.
4: Yeah, that last one just before. I like it.
1: Yeah. All right. Yeah. The fourth animal.
3: Come on, me.
4: Latin man over there.
0: Werewolves.
3: Werewolves.
4: Annie, werewolves.
3: Werewolves. No?
1: It's not werewolves.
4: Wait, start again.
3: We're all out.
4: Great, start again.
0: Wolves.
3: Just the wolf? No. Just the wolf before it was found where?
4: You're out now.
0: Goose.
3: That's a goose. That's another goose.
0: Coos. Cool. Coo. Cow.
3: Oh, how?
4: Annie.
3: Cow.
4: Crow.
3: Oh, yeah.
0: Cow.
1: Yeah. Isn't that cool? I thought that was so cool.
3: Goose.
1: Check him out.
3: You just drop one every day.
1: Yeah.
3: Is that him? And that's him just doing it off the dome live, slowly morphing into something.
1: He studied Old English. He learns ancient Greek. He's a Latin boy such as yourself. He's just one of those people that loves languages.
3: Right. It's time for me to re-download Instagram, start my own channel where I do it with vegetables. 26 past 7, coming up after 7:30. Have you had to make a big decision when it came to the birth of your child?
1: Oh, God.
3: If you've had another important thing to do, because the NHL, they're going through that at the moment. We've got 100K payday code work coming up next.
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7: G'day, heavy on Mackay, Case Road through Rural View. Just starting to build around the golf course a bit. Glen Park Street at Malcolmson a bit slow. Sydney at Gordon through town. Bridge Road, Nebo Road, West Mackay and Glenallick Connection Road. Minor congestion to Hume Street. A little bit patchy through Racecourse and the Peak Downs. No dramas on the Bruce if you're heading out of town. When a child is in hospital, Ronald McDonald House gives their family a community of support, warm meals and a place to rest. Because when a child is sick or injured, family stays. That's the latest traffic in Mackay's Hit 100.3. 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
7: Hey there, it's Laura Pettigrew. It could take days to get two Mackay sugar mills back online after a cyber attack. An urgent notice to halt harvesting was put out to cane growers yesterday after the Farley and Racecourse sugar mills were targeted on Tuesday. Cyber experts have been called in. An inquiry into the Queensland CFMEU has heard how the former leader of the state's Building Commission was allegedly under pressure from a former Labor minister. The then QBCC commissioner was allegedly pressured by Mick DeBrenny to take licensing action against WattPac. The allegations of political interference are despite the understanding regulators operate independently. And good news for swimmers, we finally have a rough opening date for the Pioneer Pool. The aquatic centre was shut down in March after swimmers reported feeling a mild tingling, alerting Mackay Council to a mystery electrical fault. A specialist contractor has been brought in so swimmers can jump in from August.
8: Hit National News.
9: Morning, I'm Michaela Savage. The US will hit Iran hard again today. That's the warning from President Donald Trump after both sides exchanged strikes. While Trump has claimed 100 million barrels of oil have made their way through the Strait of Hormuz thanks to a US military mission. The opposition leader says there's no plan to carve up seats for One Nation, so they're not competing at the next election. Angus Taylor says the coalition remains focused on taking down Labor. While hundreds of protesters have gathered outside a One Nation fundraising event in Perth overnight, but they didn't seem to affect Pauline Hanson. She was greeted by loud cheers inside.
10: You are the people that keep me going. You really are. It's about you.
9: Well, her campaign to fire the liar aimed at Prime Minister Anthony Albanese has so far raised more than $1.5 million. And $100 million worth of federal government funding will be delivered over a decade for more research into arthritis.
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9: Guy Arrow will be honoured tonight when the Rabbitohs and Broncos go head-to-head at Accor Stadium. The Bunnies will wear a special whiteout jersey, while above the Brisbane logo will be written Jai and his club number. Jai will ring South's legacy bell to lead the side out. And footy reporter Brent Reid has told us today's D-Day for Mitch Moses at Blues training.
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14: Today in Mackay, clearing showers with a top of 25, tonight down to 16, and tomorrow showers with a high of 24. 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
9: What?
18: BedShed. No one's better in the bedroom. Coming up next, the NHL Stanley Cup going on.
9: Is it?
18: In America at the moment. Yeah, best of seven series, tied at 2-2, the Vegas Golden Knights and the Hurricanes as well. Plenty of the players and their delicious wives. I'm expecting children around this time.
9: Oh.
18: Lots of them.
9: That's bizarre.
18: Like 7 or 8 babies due.
9: Wow.
18: During the playoff series. So the players are having some difficult decisions to reconcile with about where to be. You can't be in two places at once. We'll talk about it next.

0: Rossi and Lakey waking you up this morning. It's 7:39 after 8 o'clock. Of course, your shot at $1,000 with Alpha Bucks. Right now, Hurricanes and the Golden Knights experience baby boom during Stanley Cup finals. Poor timing, fellas. Poor timing. The Vegas Golden Knights and the Carolina Hurricanes are in the midst of a baby boom as they battle for the Stanley Cup titles. So the NHL, the hockey. You guys like hockey?
1: No, I've been
0: you
1: more about
0: the... You guys follow the hockey?
1: No, I'm going to talk about the Knicks and the Spurs after 8 o'clock. I'm more a basketball girl.
0: All right. Well, several of the Golden Knights and Canes players are either expecting fathers or have recently welcomed babies with their partners in the last couple of weeks. According to the NHL, Miller and his girlfriend, this is Keandre Miller.
1: Oh, thank you.
0: And his girlfriend,
1: I was wondering.
0: Addison, welcomed their son, Cashton, back on May the 2nd. That was on the same day that the Hurricanes took on the Philadelphia Flyers in game one of the Eastern Conference second round, which saw Miller take to the ice. So.
1: He chose.
0: He had the decision.
1: He made it a bad decision.
0: Well, you know, I'm sure they discussed it. I'm sure probably even far out. Oh, when are you expecting? Oh, May. I'm expecting to play in a championship final around then, babe.
1: When are we expecting, by the way, is the correct wording for that sentence.
0: Well, they came to a decision that she does the baby, he does the ice hockey. They need him.
1: For one game. He
0: Come on, babe,
1: one
0: they need me on the
1: game.
0: Team. Well, anyway.
1: Okay, their
0: that's
1: decision.
0: Their decision.
1: That's their decision.
0: That's their decision.
1: Totally. I'm just a bystander.
0: A few days later, teammate Walker, that's Sean Walker.
1: Mm-hmm.
0: And his wife, Taylor Walker, said hello to their baby daughter, Quinn, ahead of game four in that series on May 9. So that was lucky because they didn't have to play that day.
1: She would be
0: both.
1: The first mum would be PO'd, I reckon.
0: Walker said, we were both like, what's going on? This is crazy. We were just hoping it wasn't going to line up on the same night. Again, what are the chances that it worked out perfectly? No one had to miss the game. Everyone was able to get where they had to be. Quite a whirlwind. One night, the birth. All right. Beautiful. Yeah. All right. Wipe the stuff off. Let me give it a kiss. I'm off to the game, babes. I got a flight to catch.
1: Wow.
0: That's probably one of the things with dating an athlete, though, right?
1: Yes. I mean,
0: that would be a discussion. Mm-hmm. You'd be stupid if you were a professional athlete and you're trying for a child with partner that you don't have that discussion.
1: Yeah. What happens if this all comes to a head, literally, on a game day?
0: There's always that thought in the back of your mind. But on 13-10-60... big decision or birth? Does this exist in the civilian world?
1: Right.
0: Is this just an athlete and their wag thing?
1: Yeah.
0: Well, I was trying to think what potential scenarios would have to happen in my life for me to miss the birth of my first child or for me to even consider it.
1: Mm. Suns game?
0: Well, if my footy team made the grand final,
1: yeah.
0: And I wanted to go.
1: Yeah.
0: That'd be tough, but I wouldn't.
1: You wouldn't. You'd sell your ticket.
0: But it'd be close. Mm. You know what would be a tough one, though? If I got picked to go on Survivor.
1: Ooh.
0: And it fell within that time. And then I'm there and I'm in the final three of Survivor. I've got the immunity I'd already to play for $250,000. And
1: yeah.
0: Then one of the producers goes, hey, your partner's, she's gone into labor. So we can get you on the next flight out of Samoa. Or...
1: Later.
0: We'll let you FaceTime. That's a tough Desi.
1: That is.
0: It's a tough decision.
1: I'm sure people have had to make them. I'd like to know.
0: I hope people have. Otherwise, I'm going to have to figure out some more examples.
1: My dad almost missed my birth because mum said to him, I think I'm in labour. I think we should probably go to the hospital. He's like, no, I think you're okay. I'm going to go to footy training.
0: Oh.
1: He was a footy player back in the day.
0: So this was before he was a politician?
1: Before he was a poly, yeah.
0: I was going to say, if Stacey thinks she's in labour, Jean-Paul is in the LNP party.
1: So he was like, well, you can go if you want, but I'm going to go to footy training. And then luckily, cooler heads prevailed and he skips footy training.
0: All right. Well, 13-10-60, big decision or birth, did you have to make a decision? Were you double booked on the day? And then what way did the cards fall? Were you close to having to make a very big decision for a birth? Love to see if it happens outside of the Canes and the Knights. 13-10-60 calls next.
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0: somber at 9 to 8, Scrunchy and Lakey waking you up this morning. Nothing somber about winning $1,000 at Alpha Bucks just after 8 o'clock. It went off yesterday. Can we do the double? Find out pretty soon. Have 13-10-60 ready. And also right now, 13-10-60, big decision or birth. Or big event and birth.
1: Yeah.
0: And you have to make a big decision deciding which one to go to. The Hurricanes and the Golden Knights, the Stanley Cup, the NHL, the ice hockey. You guys like hockey? You guys do hockey?
1: No, I'm more in the basketball.
0: You guys follow hockey over here? A lot of players have just unfortunately timed their run with their delicious wives. They're having children around the time of the games of the playoffs. Ooh. So players are needing to make important decisions. Do I go to the birth of child or do I compete in the hockey game that I've been training for my whole life? Oh. The team needs me. It's a tough conundrum. Some are going with the birth. Some are going with the games. It's a personal decision, I'm assuming. But 13-10-60, big decision or birth. Is there anything that Michael could have on his plate that would be okay for him to miss birth of child? Trip of a lifetime?
1: No, absolutely not. No, I don't think so. For my first birth, no, that man will be glued to my side, I hope.
0: All right, 13-10-60, Amanda, you got 5 children.
1: Whoa.
0: It's only a matter of time before this intersects with a big occasion.
2: Hi, guys.
0: Morning.
2: So I do have 5 children, and he was there for the birth of all of those children, but on our 4th child, he was quite unwell, and, you know, he sat there and had a bit of a sleep during, you know, part of the labour, and I thought, you know, he's really pushing himself here, and then the midwives are like, you know what, you probably should just go get yourself checked, you know, to make sure you're all right, and so he went off on, you know, over to the emergency department, got himself checked, and, you know, I'm just kicking back on the bed, just, you know, in pain, doing my thing, and he's come back over and he's got a wristband on, he's been admitted, he's got a mask on. I'm like, oh my God, what's happening? Okay, you were really all right. And he actually just made it back in time for the birth of our baby.
1: Ooh.
0: So what was wrong with him?
2: So it turned out that he just had a really bad flu.
0: Oh, but poor baby.
2: It had been lingering and he'd been just, you know, I'm a man, I'll be right.
1: Yes.
2: Type thing. And then, yeah, and then he was sort of like debating, should I come in, you know, being a bit unwell, new, having Bubba, but he was fine. Like, it's nothing, I was not sick or anything. And, so he went over, got checked, and he come back, and they're like, oh, they're going to admit me. But he told the doctors that his partner was over in the birthing suite giving birth.
0: Oh, God.
2: And he didn't want to miss it. So they're like, all right, we'll mask up and go back over and
1: well
2: see your
1: done.
2: Baby born.
0: And
1: well
0: that's probably, I'm assuming after that, so he probably sits on the chair next to you and you hold his hand and you nurse him through it and
1: like,
0: you just make sure
1: okay.
0: that he's all right.
1: Deep
2: yeah,
1: breath.
2: Like for a good like duration of it, he was asleep on the seat, and I'm like, okay, so he's either going to miss it because he's asleep, like if I'm not, you know, enough to wake him up with what I'm going through, well, yeah, that's why the midwife's like, yeah, go and get yourself checked.
1: Oh.
2: First thing I seen was the mask and the, you know, the name tag on his arm, and I was like, oh, they're admitting you. I'm like, well, how's this going to work? He'll be here and but you're supposed to be over there and...
1: Crazy. Well, at least he made it.
0: I didn't think about sickness.
1: Yeah.
0: God, that'd be a bad day to be sick.
1: A lot of partners, like, pass out when they see their partners giving birth because of all the blood. Oh, and that would pee me
0: imagine
1: off.
0: Imagine waking up sick, though, and you're like, oh, just...
1: Can you hold on,
0: can't you? They're just ghost kicks. It's just Braxton Hicks.
1: That's the name of your first child.
0: 13-10-60. Give us a call. You want to play Alpha Bucks?
1: Yeah.
0: We're going to try and give it away. Twice in 2 days would be nice.
1: Let's do it.
0: It'd be a nice treat. Go.
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7: G'day, busy on the Bruce inbound to Gordon Street. Mackay Bouquet Street a bit slow, of course, through Rural View, around the golf course and around the Bunnings, only a minute or two. Beaconsfield Road hitting the brakes a bit at Ampol, and Glen Park Street down to Malcolmson, slow from the soccer fields. Now a little bit of traffic through race course on the Peak Downs. Reminder, 40Ks now around those school zones. 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That's the latest traffic on Mackay's 100.3. Back for another check of the roads in 30.
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9: Hey there, it's Laura Pettigrew. It's not known how long two Mackay sugar mills will be closed for after a cyber attack earlier this week. An urgent notice to halt harvesting was put out to cane growers yesterday after the Farley and Racecourse sugar mills were targeted on Tuesday night. Mackay Sugar has called in experts to restore systems. The Pioneer Pool is expected to reopen in August, around 5 months after a mystery electrical fault closed lanes. Mackay Council has hired a specialist contractor who will install earthing infrastructure under the pool. It follows early disagreements with Ergon Energy, which has also fixed a faulty light pole in a nearby park. And Queenslanders made 2,700 complaints about telcos in the past year. Queensland recorded just a 0.1% year-on-year drop in gripes to the industry ombudsman between January and March. Most of the complaints nationally were about Telstra, followed by Optus and Vodafone.
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11: Morning, I'm Michaela Savage. We're going to hit them hard again today. Those words from Donald Trump after the US and Iran exchanged strikes despite the ceasefire. Trump again urging Iranian leaders to sign a peace deal. Bill Gates has testified to US politicians about his relationship with late sex offender Jeffrey Epstein. The Microsoft co-founder says he's never victimized anyone and he never went to Epstein's island, ranch or Florida home, also saying he's deeply sorry if the time he spent with Epstein lent him any credibility. Back home, the Therapeutic Goods Administration says unapproved peptide products are a new priority focus area. They're often marketed as performance-enhancing and anti-aging. The TGA says they're increasingly being unlawfully advertised and supplied to Aussies and could pose serious health risks to consumers. And around 400 protesters gathered outside a One Nation event in Perth overnight, where leader Pauline Hanson was speaking. Her Fire the Liar campaign targeted at the Prime Minister has raised more than $1.5 million.
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11: After copping five straight losses, the Broncos will be looking for a win as they take on the Bunnies in Sydney tonight. Skipper Adam Reynolds says despite the rivalry between the two teams, the Brisbane side is proud to pay tribute to Jai Arrow by wearing his name and number on their jersey.
23: He's a champion fellow and he gets the boys up wherever he is. So, yeah, it's going to be an honour to wear his name and his number on the jersey this weekend. As to South Sydney, we'll be representing Jai. Yeah, it makes for a great weekend.
11: That clash kicks off at Accor Stadium this evening.
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25: Today in Mackay, clearing showers with a top of 25. Tonight, down to 16. And tomorrow, showers with a high of 24. And Clubcasts are the new podcasts about the only club that truly matters, yours. 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
0: Yep, 10 questions, 30 seconds, $1,000 on the line every single time we play. We gave it away yesterday. It was as easy as ABC.
1: Yes, they had the letter on the podcast, so hopefully that's what Jamie's done. Hi, Jamie.
33: Hi. Not as prepared this morning, unfortunately, but ooh, that's okay.
1: Okay. No, it's not over yet. She wants to spend the money on bills. But how are you feeling now that it's live and it's your time?
33: Pretty excited, to be honest.
1: Nice.
33: Yeah.
0: They should feel. We've got 30 seconds to answer all 10 questions correctly. We've got to take your first answer. Please, no repeats. Time's going to start after Bronte gives the first question. If you pass, we'll come back. 20 if you've got time at the end. And all answers must start the letter L. L for Lima.
33: L, alrighty, no worries.
1: Okay, Jamie, beginning with L, name a food.
33: Ooh, a lamington.
1: An animal.
33: Lion.
1: A word ending in R.
33: Lima?
1: Something you drink.
33: Lemonade.
1: A breed of dog.
33: Pass.
1: A celebrity.
33: Oh, God. I can't think of his pass.
1: A movie.
33: Lord of the Rings.
1: A language.
33: Latin.
1: A musical instrument.
33: Oh, God.
0: Oh, no.
1: Oh, no.
0: Off to a pretty good start. That was impressive stuff.
1: Yes,
0: you eased
1: was.
0: Into it nicely, but people start to come undone around the 5 or 6 mark. It all just gets a little much, the changing in the timer.
1: Yeah, I think they think it's running out, but it's not, right?
0: That's just the halfway point. You were ahead of world record time, but a breed of dog, Labrador and Labradoodle.
1: No.
0: Your dog girl?
33: No, that's so good. Oh, that's funny.
1: That's funny.
0: Yeah, it is. A celebrity, Leonardo DiCaprio, Lady Gaga, Lenny Kravitz.
33: My favourite. One of my favourites, too. Oh, there you go.
0: No. Your celebrity girl?
33: Obviously for Leonardo DiCaprio, but couldn't think of him, so.
0: And a musical instrument. Oh, good. Lyle Luton, Longhorn. God.
33: Oh, Longhorn. No. Wouldn't have thought of that.
0: Nah, not a Longhorn girl.
1: Let Jamie go.
0: All right. Thanks for playing, Jamie.
33: Thank you so much, guys.
0: Try again another time. We do it at 6:30 and 8 o'clock. Get the letters on the catch-up.
1: Get the letters. Come on. Do it.
0: What's coming up next?
1: Do you have a lucky charm? And how has it proven itself to be lucky? Because, yeah, you were just talking about the hockey. There's a lot of big action going over in the US sports arenas at the moment with the playoffs.
0: Yeah.
1: The basketball.
0: The NBA playoffs, yeah.
1: There is an item that they believe is allowing the Knicks to win.
0: Oh.
1: So we'll talk lucky charms. Just

0: past 8. Bronte and Lakey waking you up this morning after 8:30. How did the handyman go yesterday with another instalment of the handyman, and whether he was handy enough? We'll get to that very soon.
1: It's a very sports-centric show this morning. You're talking about the hockey finals, and now it's time to talk about the NBA finals going over in New York. Between the New York Knicks and the Spurs. Where are they from?
0: San Antonio.
1: And the Knicks have been up for the first two games, and then the Spurs won the third game.
0: Clutch. Fourth game this morning.
1: There seems to be a bit of a superstition going on amongst the Knicks fans, and it's all to do with one of the Wags. Take a listen.
2: Well, I don't know if you guys know this, but Karl Anthony Towns is engaged to Jordan Woods, and she's been wearing this orange clutch to, like, every single game. She created this clutch. She sells it for her brand online. Well, you guys, people online are worried about the outcome of tonight's game because it is considered a lucky charm. Ever since she's worn this bag to the games, the Knicks have not lost a game. So I just want to know, anyone watching, MSG, Knicks head coach, I don't know who's watching, does this no bag policy apply to the players and the Wags, the girlfriends, the wives, the fiancés? Because we really need Jordan to bring her lucky bag tonight.
1: Guess what? It didn't apply to the Wags. So Jordan Woods was not able to bring her bag to Game 3 because President Donald Trump's attendance meant there was going to be no bags at the Madison Square Garden. And they lost. They lost because the bag wasn't there. The lucky charm was missing.
0: That's a tough beat.
1: Isn't it?
0: God, imagine being the boyfriend of that girl. Been training his whole life. His blood, sweat and tears out there. Game 1 and 2 on a high.
1: Yeah. No, it's all because of her bag.
3: Baby, are you glad I brought my bag? That's why you're tuning up in this series about my bag. I mean, Instagram. I'm going to put a post about it.
1: Yeah.
3: My lucky bag. People can buy my lucky bag.
1: You can see the bag on the Bronte and Lakey Instagram story.
3: Is it the luckiest bag you've ever seen?
1: It is the luckiest bag. It's a lucky bag. It wasn't there for game 3. Her boyfriend's team lost. The bag will hopefully be back today. And hopefully her boyfriend's team can win their big sporting glory.
0: I do think that if I was the boyfriend, that would be the thing I would be most peed off about in game 3. For God's sake, we lost the game. I'm going to put this bag thing to rest.
1: But it did get me thinking, lucky charms. Well, do you have one? Do you have something you consider to be lucky? What luck has it brought you? 13, 10, 60.
0: Do you have a lucky
1: charm? I don't. I've always wanted a lucky charm. I think I've tried to fake lucky, like underwear playing soccer. I was like, well, this is my lucky underwear, but it's never worked out.
0: Lucky charms like love. You can't force it.
1: No, exactly. Yeah. You just need something that becomes lucky, like the bag.
0: I actively stay away from any lucky charms.
1: Really? You don't seek them out?
0: No, well, I'm naturally lucky.
1: Oh, sure.
0: So if luck and karma do exist, the fact that I've then sourced out, being a lucky guy, going to get more luck is actually quite a selfish act. So therefore, the karma would then reverse against me. So
1: Why do you consider yourself lucky?
0: Look at me.
1: Oh, God.
0: 13, 10, 60.
1: Don't you have a lucky horseshoe or something? Rabbit's foot?
0: Who am I? Uncle Pennybags from Monopoly? What do you mean, a lucky horseshoe? Did.
1: Have you got a lucky charm? What luck has it brought you? 13, 10, 60.
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0: Lucky Charms.
1: Have you got a lucky charm? Has it brought you luck in your life? Kind of like what I imagine the Knicks are hoping that one of their players' fiancés, Jordan Woods, brings her good luck purse to game four today so that they can get back on the lucky winning streak that the purse has brought them so far.
0: I think that game's in Madison Square Garden as well, so it depends if Trump's there and whether she'll be allowed to bring her a lucky bag, won't it?
1: Yeah, it will, because he was there at game three. Couldn't bring the bags in. They lost the game.
0: I'm going to put on a sports bet multi-Trump to attend and for them to win.
1: Okay.
0: Ridding the lucky bag of all its power. 13, 10, 60. Do you have something lucky?
1: I can't believe
0: you don't have something lucky.
1: I'm open to something being lucky in my life, and I've probably forced luck upon. I have a four-leaf clover at my parents' house somewhere.
0: But still?
1: Yeah, I found it when I was like four, and they put it in a little key ring for me.
0: Oh, and it's, oh, okay, it's preserved.
1: It's preserved.
0: That's nice.
1: Yeah, I could probably start hanging around that more.
0: You sound too lucky if you just put it in a
1: cupboard. Well, I haven't had it with me.
0: No.
1: So maybe I should, and it will bring me luck.
0: Oh, maybe.
1: Okay.
0: 13, 10, 60, Nadine, you got something lucky?
2: It's not something lucky. I'm a mad local golfer at Yeppoon Golf Club, and I have certain outfits that I will wear and certain ones that are just bad luck.
1: Oh, really?
0: So what happens to the bad luck outfit if you shoot a poor game?
2: So I'll give it a second go. If it doesn't perform, it goes back into my cupboard, and to my husband's absolute horror when I say I've got no golf clothes, and he goes, "You've got a whole cupboard full of them." And I'm like, yeah, they're not lucky ones. Oh. They're the bad ones.
1: Really?
0: Okay. And what about if you have a lucky outfit and then you go out? I mean, do you 100% play a good game in the lucky outfits, or if lucky outfits turn unlucky?
2: I just feel so confident, and if I don't shoot like a par round, I'll shoot a really good, not a par round, like for my handicap round, or a good round. But, yeah, my lucky outfits never fail me.
1: No. Wow. Is there a certain colour scheme or style that you're seeing with the lucky outfits, Nadine?
2: There's one particular one. It's a pink floral skirt and skort.
0: Oh,
2: so it's
0: gorgeous.
2: It's very, yeah, it's very pretty.
1: I love a skort.
2: And very lucky.
1: Okay, well, good luck on the course today if you're playing.
2: Thank you. You have a good day.
0: I've got lucky undies, come to think of it.
1: Do you?
0: Well, like, not lucky. It's more like it's the material. There's materials I like.
1: Like,
0: that provide me with a positive charge all day, if you get my drift.
1: Yeah, send you out there with confidence.
0: Exactly.
1: Do you get lucky in the lucky undies?
0: I always get lucky in the
1: undies. Well, they're pretty lucky.
0: My unlucky undies, God, the gusset has been torn through by moths.
1: Disgusting.
0: Yeah, unlucky. What's coming up in trending?
1: Taylor Swift made a surprise appearance on a very exciting red carpet and performed a couple of songs.
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5: G'day, heavy on Mackay Case Road to Rural View around to Holts Road roundabouts. A slow southbound Beaconsfield Road at Holts Road. Glen Park Street southbound from the soccer fields to Malcolmson Street. Bit of traffic Sydney at Gordon Street. Juliet Street through South Mackay. Bridge Road, Nebo Road. West Mackay and Milton Street around at Bridge Road as well. 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
13: Hey there, it's Laura Pettigrew. The inquiry into the Queensland branch of the CFMEU has been told of alleged political interference. The ousted union leader would allegedly pressure the state's building commission into taking action against contractors, despite no valid grounds to do so. While the then QBCC commissioner admitted he was under pressure from former Labor Minister Mick de Brenny to take licensing action against WattPac. Cyber experts have been called in to investigate an attack that closed two Mackay sugar mills. An urgent notice to halt harvesting was put out to cane growers yesterday after the Farley and Racecourse sugar mills were targeted on Tuesday. Mackay Sugar doesn't know how long it'll take to investigate. And get your goggles ready. The Pioneer Pool should open in August. The Aquatic Centre was shut down in March after swimmers reported feeling a mild tingling, alerting Mackay Council to a mysterious electrical fault. A specialist contractor has been brought in.
14: Hit National News.
15: Morning, I'm Michaela Savage. Donald Trump is following through on his threat to hit Iran hard today. The US has launched another round of self-defense strikes on Iran. US Central Command saying it's in response to Iran's unwarranted and continued aggression. Back home, Angus Taylor has been asked whether there's a plan to carve up seats with One Nation at the next election.
16: No, there's no plan to carve up seats. We won't be doing that. Emma, what we will be doing is focusing on a Labor government that's taking this country in the wrong direction.
15: That's the opposition leader on the ABC there. While Pauline Hanson's Fire the Liar campaign, which targets Prime Minister Anthony Albanese, has already raised more than $1.5 million, the One Nation leader telling a fundraising event in Perth overnight, people want change. And the TGA says it's keeping an eye on unapproved peptide products, making it a new priority focus area amid concerns they are increasingly being unlawfully advertised and supplied to Australians.
17: Club 4x4 Insurance. 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
1: The Rabbitohs will wear a special whiteout jersey for Jai Arrow when they host the Broncos this evening. While on the Brisbane jerseys tonight, above their club logo will be written Jai and his club number 222. South coach Wayne Bennett says the support's been great following Arrow's MND diagnosis.
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5: Today in Mackay, clearing showers with a top of 25. Tonight, down to 16. And tomorrow, showers with a high of 24. And Clubcasts are the new podcasts about the only club that truly matters, yours. 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
10: Well, it was very exciting yesterday in the streets of LA when it was revealed a surprise guest on the red carpet of Toy Story 5. Taylor Swift was there. She was taking photos, signing autographs, getting her very own Toy Story VHS signed by the stars of the movie. But she surprised everyone even more so by performing a couple of songs. She spoke to the crowd. She sung to the crowd. Take a listen.

0: Oh. Say that Joan Cusack.
1: Oh, sorry. It was
0: an extraordinary job as Jesse. It was an honor to write for her.
2: Oh.
1: Oh.
2: Oh.
1: Is that it?
2: No, that is the original.
1: Oh.
2: Randy Newman on the piano singing alongside her there. Yeah, she got to debut I Knew It, I Knew You. She sung You Got a Friend in Me. She looked amazing. She must be getting married soon. She has that pre-wedding glow. Yeah.
1: Does Tim Allen walk the red carpet?
2: Yeah, he was there.
1: Okay.
2: Tim Honks was there.
1: Tim Honks? Who's Tim Honks?
2: Tom Hanks.
1: Huh? Oh, Tom Hanks.
2: Tom Hanks was there.
1: People call him Tim Honks.
2: Yeah. And Joan Cusack, who voices Jessie. She was on the red carpet for the first time in 10 years.
1: Wow.
2: Pretty all cool. Right.
1: Well, coming up next, the handyman. He went. He had a job.
2: He did.
1: He went. He conquered.
2: Did he?
1: He didn't even charge in the end.
2: That's to be expected.
1: Yeah, my girlfriend's ass did need a little bit of help setting up a couple of things. And the handyman managed to pass the test.
2: Oh, yeah.
1: It's 3 from 3 now. So the handyman's on a high. I'll talk about it next.

0: 23 minutes to 9 for your Thursday morning. Bronte and Lakey waking you up.
1: Who can take a sunrise and sprinkle it with dew? Comfort it in chocolate and a miracle or two.
0: The handyman can.
2: The handyman can.
0: Handyman can, cause he mixes it with love and makes the world taste good. The handyman just going down to his girlfriend's house yesterday while she's at work. She needed some help.
2: She did.
0: She knew that her man was bloody handy. He'd opened jars in the past. He'd clogged ducts on her moisturising bottles.
2: Unclogged ducts.
0: Yeah, he unclogged them. This is a guy who just, he'll tinker around until the job's done.
2: Yeah, until it's like a certain style of job, like if it involves wood.
0: Yeah, well, I'm not Superman.
2: Or a car.
0: Yeah, well, I'm not Spider-Man.
2: Yeah, you have your areas of expertise and handymanness.
0: And I thought I could go 3 from 3 yesterday. She sent me on a task to go down to her house. She left the back door unlocked, get in and set up 3 oil heaters for her.
2: It's a lot of oil heat.
0: There are 3 oil heaters, and they basically needed the legs and the wheels screwed on.
2: Oh, okay. Nothing to do with putting oil in the heaters.
0: No.
2: It's just a wall. They just plug into the wall, don't they?
0: Yeah, sure. But I was a little bit nervous. I mean, I thought in my mind, yeah, this should be all right. My brain's enough of that. I can flat pack IKEA furniture with the best of them. So I could probably wrap my hands around putting these wheels on these oil heaters. Now, have a look at the instructions to this thing. Why don't you just rank those instructions out of 10?
2: Okay.
0: They're not the easiest instructions for the handyman to walk into.
2: No, so this was a pamphlet situation you've opened up. This is page 2. I imagine page 1 is going through all of the different parts of the oil heater.
0: But page 1 is almost, they'll have the T's and C's in English, German, Chinese. That's always fun. But
2: all right, so
0: just as a skim read, I mean, the instructions, they're not the easiest instructions, are they?
2: No, and it looks like there's a lot, it does look like there is some assembly instructions because it is called assembly instructions.
0: Yeah.
2: So I would have thought it would just be a plug-in and go situation. Stressed at that.
0: Always a little bit of pressure when the girlfriend sets a task. You don't want to be that guy who can't do the task and then has to text me like, hey, sorry, you might have to get a handyman or someone to do this on Airtasker.
2: Oh, no.
0: The handyman came. The handyman. Call him the postman because he always does this.
1: Who can take a sunrise?
0: In fact, I was so proud of my efforts. Mm. I put these instructions away. I was like, this is going to bamboozle me, all these pictures and all these weird little instructions. I don't know what that is. I'm just going to look at these oil heaters and see all the parts, and I'm just going to use my brain, my handyman brain and my handyman hands. And I managed to do it, and I did it in record time. So quick, in fact, that I was so confident I'd be able to do the third one, I texted her at the completion of the second oil heater just so she could see the time and be like, oh, wow, he finished work, got to my house, and completed all 3 in, I'm going to say 12 minutes.
2: Oh, my God.
0: Wow, he's handy. He's really handy.
2: Did you plug him in, make sure they worked?
0: Well, I didn't know where she wanted them plugged in. But they worked, trust me, they worked.
2: You didn't test them?
0: The oil heaters are fine. I just did the wheels. I tested the wheels and they ran well, like skateboards, like beautiful skateboards.
2: I think you probably should have tested them.
0: No. Trust me. Trust the handyman.
2: That's not very handy.
0: Trust the handyman.
2: An electrician doesn't come over, fix your light, and then go, I'm not going to turn it on. I'm sure it'll be fine.
0: Why don't you try the switch when you get home? It's a nice little surprise.
2: You should have tested.
0: I sent her a photo of all 3. That they were all set up in the corner for her. I said, all done, baby. She gave me the fire emoji back. She felt hot. She felt hot and bothered by her handyman boyfriend.
2: I hope she did, because it doesn't sound like the heaters are going to be working.
0: She texted her roommate. Her roommate said, wow, loving this man, with a shocked face. And then she said, thanks so much. We really appreciate that. And I wrote, haha, no worries, ladies.
2: Oh, God.
0: Just be careful not to leave them on when you're not at home.
2: Well, they might not even work, so don't worry about it.
0: The handyman.
2: The handyman has half done his job.
0: Hey, a job half done is as good as none, according to Google. And I'll have you know that I even put the cardboard in the recycling bin.
2: Good man. That's a good man, handyman.
0: That's a handyman right there.
2: Half done, though.
0: No, trust me. They're done. We can't all have handyman boyfriends. It's all right.
2: Yep.
0: Some of us are more arts and craftsies.
2: You just assembled a sculpture.
0: No, I'm a handyman. Coming up next. World record attack. Producer Annie's in the hot seat. She's got a world record, Big John style, to try and list as many things as she can in 30 seconds before the end of the show.
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0: Roger Lakey waking you up this morning, 10 to 9. Almost time for us to get out of here, but we've been doing it all week. Today's no different. Everyone's got to go through the Big Jump treatment. World Record Week.
1: Bosh, yeah. Every day this week we have each attempted an area of expertise, how many things we can name off the top of the dome in 30 seconds, trying to beat Big John's original record of 40 Chinese menu items in 30 seconds. You went up against the man, 37 in 30 seconds.
0: Quite impressive. We've been doing things off the dome all week. You started with Taylor Swift songs. You managed to get 15 Taylor Swift songs in 30 seconds. You're a little disappointed. You did leave a few on the table.
1: Yeah.
0: Producer Harry went two better yesterday by naming 17 styles of running shoes in 30 seconds. That was quite impressive. But even he left some on the table, I feel. Today we've got producer Annie. And the area of expertise is...
2: Justin Bieber girlfriends or past hookups.
1: Nice.
2: This one's hard because they come from all over the world, so they have weird last names.
1: Yeah, I've got a list here that has been curated of possible flings of Bieber.
0: He's a man of exotic taste,
1: really,
0: isn't he?
1: He really is. My goodness.
3: They're all like models. They're not like fully famous people.
1: Well, he doesn't like regular folk. He likes models. That's so unexpected.
0: Well, at least he spans around the globe. I think he's had a couple of Chinese dinners himself.
1: All right. Well, Annie, you'll have 30 seconds to name as many past flings of Justin Bieber as possible.
0: 3, 2, 1, go.
2: Nicole Pless Beckham. Miranda Kerr, Kylie Jenner, Kendall Jenner, Hailey Bieber, Selena Gomez, Caitlyn Bieber, Jordan Osana, Chantel Jeffries, Yovana Ventura, Barbara Pavlin, have I said that already?
0: Mm-hmm.
2: Sophia Richie, me.
0: Wow. Did you have a mind blank?
2: I kind of went out of order in how I was, like, thinking about them.
0: Oh.
1: I have a few questions.
2: I should have said.
1: Theories.
0: Miranda Kerr. Remember Miranda Kerr, though?
1: Yeah. And Selena Gomez dated Orlando Bloom. I do remember
2: that. And Orlando
1: that.
2: Bloom punched Justin Bieber.
1: Yeah. Caitlyn Bieber?
0: Yeah, did he date his sister?
2: Sorry, Caitlyn Beatles is what I meant. Was his first ever girlfriend.
0: Take one off.
1: Sorry. Bye, Caitlyn. And also,
0: you dated a Barbara, did he?
2: Oh,
0: Barbara.
2: And there was Jasmine Villegas or something. I should have said that.
0: Woulda, coulda.
1: Kourtney Kardashian you left on the table.
2: Oh, yep.
0: What? There's no way he dated Kylie Jenner, Kendall Jenner and Kourtney Kardashian.
1: There are rumours that he fathered Kourtney Kardashian's third child. I don't know why I know these things, but I do.
2: I'm glad you know them, because then we can talk about them.
0: How many? Harry's on 17, you're
1: on
0: 15.
1: 1, 2, 3, 4, 5, 6, 7, 8, 9, 10! 10 girlfriends!
2: It's because you're not supposed to think about the other exes, you know?
1: Exactly. All right, well, what are you doing tomorrow, sir? Are you going again for the Chinese menu items?
0: No, I'm not doing that anymore. Big John can have his Chinese menu items. I'm not a big Chinese meal boy.
1: No, that's not your area of expertise.
0: But it is a food-based expertise I'd like, and I am renowned for being the man when it comes to this food.
1: I think I know what you're talking about.
0: Yeah. I'll set my sights for that tomorrow. We've got plenty more on the show then as well. Just say what. Love the week that was. $1,450. If you can beat a Quizly, that Quizly there is
1: you. That's on you, mate. Get us to 1500 Monday.
0: Easy. Can do. Can do's, Bill. All right, see you then.
1: Bye.
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20: Hey there, it's Laura Pettigrew. A cyber attack has thrown a spanner in the works at two Mackay sugar mills. An urgent notice to halt harvesting was put out to cane growers yesterday after the Farley and Racecourse sugar mills were targeted on Tuesday. The mills are closed as cyber experts investigate. Swimmers could jump back in the Pioneer Pool from August. The Aquatic Centre was shut down in March after swimmers alerted Mackay Council to a mysterious electrical fault. After going back and forth with Ergon Energy, Council has now brought in a specialist contractor to install earthing infrastructure under the pool. And the opposition leader is concerned more and more tradies will be drawn away from regional areas in the lead up to the 2032 Games. Stephen Miles says Queensland faces a projected shortfall of nearly 35,000 construction workers by 2027-28.
21: And the LNP has no plan to ensure the regions have the workers that they need to build the homes and infrastructure projects.
22: Hit National News.
23: Morning, I'm Michaela Savage. The US has launched further attacks on Iran. US Central Command says the self-defense strikes are in response to Iran's unwarranted and continued aggression and are directed at multiple targets. Pauline Hanson's Fire the Liar campaign targeting Prime Minister Anthony Albanese has already raised more than $1.5 million, the One Nation leader telling a fundraising event in Perth overnight. People want change.
24: Clearly now shows that people want One Nation. People want what we're offering. All I said was, Fire the Liar. That tells us something.
23: Hundreds did gather outside that event to protest. While the opposition leader, Angus Taylor, says there are no plans at the moment to carve up seats with One Nation at the next election, Liberal frontbencher James Patterson says he's not interested in dividing the spoils with another political party 2 years out from the election, and he doesn't want to hitch the Liberal wagon to the One Nation brand.
0: Can't believable prices. It's not just that the prices are good, it's the fact that they're right around the corner at your local IGA.
23: Mitch Moses will test his hamstring at full speed at Origin training on the New South Wales Central Coast this morning. Ryan To'o has given an update on his teammate.
2: He's doing really good. He's doing hip thrust right now, actually.
3: Oh,
2: getting those hammies going.
23: And the Rabbitohs will host the Broncos tonight to kick off round 15. Both teams will honour the recently retired Jai Arrow. South Sydney will wear a special whiteout jersey, while above the Brisbane logo will be written Jai and his club number 222.
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25: Today in Mackay, clearing showers with a top of 25. Tonight, down to 16. And tomorrow, showers with a high of 24. And Clubcasts are the new podcasts about the only club that truly matters, yours. 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
1: 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Come down and see us. 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

0: 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We've got so many freebies on board. I'm talking tradie socks, Total Tools vouchers, lollies, chocolates, so much to win. Plus, if you come and find the Golden Spanner in store between 7 to 10 a.m., you can win some pretty cool prizes, including a pressure washer valued at $299. It's all happening on Mackay in the Wet Sundays hit 100.3.
1: You had one shot, one opportunity to seize everything you ever wanted in one moment. 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
0: So far, we've handed out $70,000. And we're not done yet. The next code word and all the details to win is coming up within 30 minutes. All day.

0: Mackay and the Wit Sunday is here. You've got Chelsea filling in for Jake, and we're broadcasting live down at Total Tools for their exclusive one-day event. I'm talking the end of financial year insiders event, where you spend more, you get more. For instance, if you spend $999, you'll get $200 in bonus dollars back. It's a perfect day, because if you're a tradie, this is the place to be. We've also got breakfast sorted. The boys are on the barbecue cooking up a delicious breakfast. I'm talking brekkie burgers. If you come over and see our Hit Squad as well, we have iced coffees, so delicious, and you can win some awesome prizes too. Total Tools vouchers valued at $50. I've got Rexona bottles for all those tradies out there, and heaps of cool prizes to score. It's all happening. We'll be here till 12 o'clock down at Total Tools on Mackay and the Wit Sundays. 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

0: Britney Spears on Mackay and the Wit Sundays here, your number one hit music station. We're broadcasting live down at Total Tools in Paget. And let me tell you, is there some unreal sales on? The end of financial year insider event is on. And you spend more, you get more back. So make sure you come down and have a look at their amazing sales. But that's not all. There's heaps of prizes as well. So if you go walking around the store and you're like, oh, what is that gold shiny thing? Well, pick it up. I'm telling you, because there is a golden spanner hidden in the store. And if you find it between 7 a.m. and 10 a.m, you can win yourself a Greenworks pressure washer valued at $299. And that's all for just coming down and finding that golden spanner in store. We'll be hanging out here till 12 o'clock. Make sure you come down, say hi. We've got Justin Bieber coming up in just a few songs' time.
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